0: but haven't given a reason for the move. Six men have been arrested and released on bail as investigations continue.
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0: The Fox getting ready to welcome Olivia Dean to Melbourne tonight. Night one sold out, Rod Laver Arena. We've got double plays all day while you work from 6. Fifi, Fev and Nick are hosting the pre-party, which you might also hear when you jump in the Fox's van I need out the front of Richmond Station. We'll take you to the gig.
1: I think that is ingenious. Was that your idea?
2: That was a Hamish Kilsby.
1: Hamish, that is an outstanding idea.
3: Sounds a bit creepy. Jump in the van and we'll drive you.
2: Pumping out the music, it's
1: going to
2: be a fun vibe.
1: That is so cool.
0: Nah, good one. Fox Music Director Hamish came up with this just to make it less suspicious. It's a shuttle bus, all right? From 5 till 7, go to Richmond Station, meet us out the front, and we'll take you directly to the gig so you don't have to walk. So you can enjoy Olivia, her microphone, her amazing voice, and songs like this. It's the hardest part on 101.9 The Fox. Olivia Dean, night one tonight. Home

social experiment. The one where everyone who plays wins. 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

0: very surprised cameo on SNL while Dakota Johnson was delivering her monologue on the weekend. There's Taylor on Melbourne's number one hit music station, 101.9 The Fox. Bringing it a bit closer to home next with Aussie dance talent, Sonny Federa. This is the guy who brought us Think About Us for the past 18 months. We've been bopping along with that. We'll enjoy this. Say Something in the next 15, and then a song that... still can't stop singing. I know that the Brisbane Lions were singing it when they won the grand final last week. Who's in Texas? Ella Langley, it's coming up as well in the next 15 minutes.
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0: Meadow Heights, 13 degrees this morning. Hopefully these clouds are going to get out the way later this afternoon for a top of 19 on 101.9 The Fox. Are we really going to play the Doobie Brothers? What a fool believes. Coming up with DJ Konski. I believe he's going to try and mash it up with the woman who has sold out Rod Laver Arena tonight. Night one for Olivia Dean. What a special night tonight. And the Fox has got the most unique way to get to the gig so you don't have to walk, all right? We'll tell you all the details with Troy Ellis. We'll hit play on another famous midday mashup on the way next as well.
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15: Hello there, it's Matthew Layton with you. A bail hearing is now set for Thursday for former Bachelor star Sam Wood. He's been remanded in custody following domestic violence charges stemming from an alleged incident in Queensland. The 46-year-old and his family have issued a statement saying they're cooperating with authorities. For support, contact 1-800-RESPECTS. Prime Minister Anthony Albanese has boarded his jet bound for major international climate talks. He's headed to Fiji and Tuvalu for a summit focused on the impacts of climate change. And a footy fan injured when a car ploughed into a crowd says he remembers the whole thing. Chris Clancy was among 10 Knights supporters struck in Newcastle on Saturday. He's told Nine the car lost control on the wet road.
19: Makes me feel mad in a way. We were just out there trying to have a good time and this guy's come along and done that to us.
15: The 18-year-old driver has been charged and refused bail.
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0: About to press play on that in just a second. Back to school today though across Melbourne. Maybe back to work for you as well. It was the Fifi Fever Nick this morning. Brekkie in the Burbs too on Friday. If you would like to be there, all the details on the Fifi Fever Nick Insta page. They are going to be in Mernda this Friday between 6 and 9. Hey, Olivia Dean, welcome to Melbourne. First of two shows, Rod Laver Arena tonight. And here at The Fox, we can help you get there as well. I'm going to give you all the details after this. Our Olivia Dean, DJ Konski, midday mashup for you. Let's

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0: DJ Konski's Midday Mashup here at Melbourne's number one hit music station. It is the Fox. Troy Ellis here this afternoon. Back from Monday afternoon, Olivia Dean may be going to the first of two shows at Rod Laver Arena tonight. Well, you don't need to walk to Rod Laver if you are getting the train to Richmond. Fifi, Fev and Nick had this news this morning.
1: Tonight for the gig, the Fox is doing a van I need, so there'll be a van on the side.
2: It.
1: Picking up people from Richmond Station, drop them off to Rod Laver so you don't have to walk.
2: I think that is ingenious. Was that your idea?
3: That was a Hamish Kills Me.
2: Hamish, that is an outstanding idea.
4: And it's a 3-minute walk.
1: So
2: not if it's raining.
4: That sounds a bit creepy. Jump in the
2: raining.
4: Van and we'll drive you.
3: Pumping out the music, it's going to be a fun vibe.
2: That is so cool.
4: By the time you get in, sit down, put your seatbelt on, you've got to get out again.
2: And then the driver's got to do a U-ey on Olympic Boulevard. Yeah, that's a disaster.
0: Yeah, could be a bit of a challenge. That is between 5 and 7 tonight if you're going to Olivia Dean. Fifi, Fev and Nick back tomorrow from 6. Great to have him back. Got this playing for you from Ray inside the next 10 minutes.
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0: 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I'm
1: not afraid. Yeah. It's been a ride. I guess I had to go to that place to get to this one. Now some of you might still be in that place. If you're trying to get out, just follow me. I'll get you there.

0: 100,000 reasons to listen to Carrie and Tommy this afternoon at 5. They have a very exciting announcement here at the Fox, Melbourne's number one hit music station. Troy Ellis here this afternoon, 19 degrees for a top, mostly fine for Melbourne today, which is good news if you're off to Olivia Dean tonight. First of those two concerts, got the Fox van I need too, if you're to tow on a walk from Richmond Station. It is free between 5 and 7 tonight. Ariana Grande playing for you soon, but next, Ella Langley for you. Non-stop hits continue right after this.
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4: Archie,
2: adding obstetrics to the resume.
3: Friday night, Lucci said to me, Nick, I think the start of contractions.
4: Ooh.
3: I'm like, no worries. Lucci starts walking out to the car and says, nah, I'm coming back in. I can feel a head. Pardon? 10:55 at night. We called 000 and said, hey, this is what's happening. They said, get some towels, get some pillows. 11:05, Archie's here.
4: A baby in the bathroom floor.
3: Wow. I delivered Archie.
4: Nick, that is an amazing story.
3: It was so beautiful.
4: Did you video it? Did you set up some GoPros?
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28: 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Hey, I'm Ella Langley. Such a powerful thing with music. 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

0: Non-stop hits all day here at Melbourne's number one hit music station. We are the Foxes. We get ready to welcome Olivia Dean to Melbourne tonight. First of two shows at Rod Laver Arena as part of her 54-date world tour. She's had a few weeks off after finishing the American leg. She's ready to go tonight, I'm sure. Got a double shot coming up from Olivia Dean soon, including this one. Play Baby Steps for you soon. Plus new one from Taylor Swift on the way as well.
1: I can give you anything you want. It's been a year of life-changing winning on the Fox. I can change your life. Living the dream from Big Cash.
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0: 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What you gonna do? All details with Carrie and Tommy at 5 p.m. What you gonna do? On The Fox.
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16: And it is party time for the Sydney Roosters. Fans have spent this morning at Moore Park celebrating the club's men's and women's premiership victories. Meantime, Newcastle is vowing to return stronger. Supporters are at McDonald Jones Stadium now to rally behind their boys after last night's heartbreaking one-point loss. A bail hearing is set for Thursday for former Bachelor contestant and fitness guru Sam Wood. He's been remanded in custody following domestic violence charges stemming from an alleged incident in Queensland. The 46-year-old and his family have issued a statement saying they are cooperating with authorities. For support, contact 1-800-RESPECT. And Prime Minister Anthony Albanese has jetted off today for major international climate talks. He is on his way to Fiji for a summit focused on the impacts of climate change.
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0: Show number one for Olivia Dean tonight, Rod Laver Arena. Second one tomorrow. This is The Fox, Melbourne's number one hit music station. We are right in the middle of a double shot from Olivia Dean for you. Fifi, Fev and Nick were back this morning as well after a week off, and they're actually hosting a Olivia Dean pre-party tonight here at The Fox from 6. Have also sorted out, well, something exciting for you if you are getting the train to Richmond to go to the show.
1: Tonight for the gig, the Fox is doing a van I need, so there'll be a van on
2: I
1: the
2: love
1: side.
2: It.
1: Picking up people from Richmond Station, dropping them off to Rod Laver so you don't have to walk.
2: I think that is ingenious. Was that your idea?
3: That was a Hamish Kilsby.
2: Hamish, that is an outstanding idea.
4: And it's a 3-minute walk.
1: So
2: not if it's raining.
4: It sounds a bit creepy. Jump in the
2: raining.
4: Van and we'll drive you.
3: Pumping out the music, it's going to be a fun vibe.
2: Yeah. That is so cool.
4: By the time you get in, sit down, put your seatbelt on, you got to get out again.
2: Actually, then the driver's got to do a U-ey on Olympic Boulevard. Yeah, that's a disaster.
0: I love this.
5: Hi.

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0: Non-stop hit, Sarah Melbourne's number one hit music station. It is The Fox. Hey, Maddie, if there's something that you would love to do but it just feels a little bit out of reach right at the moment, what would it be?
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0: You reckon? 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All the details announced with Carrie and Tommy. Today at 5, Sabrina Carpenter on the way for next, I have this. New from Jamie Miller, it's called Baby Doll. 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

0: Melbourne's number one hit music station, the home of Fifi, Fev and Nick. Good to see them this morning. They're back from a week off and they're getting ready to head to Mernda this Friday for Brekky in the Burbs, live from the Bridge Inn Hotel Friday morning. They'd love to see you. You are invited. All the details on their Insta page. They are back in this afternoon as well. From 6 tonight, they are hosting a Olivia Dean pre-concert show. First of two concerts for Olivia Dean in Melbourne tonight at Rod Laver Arena. I've got a double shot coming up and I'm going to play Nice to Each Other for you soon. But back to go non-stop next with this from G-Flip.
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4: 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A car fire in the city on St Kilda Road, southbound approaching Commercial Road. Crews working on a burst water main in Brooklyn on McDonald Road, northbound after Geelong Road. It's in the left-hand lane with speed back to 40. You wouldn't operate a chainsaw blindfolded, so why dig without searching before you dig first? If you don't, you're digging blind. 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
27: Hi there, it's Amanda Myler with your news update. Roosters fans from all corners of the country have converged to celebrate their premiership winning NRL and NRLW sides. Coach Trent Robertson joining its team on stage at Sydney Small Park.
28: You have a dream about trying to win a premiership, but you're not sure if it's going to come off. But it's a sort of tribute to their connection as well. This year they've been really close inside the four walls.
27: Audio thanks to Fox Sports, while thousands of proud Knight fans are right now commiserating with their Newcastle players at Hunter Stadium. A bail hearing is set for Thursday for former Bachelor contestant and fitness guru Sam Wood. He's been remanded in custody following domestic violence charges stemming from an alleged incident in Queensland. The 46-year-old and his family have issued a statement saying they are cooperating with authorities. For support, contact 1-800-RESPECT. And Barnaby Joyce denies a conflict of interest between One Nation and mining billionaire Gina Rinehart. Following revelations, Rinehart purchased a new Brisbane office for the party. The One Nation MP says they will be paying market rate to rent the space.
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0: supposed to get to 19 degrees in Melbourne today. I don't think we'll get there. It's around 15 in Moorabbin right now. This is The Fox, Melbourne's number one hit music station, and there are 100,000 reasons to listen to Carrie and Tommy today at 5 p.m. Get ready to turn the guilt off and the winning on.
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0: Here at the Fox, non-stop hits at Melbourne's number one hit music station. Olivia Dean, first of two concerts tonight at Rod Laver Arena, if you're going by train and you're getting off in Richmond. Fifi, Fev and Nick have organised a lift for you.
1: Tonight for the gig, the Fox is doing a van I need, so there'll be a van on the side. Picking up people from Richmond Station, drop them off to Rod Laver so you don't have to walk.
2: I think that is ingenious. 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
3: Troy Ellis here this afternoon. Get ready, Melbourne, to turn the guilt off and the winning on. This sounds all right, doesn't it? Carrie and Tommy have some exciting news to share with you this afternoon at 5 o'clock. That is coming up. All right, let's get into our Guilty Pleasures. Before Carrie and Tommy, how about we start with this from Green Day?

0: Spice Girls wrapping up our guilty pleasures this afternoon here at Melbourne's number one hit music station. Carrie and Tommy are up next. They are back from a break for AHM, supporting your version of wellness. AHM People Things, they got a huge announcement for you today at 5 as well. Enjoy your night. I'll chat to you tomorrow. Carrie and Tommy are next.
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4: 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There's traffic lights out in Brighton East along Hawthorne Road, including at the Nepean Highway. A burst water main in Brooklyn on McDonald Road northbound after the Princess Highway. The left-hand lane closed with speed to 40. 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
7: Friday night, Lucci said to me, Nick, I think the start of contractions. Ooh. I'm like, no worries. Lucci starts walking out to the car and says, nah, I'm coming back in. I can feel a head. I go, pardon? 10:55 at night. We called 000 and said, hey, this is what's happening. They said, get some towels, get some pillows. 11:05, Archie's here.
9: You had a baby at home on the bathroom floor.
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26: Good afternoon, I'm Celeste Mitsiu. North Melbourne have a coach. Jamie Graham has won the job after impressing on Saturday. The club's expected to make a formal announcement in the coming days. Sam Wood will remain behind bars until Thursday. The former bachelor has been denied bail after being charged over alleged domestic violence offences while holidaying with his family in Noosa. He's since been stood down from his fitness and nutrition empire. A teenage boy has serious burns after setting himself alight during an arson attack in Taylor's Hill. Three cars were torched on Woolwich Way around 5 a.m. Andrew Mountbatten Windsor is taking British police to court over his arrest linked to the Epstein files. He's challenging the warrants detectives used to raid properties at Sandringham and Royal Lodge in February. And the Foo Fighters will rock Crown in November. It will be an intimate show, though, when the new live theatre opens.
27: 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Jane Bunn here. Dry overnight, a low of 11. 18 tomorrow before a burst of showers around the middle of the day, turning it colder. Becoming sunny on Wednesday, then a warm rest of the week. For Melbourne's best news, sport and weather, watch 7 News tonight at 6.
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31: This is Carrie and Tommy.
33: Yes, welcome to it for your Monday afternoon. How are we, guys?
34: I'm just teaching Pete Hellyer how to use a live mic.
35: So when the red light goes on, what does that mean?
34: Stop talking about things that you shouldn't be talking about.
35: Oh, come on, just a bit of fun.
34: Bring back Tommy Little. Pete Hellyer is filling in. Tommy Little is away. He's got the flu and he will be back. When's he back, guys?
33: Wednesday.
34: So we've got... newbie Pete, intern Pete.
35: Thank you. You sound healthy as well, so it's all good.
34: Do you know, I'm going to talk about this up next. I was so sick. Like, I reckon the sickest I've been in maybe 8 years last week.
35: 8 years.
34: It's been a long time. Oh. And I'm going to tell you what happened when I was
35: Please.
34: Sick. Okay, I know. That's what you've been waiting for. No, there's a reason I'm going to tell you about it up next. But also on the show
33: you
34: today, what have we got?
33: A massive surprise coming up after 5 o'clock. Could change your life.
35: I love surprises.
34: Money related?
33: Yeah.
34: Present
33: well,
34: related?
33: Could be
34: what
33: money
34: is it?
33: Related. Could be present related. Mm. Could be your choice.
34: Oh, I've got a feeling I know what it is. Mm. Also, I understand you've been a bit of a hero in your life, Pete.
35: Yes, earlier. And I want you to come along on a hero journey, an odyssey, if you like.
34: Of yours, or you want me?
35: Well, yes, I've started the journey.
34: Yeah.
35: It's something we spoke about years ago.
34: You and I.
35: And you did not follow through with the... You didn't put a cape on. I was the only one who put a cape on.
34: Okay. And it's risky to come on like my show and then... Have a go.
35: Well, considering like 12 seconds into the show, you said bring back Tommy Little, I feel like I can probably go out on a limb.
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2: 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A multi-car collision on the Ring Road Greensboro bound at Pasco Vale Road. Two lanes are closed. It's heavy back to the Calder Freeway. The right-hand lane and left-hand lane also closed. Travelling out to the bound. Delays back past Sydney Road. Use Camp Road or Bell Street instead. 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
17: Good afternoon, I'm Celeste Mitsiu. No bail for Sam Wood, the fitness guru, will remain behind bars in Queensland until Thursday after being charged with domestic violence offences while holidaying in Noosa. The family have broken their silence, saying they are cooperating with authorities. A firebombing has backfired in Taylor's Hill. The teenage arsonist is in the Royal Children's Hospital in a serious condition after allegedly torching three cars and himself. A man has been killed in a hit run in Dandenong overnight. Police have questioned the driver and released him without charge. 8 million Australians are in line for compensation from JB Hi-Fi. The retail giant is facing a class action over claims it sold junk warranties to customers. And the Melbourne Star will start spinning again from October 16. After 5 years out of action, a family of four can take a ride for $76.
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19: Jane Bunn here. Dry overnight, a low of 11. 18 tomorrow before a burst of showers around the middle of the day, turning it colder. Becoming sunny on Wednesday, then a warm rest of the week. For Melbourne's best news, sport and weather, watch 7 News tonight at 6.
0: Carrie and Tommy, back in 30 seconds. 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

0: Taylor Swift. That is Patient Zero for your Monday arvo. It's Carrie and Tommy. Tommy is away. We've got Pete Hellier filling in.
1: 131060. Dress Pete Hellier for his fancy dress parties, going to Ross Noble's party on the weekend. Wasn't invited to. Yes. And you don't know who to go.

0: Yeah. What was
1: no,
0: that famous quote?
1: No, I can't. No. Really.
2: But you'd have to talk like them all night.
1: You should, though. You should go in character.
2: For how long?
1: Give it a bit. There's no point going to a fancy dress party unless you go all in. Yeah,
2: I agree with that. I used to have a thing against fancy dress. And once you go all in, it's great. It's good fun.
1: I can imagine you having a thing against fancy dress.
2: When we shot the original series of Rove on Channel 9, like the first season,
1: pre-Carrie.
2: Yeah, pre-Carrie. We had a sketch about fancy dress. So this is me, Rove, Dave Callan and Corinne Grant, the original cast. And Dave Callan refused to take part of that sketch because it was taking the piss out of fancy dress, and he refused to record the sketch because he goes, no, out of principle, I'm taking a stand.
1: Well, I stand with Dave on this because I think fancy dress parties are the best. It's a perfect conversation starter at the beginning.
2: Yep.
1: It's how you meet people. And then if you stay in character all night, I think it's even more fun, Rachel. Would you agree?
3: Absolutely. It's so much fun. I've had heaps and heaps of dress-up themed parties. For my 30th, I had a pirate theme party, and one of my friends dressed up as Captain Feathersword, which I think you should go as.
1: Oh,
3: I
1: could do a good. Do you know Captain Feathersword from The Wiggles?
2: Yeah, of course I do.
3: He's so much fun.
2: Yep.
1: It could be a bit. Will there be children around?
2: I wouldn't think so.
1: It's not a kids' party.
2: Not really a kids' party.
1: No, you wouldn't want to be entertaining all night.
2: But everybody's aware of Captain Feathersword. He's an icon.
1: I know. I just wouldn't want you to have to work all night. Kids coming up.
2: Hey, like, it's fun with the feathers, the feather sword.
1: Yeah.
2: That'd be fun.
1: No, it's already weirding me out. Okay. Like, no Captain Feathersword.
2: Okay.
1: Kevin.
2: Sorry, Rachel.
1: Kevin, who is Pete going to his costume party on Saturday night?
4: Oh, Pete, I've got a perfect one for you. You can use Strawny's wig and go as Corey Worthington. You can trash your joint and still be in character.
1: That's fun.
2: One of this century's great party boys.
1: Yeah, you just need the glasses.
2: The glasses?
1: Yeah.
2: Some kind of, what was he wearing? What shirt was he wearing?
1: He was wearing
4: no shirt. He had a big jacket on.
1: No shirt. I said, Riggs looking good. Riggin', good time to be Corey Worthington.
2: And the glasses. He had the party glasses.
1: Yeah, the party glasses. Yep. Okay, that's a top contender. That's up there with Marilyn. I still think Marilyn Monroe's an absolute winner with the leaf blower. Yep. Who have we got now? Ben. Hey, Ben.
5: Hey, how you guys going?
1: Good.
2: Ben.
1: Do you love a dress-up party?
5: I love a dress-up. I also have dressed-up for conventions and stuff like that, so you get a bit into it, yeah.
1: What's the most hectic you've ever dressed up as?
5: Hectic would be Kick-Ass, the superhero movie.
1: Kick-Ass.
2: Kick-Ass, yes. Yeah.
1: Okay. Don't know Kick-Ass. Could Pete pull off Kick-Ass?
2: I'm not sure if I could.
5: Probably not. It's a bit of spandex.
2: Yeah.
1: Probably not.
2: No.
1: Getting a review from Ben there.
2: Thanks, Ben. Let's move through to school a bit quicker now, mate.
1: But Ben, I think, Ben, you're onto something here. Who do you think Pete could go as?
5: I personally think the iconic Tiger King.
2: Oh, Joe Exotic.
1: Joe Exotic. Yes.
2: I like that.
1: That's good. If you got, like, what would you have to, what does Tiger King wear? What does Joe Exotic wear, Ben?
2: A blonde mullet as well.
5: Great question. I actually have to look it up, but I know the classic Mo, jeans, cowboy looking.
1: Yes.
5: Yeah.
2: I'd take a tiger with me.
1: Could you?
2: Yeah.
1: Yeah.
2: Recognize that.
1: Okay.
2: Yep.
1: Great.
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11: 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Daniel's Love at First Bite. Heavy both ways on the ring road with two separate crashes of Pasco Vale Road. Greensboro bound, the right-hand lane is closed. Heavy back past Keilor Park Drive. Two lanes closed, Altona bound. It's heavy back to the Hume Freeway. Men Movember wants you to know prostate checks start with a blood test. No fingers anywhere. Speak to your doctor at 50 or 45 if you have family history. And now you're up to date on Melbourne's number one hit music station with the Foxes, Carrie and Tommy.
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13: This morning on the show, Nick had something to share.
14: Guys, there's a baby.
15: Baby.
14: Our beautiful little baby boy, Archie, is here.
15: Archie,
13: and he's adding obstetrics to the resume.
14: Friday night, Lucci said to me, Nick, I think the start of contractions.
15: Ooh.
14: I'm like, no worries. Lucci starts walking out to the car and says, nah, I'm coming back in. I can feel a head. Pardon? 10:55 at night. We called 000 and said, hey, this is what's happening. They said, get some towels, get some pillows. 11:05, Archie's here.
15: You had a baby at home on the bus.
14: a baby in the bathroom floor. It was

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0: Anyway, it goes on, yeah. And now he hates him, right?
1: Mentions a Range Rover.
0: Yeah. Mentions it, and he says, anyway, that song apparently is about him. Or yeah. Is it?
2: For him to have, even if it wasn't about me, it's just the most hateful song.
0: Sorry, okay. So then he changes mind. Actually, I don't even know if it's about me. I just don't like it, right? Anyway, it goes on. So then Piers is like, what are you wanting out of this? Like, because yes. He's in fights at the moment with Ed Sheeran's fans. Okay, so it's gotten like, okay. Not Piers Morgan, Jethro Sheeran is fighting with his cousin's fans, right? And so Piers is like, what do you want from Ed?
3: When you're talking to Ed now, because he probably will watch this, what would you say to him?
2: I've got nothing to say to you. And also tell your fans to leave me alone and stop attacking me, saying I'm jealous, because I do not want to have anything
3: why should
2: you
3: they,
2: have.
3: Why should they leave you alone if you're attacking him all the time?
2: Because there's nothing to do with them.
3: I'm well, attacking there are him. Fans.
2: Why,
3: like
2: doesn't, why doesn't he respond then?
3: They don't like you calling him a coward.
2: Why doesn't he respond to me calling him a coward? Does that make him a coward?
3: Maybe he just want to talk to a cousin who calls him a coward in public.
2: Well, that's a coward then.
0: Round and round. And if you're thinking, it must be just Jethro Sheeran that doesn't like Ed in the family. Apparently not.
3: Mm. Not very loyal to the family, is it?
2: He's not loyal to his family either. Mm. If you knew anything about anything, it's been, you don't know anything about my family. All the Sheerans, all my dad, all his dad, all my grandmother. So how are you going to understand anything who supports me?
3: What does your grandmother think of all this?
2: Well, she's dead.
3: Right.
1: Yeah. She's Bob Marley.
0: She's Bob Marley. And to top it all off, I know you're listening thinking, is this a skit that we're listening to? Is this real? Piers has the same thought.
3: You ever watched The Office?
2: You're going to say I'm the David Brent of music.
3: A bit, yeah.
2: Yeah. I think you're a bit... silly yourself.
1: Oh, quit the comebacks.
0: I mean, did I not say you would enjoy it? That was a gift for a Monday afternoon.
1: Thank you, Jethro.
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8: 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Delays are now easing after two earlier crashes on the ring road at Pascoe Road. Greensboro bound delays still stretching back past Keilor Park Drive. Altona bound delays back to Edgars Road. They are easing quickly though. From October 6, say hello to new pick-up and drop-off zones at Melbourne Airport for Terminals 1, 2 and 3. Take exit 19 and follow the signs. 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
10: Good afternoon, I'm Celeste Mitsiu. Sam Wood will remain in custody after facing a Queensland court on domestic violence allegations. Lawyers for the fitness guru and the former reality star will apply for bail on Thursday. He has been stood down from his business. A teenage boy is fighting for life after being found with serious burns in Taylor's Hill. He injured himself in a botched firebombing this morning after torching three cars. It's been revealed the Fly Dubai co-pilot accused of trying to hijack a passenger plane was allegedly planning to crash it into an airport. The attack was reportedly first planned for July but called off. Death row inmate Krista Pike is still in hospital after a failed execution in Tennessee. Her lawyers are now fighting to keep her alive if she pulls through. And North Melbourne will unveil Jamie Graham as their new coach this week. The former Dockers assistant impressed in his final interview Saturday.
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12: Jane Bunn here. Dry overnight, a low of 11. 18 tomorrow before a burst of showers around the middle of the day, turning it colder. Becoming sunny on Wednesday, then a warm rest of the week. For Melbourne's best news, sport and weather, watch 7 News tonight at 6.
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15: A beautiful noise. The Neil Diamond musical is now playing at Melbourne's Princess Theatre. Audiences can't get enough of this dazzling blockbuster. With an abundance of rich, memorable songs and energy to burn, this show features all the songs you know and love. Tickets are selling fast, so book today.
13: It's the one and only Carrie Bickmore
16: and Tommy Little.
13: This is Carrie and Tommy.
17: Yeah, that is where you're at for your Monday afternoon. We got Pete Hellier filling in the Savo.
9: Ed Cavalli up next. And I'm looking at the movie launch that is here to talk about. Mm. Every single comedian in this country, good comedian, is in this movie, except for this one notable absence. Mr. Hellier, you'll tell us why up next.
17: That's an awkward conversation.
18: Last time we did this.
19: Oh, my God, it's looking amazing.
18: You couldn't get enough.
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18: More of the prizes you want.
22: Trip to Hamilton Island.
0: when you want them.
3: Go to every concert that's coming at the moment.
16: Oh, I'd love to just go on a shopping spree and spend some money on myself.
1: Spend some money on yourself, you say?
16: Oh my God, fingers crossed.
1: We're bringing back everyone's favourite social experiment.
16: Oh my God.
1: The one where everyone who plays wins.
16: Oh my goodness.
3: What's your pleasure?
1: The one with 100,000 in cash and prizes.
3: It's up to you.
1: The one where you have a choice to make.
20: What you gonna do with all that?
21: I think I'm gonna. I'd like to score.
1: You do everything for everyone. So let us spoil you.
21: Oh, it's the best thing ever.
1: It is the best thing ever. Because every day, there's a guaranteed winner with Carrie and Tommy when you play $100,000 Guilty Pleasures.
22: What you gonna do?
9: Okay, this is the easiest way to just have all the things you've dreamed of, Pete Hellier. Right now, if I said to you, what's your guilty pleasure? What do you want in this life? I could give it to you now. What do you want?
16: A new Carrie and Tommy segment.
9: You can dream bigger than that, mate.
16: Can I? Yeah. Can I? Even bigger than that?
9: Yeah, dream bigger than that, I reckon. Right. Think of something that you would like. You're like, oh, I wish I had the money to buy.
16: Oh. Well, this is. I've got the money to buy this, but it's not like the time.
9: Okay, you're not getting this segment, Pete Hellier.
16: Because there's a. I love golf.
9: Yeah.
16: And there's a putter called the Scotty Cameron putter. They're the best putters. Okay. Mm-hmm. And if I went and bought one myself, my
9: Which
16: wife would
9: apparently
16: say,
9: you can afford to. Well, yep.
16: My wife would say, and she's very supportive of me and my golfing pursuits. Yep. Why are you spending so much money on golf? Mm. So a Scotty Cameron putter.
9: Okay. So if I gave you your guilty pleasure, it'd be a Scotty Cameron putter.
16: Yes.
9: It's a mouth twister.
16: Because I've got other putters.
9: So
16: they work fine.
9: You could get that. But then what? Instead, if you walked away with a stack of cash, that'd be pretty good too.
16: That'd be amazing.
9: So here's the thing I'm going to offer you. You can take that putter now. I'm not going to say the name of it again because I can't remember. Scotty something.
16: Scotty
9: Pippin. You can take that putter. Or I'm going to have a little diggle, rustle around. In the mystery cash bag.
16: There is a mystery
9: And you can
16: cash
9: take
16: bag.
9: Home this mystery cash.
23: Have you ever gotten anything out of a brown paper bag before, Pete?
16: Plenty of times.
9: Put the bourbon away down there.
16: And
9: what are you wanting to do?
16: Oh, I mean, the artwork on that mystery cash bag is amazing
9: Are you going to take the guilty splash or the mystery cash?
16: I think I'm going to take the cash. Is that is that a bad
9: How much would the Scotty Pippin putter be?
16: Maybe the Scotty Pippin putter you can get pretty cheap, but the Scotty Cameron putter.
9: The Scotty Cameron.
16: About a grand.
9: Okay. So this has got to be worth more than $1,000 for you to walk away with having made the best deal.
16: Okay, maybe can I change?
9: Too late, Pete. $12 coming your way. Sorry, you can afford the putter.
16: I'll get a Scotty Pippin putter for that.
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5: 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A crash in Keilor Park on Keilor Park Drive, northbound at the Calder Freeway. It's in the left-hand lane. Also a crash in Oakley East on the Princess Highway, city bound at Ferntree Gully Road. It's heavy back.

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0: Sienna Spyro, that is Great Expectation for your Monday arvo. It's Carrie and Tommy. But Tommy is away. We got Pete Hellier filling in. And on 13 1060, what's the grossest thing you've ever had to do as a parent?
1: I had, look, it was a wonderful time off work.
2: Yeah.
1: I got to bond with my children as we watched endless episodes of Gilmore Girls because we were stuck on the couch with the flu. But with that came the benefits, the new parenting joys that I'd never experienced up until this point, like catching my children's vomit.
2: Yeah.
1: I can't believe I've gone this long without experiencing it, and it's really brought us closer together. But I've asked on 13 1060, what is the grossest parenting moment you have ever had? Because I think that was probably a low point for me. Amy, talk to us.
3: Hi. Hi, guys.
1: How are you?
2: Amy.
3: I've got three boys, and one day after school, one of them came home and said, "Mom, I've got a really itchy bum." As a mum, you say, "Okay, let me have a look." And I had a quick look, and I saw this little white wiggly worm coming out. nearly vomited myself. I'd never seen one before in my life.
2: Bum worm.
3: Out come the baby wipes, so then I'm like, get the toilet.
2: Oh, my God.
1: Do you know, I'd had it as a kid, worms, and I didn't, like, my mum had talked about having to get them out of my butt when I was a kid. I had to lay down and she had to actually pick them out with tweezers. And I thought, that's absurd and a make-believe story, until one of my kids said, "Mum, there's weird stuff in my number twos," and I looked in the toilet and I reckon there could have been 50 worms.
2: Worm farm.
1: In there, and I had no concept of what it, like, I was like, oh, is that why we have the little chocolate squares? Mm. That's why you eat the chocolate worming, deworming things.
2: Because I always kind of thought worms was like a myth or it's
1: exactly,
2: a made up
1: thing.
2: Exactly,
1: that's what I mean. I didn't know it was real. It's real.
2: It's real, obviously.
1: It's real.
2: How many worms are you saying?
1: Oh, there was like.
2: Because Amy said there was one. And
1: oh, no, there were. It was like.
2: There's a little village.
1: A worm farm. As someone said before, it was like a worm farm. Yeah. Thanks, Amy. What about Alex? Hey, Alex.
4: Hi, guys. How are you?
1: Good. How are you going this Monday?
4: I'm very good. Thank you.
1: Talk to us. What's the grossest parenting moment you've had?
4: So my daughter's had issues with constipation since 6 months old.
1: Mm-hmm.
4: And there was one day where she was about 2.5 and she was struggling to poo, and she's actually sitting on the potty in the lounge room and she's actually done a poo and vomited at the same time, and I've had to catch it and get it into the potty.
1: Which one did you catch? Which end?
4: I catched the top end, thank God, but I've had to catch the bottom end as well with her constipation.
2: It happened to me in my 20s, actually, but my mum wasn't there at the time.
1: On the potty.
2: Just got home from Revolver.
1: Did you make it to the potty in time, Pete?
2: I made it to the potty, just.
1: Thanks, Alex. Who have you got there?
2: You got Jody. Jody, tell us what happened to you.
5: My son woke up in the middle of the night, said he wasn't feeling well, so we went and sat on the couch, had him laying on my chest. He leant back. And all of a sudden spewed all over me from my face to my lap.
1: Did you then get the thing he had?
5: Yes.
1: Oh, that's the thing. Because you need to help them, but the whole time you're like, I'm going down with this next. I'm going down with this next. Like, you can't leave them to their own devices.
5: So I sat there and screamed for my husband to come and get me because I had vomit all over me.
1: Did it get into your mouth?
2: Yeah.
5: Yep.
1: Yep.
0: Oh, see, Carrie, you haven't done that yet.
1: Oh,
0: there's another parenting experience.
2: It's all ahead of you. It's all ahead of you. It's very sweet.
6: Carrie and Tommy are signing off. But if you're ready to kick off your next big idea, it helps to think a little differently. Liberty. Loans for free thinkers. Eligibility criteria apply.
1: Bye.
2: See ya.
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10: 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A breakdown on the Westgate Freeway outbound before Greed Parade. It's in the left-hound lane. Also, a crash in Werribee on the Princess Highway citybound after Hoppers Lane. And in Murrellbark on Manchester Road southbound at the rail line. From October 6, say hello to new pickup and drop-off zones at Melbourne Airport for Terminals 1, 2 and 3. Take exit 19 and follow the signs. 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
24: Good evening, I'm Celeste Mitsiu. Sam Wood will spend another 3 nights behind bars after facing court on domestic violence charges. The former reality star's lawyers will apply for bail on Thursday as his business stands him down indefinitely. A teenage boy is in a critical condition after a Taylor's Hill firebombing. He was found on fire after torching 3 cars just after 5 a.m. Even Premier Ben Carroll has weighed in on the ABC, saying it is a senseless act.
25: What was this offender, this young person, this whole life ahead of him thinking? Live a life of purpose, get a job, go on and have a great life, or go down that path of criminality and have a terrible life.
24: The Foo Fighters have been named the live act to open Crown's new 1,250-seat theatre, and after 56 years, Melbourne Airport's drop-off ramp closes from 9 tonight. 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
27: Jane Bunn here. Dry overnight, a low of 11. 18 tomorrow before a burst of showers around the middle of the day, turning it colder. Becoming sunny on Wednesday, then a warm rest of the week. For Melbourne's best news, sport and weather, watch 7 News tonight at 6.
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7: How good is a Monday evening in our amazing city? I tell you what, there is a lot happening in our city. Fifi, Fev and Nick, first of all, good evening to you guys.
8: Good evening. Not long before Olivia Dean kicks off at Rod Laver Arena. I didn't realise how big it was that nobody could get tickets.
9: Yeah.
8: Like, these were apparently harder tickets to get than
9: Taylor Swift. Mm, I've tried. I still can't get any.
8: Now, if you are on the streets of Melbourne, particularly around Richmond train station, you may see the Foxes, the van I need. I love this. It's a van, and it's not the man you need. It's the van you need to get from Richmond station. It's a shuttle back and forth
9: so
8: to Rod Laver.
9: So far away.
7: Right now, it's on till the end of the happy hour. So our van is just floating around the streets of Melbourne.
9: We'll be right now on air in that van.
8: Yeah, they'll be listening now.
9: Yeah, 13, 10, 60.
8: We just want to make it very clear. This, usually you should not get into vans that are luring you in. And you certainly shouldn't just jump in a van with somebody you've never met before. But this one is okay.
7: Do we have ice cream?
8: We don't have ice cream. And I do hope if they're listening to us in the van right now, they're not luring people in with free merch.
9: Yeah, I think Uncle Leon's in there at the moment. DJ Shergs.
8: I hope DJ Shergs is driving the man I need.
9: Not. Oh, jeez.
7: Who's that? Find out. Give us, hey, like Feb said, flick us a message on Instagram as well.
8: Hey, you're in the van I need now, can you call us tomorrow morning on the show, The Breakfast Show, 13 10 60, because we want to speak to you in the morning about your experience.
7: Oh, so funny. All right, enjoyed the concert tonight. We've got a massive happy hour. You might be wondering where Nick Cody is. Well, on the other side of this, we're going to find out there is a special reason why he's not in this happy hour at the 5.

0: they have to throw out my costume in the rehearsal because I would sweat through them. So I'm paranoid about it.
1: But it looks like right now you're doing your own sweat lodge in your clothes.
0: So I stay lean. Yeah. Just constantly 46 degrees in here. Yes, you're right. I'll take off a layer every break.
2: Please do. Cop this tonight, Channel 10, after have you been paying attention. Yeah. I cannot wait
1: to
2: see this.
1: And you know the best thing about this? So watch that tonight because we'll be watching. Oh, I can't stay up.
0: No,
1: I'm going to have to stream it.
0: It's on 10 and Paramount from tomorrow, so you can stream it.
1: But then we're getting Ed back in tomorrow, so we can give you a live review.
0: Oh, great.
3: Maybe I will watch it. Hey, wasn't Nick Cody supposed to be in the movie?
0: Oliver Clark ended up doing Cody's bit, and then Ben Knight and Tommy Little ended up doing the bit that Cody was sat down for.
1: Took three men to do what Cody was supposed to do.
0: It was actually Tommy Little who took that role, but it was easier to say it with three people because you're so talented.
3: Why didn't he get it?
0: It was scheduling, but he was insisting on doing an accent. I said it's not appropriate.
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8: 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Crash in Keilor Park on Keilor Park Drive, northbound of the Caldor Freeway. It's in the left-hand lane. Also a crash in Murrelbark on Manchester Road, southbound approaching the rail line. 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
1: All over Melbourne, it's the Fox. For your late drive home, it's Fifi, Fev and Nick's happy hour.
2: It's been a massive happy hour so far for your Monday. Lunch plans tomorrow. Get a classic burger and drink for just $10 at Betty's Burgers. Break up with your burger and move on because moving on tastes pretty good. Thank you, Betty's Burgers, for looking after the happy hour with Fifi, Fev and Nick. We're also getting you through to the concert. Olivia Dean about to take off, about to perform at Rod Laver Arena tonight.
3: Yes, she is. And our van you need, or it's actually the van I need.
2: The van
3: it is
2: I
3: the minivan.
2: Need.
3: It's the shuttle bus that is getting people to and from Richmond Station to Rod Laver. It's Fox. What a great initiative. We just want to help out. Mm. We just thought, you know what? You might not want to walk that short distance. Jump in our van. And I want to make it very clear. I know we spend a lot of time telling people and kids particularly, don't just jump in vans with strangers. This van's okay.
2: Yeah, we're good.
3: We hope.
4: Wow.
2: Well, we'll see.
4: Depends who's driving it.
2: We'll find out. Hey, message us. Fifi, Fev and Nick Instagram if you are in the van or plan on getting the van or if you've seen the van. We might get you on our brekkie show tomorrow.
4: I'd want to have some grouse stuff in there. Like, it'd want to be like disco partying.
3: I imagine it's playing Olivia Dean music.
4: Yeah, but you'd want it, like, all the lights. It's got to have something. It can't just be like a taxi driver. Like, you know, the maxi taxis.
3: I hope we've special signage. I hope one of our, like, Leon didn't go to Officeworks and just get some posters printed. Like, this could look so dodgy.
2: Find out. Send us some photos if you've seen it as well. They're probably listening to us in the van right now.
4: They would better be.
2: Anyway, let's talk about Ed Sheeran. He's back in the news, Fifi, Fev and Nick, for a very different reason. A family member's not happy with him. And we've got some amazing audio after this at the Fox.

0: Incredible voice here at 101.9 The Fox. Good evening. It is Fifi Fev and Nick. It is Fifi Fev and Nick's Olivia Dean pre-party on your way to the gig if you're lucky enough at Rod Laver Arena tonight. Good evening.
1: Oh, didn't Ed Sheeran get himself into trouble over the last few weeks? Well, we weren't on air,
2: no.
1: But it was all going off in America for his concerts, of course, Macklemore. Or is it Macklemore? I still don't know. I know I've met him and interviewed him many times. Does he go with Macklemore or Macklemore?
3: I think it's
1: a bit of both. Anyway, he was then crying on stage because he didn't cancel his concerts, but all his support acts cancelled, and he got involved in politics. He didn't want to be involved in politics,
2: cried.
1: And then. But what was happening, and we were hearing about it, just everyone turning on Ed Sheeran, and I remember reading a few headlines that family and friends were deserting him.
2: Oh God!
1: And I thought to myself, no, family aren't going to turn on Ed Sheeran. He's Ed Sheeran. Next minute, his cousin's on Piers Morgan.
2: What?
1: Now, Piers Morgan does his, I think it's now purely streamed. I don't think it's on any.
2: Yeah, he's very controversial, Piers.
1: Oh, you wouldn't go near Piers.
2: No, you would.
1: Piers will tear you apart.
2: Yeah.
1: So Ed has a cousin called Jethro.
2: Gidsy.
1: Now, if you're not familiar with Jethro Sheeran, Jethro took this opportunity. Obviously, they've fallen out years ago, and he had a real bone to pick with Ed. So while the whole world is turning on Ed Sheeran for political matters, Jethro's jumped out of the woodwork and gone, well, I've got an issue with him because he steals my music. And when I say music, I want to be very clear, steals his rap. So Jethro considers himself a rapper. Well, do you know what? I'll let Jethro do the talking. This is Jethro having a chat with Piers Morgan about how Ed has stolen his music.
4: What's been your biggest hit?
5: Raise Him Up with him.
4: Can you sing a bit of it?
5: No.
4: Why not?
5: So I'm a rapper, not a singer.
4: Can you rap a bit of it?
5: When I first started this rapping, I felt pressure from haters, became invaded with sadists and just developed a hater radar made for the stars. Kept my grind in the dark, then appeared with a remedy, kicking runs with a melody, Hennessy shots and all these fools on the block who said you gotta be a gangster now to race to the top. He copied that and used it for 10 years on stage.
2: Oh. Was that really bad? Or was it okay? I don't really know rap.
1: It was something. You wouldn't go on a public platform and say I'm better than my cousin Ed Sheeran and do that.
2: Nah. But put the music behind it.
1: What I guess he hadn't, you know, Jethro, you're not only coming for one of the world's biggest recording artists of all time.
2: One of the biggest, yeah.
1: And he's your cousin, by the way. He's your you share the same surname. I mean, how is family dinners? How do family reunions go? Not only is he doing that, he's taking on Piers Morgan, who, love him or hate him, is definitely going to have a crack at you.
4: I like his music, and what you just did to me is illustrate why he's a global superstar and you're not.
5: But he rapped exactly that.
4: Not like that, he didn't.
5: Yes, he did it worse.
4: Really?
5: Yeah.
4: You think you're more talented than he is?
5: It rapping, most certainly, and writing.
4: Really?
5: Yeah, I do.
4: You ever watch The Office?
5: You're going to say I'm the David Brent of music.
4: A bit, yeah.
5: Yeah. I think you're a bit silly yourself.
2: Good comeback. I wish I had heard that bit first, because obviously Piers said he was no good.
1: What is Jethro thinking? But in that, he said he was not just a better rapper, a
2: better writer
1: than Ed Sheeran.
2: Who's written how many songs for all the global superstars around the world? God.
1: Cat's Eye. Endless. He's just written a Cat's Eye song. He's huge. But I guess the big thing you're wondering, and I was wondering, is why is Jethro doing this? Like, what does he want to get out of it?
4: What do you want Ed Sheeran to do to shut you
5: Nothing.
4: Up and stop me calling you?
5: I just want him to just leave me alone.
4: Yeah, but you won't leave him alone.
5: He wrote a song about me saying he hates me.
4: Fine.
5: And, you know,
4: he said nothing.
5: Do you know the song? Have you heard it?
4: He said no,
5: you haven't, have you? I haven't heard it. No, but there you go. So you can't comment on it, can you?
4: Yeah, but your argument is his fans.
5: If you haven't heard his song, how
4: his
5: can you
4: fans
5: say
4: are criticizing you. You want him to stop
5: Not
4: the fans
5: them are,
4: criticizing you, but you keep whacking him.
5: No. You're weird.
4: I'm weird.
5: You're
4: wow.
5: A bit weird, yeah.
4: And I think you're very jealous of him. I think you'd love to be Ed Sheeran. And you're not. You're Jethro Sheeran.
2: I feel sorry for him.
1: What do you want? I want Ed to leave me alone. I reckon Ed's leaving you alone, Jethro.
2: Do we know what the song is?
1: No.
2: But
1: do you know what I am interested in? And I don't know whether, Leon, you know this. They're obviously cousins. Is it their dads or their what's going on, Gemma?
6: Our paternal cousins, so dads.
1: So their dads are brothers. Mm. How are those brothers dealing with this? Because Ed's dad is winning.
2: Yeah, Jethro's dad's going, why did I get that seed?
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10: 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Reports of a crash on the Eastern Freeway outbound before Bulleen Road. Also further along, reports on Eastlink outbound in the Mullum Tunnel. Some minor delays getting through there. And a crash in Werribee on the Princess Highway citybound after Hoppers Lane. From October 6, say hello to new pickup and drop-off zones at Melbourne Airport for Terminals 1, 2 and 3. Take exit 19 and follow the signs. 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
11: Hello, it's James from the Rogue Traders. We are live on the air right now.
12: Hello.
11: Nat Bass is here too.
12: We were
11: come
12: talking
11: in here.
12: Yesterday.
11: Come on. So,
12: I'm all right.
11: The Rogue Traders, we talked to them yesterday.
12: Yeah.
11: But we're on Zoom.
12: Yeah.
1: Yes.
12: Now we're here.
11: Now we're in the flat.
12: Can I just say the graphics are amazing. Now we're actually in person.
1: Life.
12: The resolution's
1: thank
12: incredible.
1: Thank you, guys.
11: Well, thank you, surprise, Rogue Traders.
1: Love you.
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0: We've had a good Monday evening so far. It's been a fun happy hour. Get you to that Olivia Dean gig if you're lucky enough to be at Rod Laver Arena on your way there. She's about to kick off very soon. Our van's still driving back and forth from Richmond Station.
1: I think you'll find, Josiah, it's the van I need.
0: Oh, the van I need. Very good fee. I see what we did there. Fox merch if you do see it as well. Go give it a bang on the window. You'll see our producer, Leon, probably driving it as well.
1: And people screaming, help, let me out.
0: Enjoy the gig. We're back tomorrow morning from 6. But up next, there is a superstar Aussie that was on a red carpet and had a very embarrassing moment. We'll
1: talk
0: about it.
1: They weren't recognised.
0: Yeah, this is crazy. Good audio as well. After this, at the

0: been waiting all year for this. And Melbourne.
1: Hi, Melbourne.
0: Tonight is the night.
1: I'm Olivia Dean.
0: Getting you ready for tonight's show at Rod Laver. It's the Olivia Dean Pre-

0: Olivia Dean, cannot wait to see her tonight. This is her pre-party with Fifi Fevenick on your Monday evening. Hello.
1: When you're a celebrity or a big star, you've got to find it kind of funny. And I hope Miranda Kerr has a sense of humour about this, but she was on the red carpet at Paris Fashion Week. So, you know, Miranda in her day, one of the biggest models. She was a Victoria's Secret model. But this is the thing, you know, once you've had that moment and then you're not on the red carpet. And look, Miranda's done very well.
2: I think she's okay.
1: She's with the guy that created Snapchat. So she's not worrying about money ever again.
2: What's her cream called?
0: Cora.
1: Very
0: Cora.
1: Good.
0: Organics.
2: Yeah.
1: Cora Organics, doing very well. She's doing very well in life. But she was on the red carpet and a TikTok creator, her name's Florrie Tyler. I don't even know her. But she was having a chat with Miranda and listened to this audio, had no idea who she was and that she'd ever even been on a red carpet, ever been on a catwalk herself.
3: Have you been to a Stella show before?
4: Yes. The last show I walked in was 2013.
3: You walked in a show and now you're coming to watch a show?
4: A bit of both, actually.
3: Oh, really?
4: Surprise.
3: Can you give us any hints?
4: It's just beautiful, elegant, timeless Stella.
3: Have the best show ever. Bye.
1: Miranda's hated that. She has... Oh, you've walked in it and now you're attending it.
2: She had it pretty well.
1: Oh, well done.
2: Because these TikToks people don't know. Like it's the era and the generation, because we went to the basketball on
1: Saturday night.
2: So I took Lenny, Lulu and Tobes, and then we're sitting in Tones and I seats because she's got the courtside seats, and when she doesn't go, we take the seats. And
1: is that right? Hang on.
2: Yeah.
1: So
2: yeah, I'm like the handbag. I'm like Timu.
1: And you only get them if she's not using them.
2: Yeah, if she doesn't use them, we see Court is the best. Because she never goes.
1: Tones always was texting before. Yeah, she's listening to the show.
2: She's always overseas. Always send a photo, go, thanks for the seats, bro. otherwise, that's why you get four. Because otherwise, I can't get four. Because they've got
1: right.
2: four.
1: Yep.
2: So I'm sitting next to those Reebok seats, and there was this guy in there and a girl. Had no idea who they were. Lenny and Lulu losing their mind.
1: Mm-hmm.
2: Like, losing their mind. This bloke's a big TikToker. And I had no idea. And I'm like,
1: who is
2: going,
1: he?
2: I still don't know. But they used to say all the time, they were like, we'll have dinner. And they'd go, hey, let's go get some sweet treats. Let's go get some sweet treats.
1: Our team do that. Yeah. Leon and
2: so
1: James
2: this guy,
1: and Gemma get
2: he created
1: amazing.
2: The sweet treats.
0: Huh?
2: His
5: name's Anthony.
2: Yeah, the phrase, let's go get a sweet treat. He does it on TikTok. He's got over like a million followers and he just tries things. And I'm like, oh, they were losing their mind. I had no idea who he was. And I'm like, oh, g'day, mate. So I did the old... Had a couple of beers. I was like, hey, my kids have lost it. Because we always say sweet treats.
1: Yeah.
2: It was so embarrassing. And then anyway, so he met the girls. But like,
1: isn't that amazing though? Like even when you compare fame to what fame was.
0: Oh.
1: So Miranda Kerr, Victoria's Secret shows, like one of the biggest
2: Superstar.
1: Models in the world. But now you can have the same fame by eating vanilla slice.
2: Yeah.
1: Like, isn't that amazing?
2: That's unbelievable.
6: 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Thanks to Betty's Burgers. Lunch sorted for $10 at Betty's Burgers. Moving on, tastes pretty good.
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0: It's being called Ed Sheeran brought out. Obviously, after the disaster that was his tour recently. Yeah.
1: And then because we've been off for a couple of weeks,
0: yes.
1: You know, one of the shows got cancelled because of weather. As well,
0: that's right.
1: After all of that.
0: Which everyone loved a bit of clickbait.
1: Yeah.
0: Ed Sheeran shows
1: cancelled.
0: Because of weather. Ed Sheeran has now brought out former The Fray frontman. That is a tongue twister and a half. Former The Fray frontman, Isaac Slade, as a surprise opening act for his Loop tour.
1: When you're being surprised with the lead singer of The Fray.
0: We interviewed him.
1: No, what's that the was the lead singer of Snow Patrol.
2: No, the script. It was the script.
0: I get them confused. He performed a short solo set. I played the classics like How to Save a Life and You Found Me. Mm. And I imagine there was more. This obviously followed the major tour shakeup after Macklemore was removed and several supporting acts subsequently pulled out in solidarity over the Free Palestine debacle.
1: If you are bringing out the lead singer of The Fray, I fear you've been through your entire address book and asked everyone that you know to open for you and landed on that. Not that he's not a talent, not that those songs aren't incredible,
0: no.
1: But just...
0: Well, apparently he's got they were quite a big influence on his career.
1: Oh, yeah.
0: At the start.
1: Good
0: but,
1: for him.
0: Well done.
3: 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Back next.
4: I love them.
5: My Indonesian class, the teacher said to me, I'll pass you, as long as you don't disrupt the other kid. And I just sat up there with another mate.
6: Oh, here we go.
5: And that was my Indonesian
4: and
5: class.
4: And you've come out of Indonesian with Slumat Puggy.
5: That's it.
6: Wow.
5: That's it. And Bing Tang.

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4: 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Here's my song.

0: Taylor and Patient Zero. Tonight's number one in the Hot 7 at 7. It's first time there.
1: Is there a fiddle at the end?
0: There's fiddles, there's string sections, it's all going on.
2: This is a vibe. Right here, right now. The music that matters right now.
3: This is the Hot Hits.
2: With Nick and Lauren.
1: Yes, give us a call on 131060. And this is just out of pure curiosity for me. Have you had work done in Turkey or overseas in general, maybe?
0: Probably Turkey, though. Most get it done in Turkey.
1: Yes. Whether it's veneers, whether it's breast implants, whether it's hair transplants.
0: Yep.
1: Whatever it may
0: Brazilian
1: be.
0: Brazilian butt lift.
1: Yes. Can you they've dwindled a little bit in popularity, I feel.
0: They have. Everyone's going for their au naturel flat look.
1: Yes.
0: Once more.
1: Yes.
0: Yeah, we want to know this because when I was off last week, Loz and Jesse, who was filling in for me, Jesse from Carrie and Tommy, you were talking about.
1: Yeah, I don't remember how. Oh, actually, I think I do. I think it was off the back of Cyril.
0: Ah, yeah.
1: And his hair, yeah. So I've just looked it up here. Apparently, Turkey is roughly 50% to 70% cheaper than Australia. While Australian quotes usually cover only the surgical procedure itself, Turkish clinics almost exclusively offer all-inclusive packages, including a 4 to 5 star hotel accommodation.
0: Ooh, but you don't want to be staying in a hotel wrapped up in bandages you've got to change every 2 hours and various creams to numb your head.
1: This is the thing. This is why I'm curious, because I just want to know about the whole experience.
0: Yeah.
1: Because then you've got to fly back. You know, how long do you stay over there before you do come back?
0: Yeah.
1: Was it worth it in the end, or I don't know.
0: So the question on 131060 is the following. Have you had work done in Turkey?
1: Yes.
0: Tell us about it. 131060, the number. We'll take your calls in just a tick.
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0: Justin Boone's coming up after 8 o'clock. That is Yes Boone on the Hot Hits right across Australia. Mm-hmm. It is Nick and Lauren. You got something to share with the crowd?
1: Well,
0: it's big news, guys.
1: After about 6 months, I've finally been accepted to Raya.
0: Hell yeah.
1: And I don't even really want to be on there anymore.
0: And I'm also mad that you're on there because I have requested about, I don't know, I think I've been requesting for 7 years. I literally have Troye Sivan as a reference.
1: I'll be another reference. Add me as a reference.
0: I've got 23 of them.
1: Well, maybe they want to hear from me. Now, the first rule of Raya is you do not talk about Raya. So I'm not going to talk about what goes on Raya. Apparently, it's a big secret society that we're all... But it's kind of... I mean, I'm not going to speak negatively because I don't want them to revoke my membership, even though I don't really want it or need it right now, but I want to keep it forever because it took so long to get it.
0: You just want the status of being able to say, I got on to Raya.
1: Yeah.
0: You have seen some celebrities on there, though, haven't you?
1: I can't talk about it, Nick. One of them rhymes with... Bill Parks.
0: No, it doesn't.
1: What?
0: Bill Parks.
1: Bill Sparks.
0: Oh! Sorry, I was talking about the other one.
1: And the other one rhymes with... Spillex.
0: Why are you just getting DJs?
1: I don't know.
0: Architects or anything or...
1: Mate, there's... do you know what's the most offensive thing?
0: Mm.
1: The amount of people that are on it and how long it took us and how long it took us to get
0: this
1: like.
0: This is what I think. There are some absolute flops on there and it kills me. Righto, keep it on the hot hits. Benson Boone, as I said, coming to hang out just after 8 o'clock.
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9: Benson Boone has taken over in the next 10 minutes.
10: Oh my gosh.
9: In the country for reasons that will soon become clear. You have to read between the lines a little bit. These shows don't start for another 6-7 weeks.
10: Oh, wow. Yeah, I didn't even think about that.
9: Yeah, so he's here for a wild reason. You'll find out in a sec. It's a great chat.
10: Uber's new ambassador or something, Uber Eats is.
9: They've just had red food, man. You know who's the ambassador for the Uber clothing drive this year? Mel C.
10: Well, this is my chance.
9: Well, we had an opportunity for time last Thursday.
10: Oh.
9: But alas. Anyway.
10: Me and that woman are just never going to get the chance to meet again.
9: You will, mate, at some point. Let's talk NRL. Let's talk grand final. It was last night. Knights and Roosters. Roosters won. So, you know,
10: did they?
9: Yes, because okay. I know you're an AFL girlie. But beforehand, so there's been this whole controversy the last couple of weeks about the pregame entertainment. Obviously, yes. The AFL had Kylie. The CEO of the NRL, Peter Vanlandis, said, "Oh, we don't need that. It's like adding a pickle to a cheeseburger, and the entertainment is the pickle. You know, you're coming for the cheeseburger, which is our game."
10: Which he got absolutely roasted for.
9: Absolutely. So, of course, he scrambled and put together a ragtag crew of people.
10: Of people that we love.
9: Absolutely.
10: Let's be very clear.
9: Great crew. So it consisted of Amy Shark, Dave Gleason of the Screaming Jets, Phil Jamison of Grinspoon,
10: nice.
9: Ruben Stiles of Peking Duck on guitar duties.
10: That's right, because Kelly Holiday made it very abundantly clear he wasn't doing it.
9: No, and then Ruben literally did the grand final entertainment, got on a flight and played in Cairns last night.
10: Oh.
9: Like, crazy. And also Neve from Teen Jesus and the Gene Teasers was doing the drums. So it was a cool group.
10: Nice.
9: It started with Amy Shark stepping out onto the field. It was also a tribute to Jai Arrow, who was the NRL player that's had to retire with motor neuron disease.
10: Yeah.
9: And it started with her doing a version of You'll Never Walk Alone. Enjoy this
10: for a second.

Deanna Spyro on the Hot Hits with Nick and Lauren as we still hang out with the great Benson Boone. He's coming back in 6 weeks' time, performing huge shows right around the country, frontiertouring.com.

0: with Nick and Lauren.
1: We talked a minute ago about like when Queen were growing up, and you talk about how much you love them and what they did and that perception of them and the legacy of them. What do you want people to say about you when you are Brian May's wise age? What do you want people to say about Benson Boone and the legacy that you leave?
2: I think everybody has a thing, even outside of musical performers. I think everybody has a talent, or they're good at something, whether or not they ever tap into that or use that or showcase that. For me, I think whatever you want to say about my music, say it. Whatever you want to think about my songs or my personality, say it. It is what it is. But I think something that me personally, I feel like I am good at is performing. Using my voice and using my skills of entertaining people, like, I think that is what I'm the best at for myself, for all the things that I do. So I would like, you know, in 80 years, I would love for people to look back, and if they remember who I am, or when they remember who I am, they think back on my performing and, you know, like, wow, Benson Boone really could put on a show. Because I think that's the most important thing to me. It's what I care about the most. It's what I enjoy the most. It's what I'm the most passionate about is performing and my voice and being on stage. So I can be remembered anyway, but I would love to be remembered for my voice and for my stage presence.
1: And you will be. You already are.
2: Thank you.
1: You already are. Before I go, I'm going to do some journalism. Talk to me about the new music.
2: Yes.
1: What can we know at this stage about what is to come musically from you?
2: I think for the last couple of years, I've played around a lot with experimenting in different sounds.
1: Nothing sounded the same, and I love that.
2: No, I think, not that this will all sound the same, but I think this will be the most true to what I feel like I naturally cater to, which I think is a more soulful take on music. That's where my voice feels the most present and the best, is when I can like really utilize my voice. And I feel like I've done that and I haven't done that in a lot of music, where like if you come to watch me perform, I sing the songs so much differently on stage than you hear them on Spotify or Apple Music or whatever. So I think it's time I put out music that I would perform that way, the way that you are hearing it on Spotify or whatever you listen to, however you listen to it. Like, the way that you are listening to it is the way that I would perform it, because I have never done that. I've never done it that way. So I think that's what I'm really excited for, is to really spend time curating my vocals and sitting with these songs enough to know that I'm singing it the best way it could possibly be sung for me.
1: I'm very excited.
2: Thank you.
1: Love and admire you, man.
2: Thank you so much. And thank you for being here. And thank you for bringing the world such a lovely mustache. I'm just going to say, a lot of times people will come on with a mustache and, you know, in my head, I'll be like, yeah, I totally out-mustache them. Not today. Not today. You've got a good, thick, strong mustache. Gosh. It didn't sound like I was going to say mustache there.
1: It really didn't.
2: Yeah, but I was, for sure.
1: I'm just leaving you in your own world with that.
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0: Charlie Federo, Becky Hill, let us say something hot hits with Nick and Lauren for a Monday night. Are you across, because we live in two different cities, Lauren Barry.
1: Yeah.
0: Do you guys got the moth plague where you are?
1: Not that I'm aware of.
0: Right.
1: I mean, I first heard of this moth plague. I think I saw a very quick thing on Instagram the other day, but I first heard of it when you said there was two moths on your bus.
0: There was two moths on my bus this morning. They sat together.
1: Did they have a newspaper?
0: Yes.
1: Did they bring a newspaper? Some light reading?
0: And they were sharing a newspaper. So yeah, if you don't know, east coast of Australia currently, there is a moth plague. They're bogong moths, the big ass ones, because they got blown off course of their normal migration pattern.
1: Yeah. Oh, no. Where do they normally migrate? Inland?
0: They migrate. I believe it's a bit more inland of the East Coast, KDOT. You're our bogong moth expert.
2: I'm not across the usual arrangements of these moths, unfortunately.
0: Well, they're here. And I have a theory as to why they're here.
1: Go on.
0: On the bus earlier, as discussed, two moths got on, shared a newspaper together.
1: Yeah.
0: Reading The Australian.
1: Two moths get on a bus.
0: Two moths get on a bus. It's a perfect premise.
1: It is.
0: And these two little kids, like the moth flew past the two little kids and they like squealed really cutely, and then there were some other kids looking at it as well, and then there was a man trying to get it off and a woman talking to another woman that she didn't know and laughing. I think they've been sent to us.
1: To unite
0: us.
1: They do. They have, I think.
0: To bring us together.
1: Because it's a common interest that everyone's sharing at the moment.
0: That's it. Because I stepped off the bus and a gentleman had been trying to get the moth off the bus.
1: Sure.
0: And it flew straight back in. So, of course, I said to him, it's just flown straight back in.
1: Oh, God. How about that?
0: Oh, small talk's back, baby, and it's thanks to the moths.
1: Thanks to the bogongs.
0: Yeah, man.
1: Well, good for them. They were endangered.
0: They were.
1: Yeah. Not anymore, apparently. I don't know.
0: They're plentiful. The cats are enjoying playing with them as a sort of toy as well.
1: I don't know that. I mean, in Melbourne, moth plague has never really. We had a big locust plague in Victoria a few years ago.
0: I recall the locust plague, yeah.
1: That was foul. I had to drive to Wangaratta once and I don't know if my car was ever the same.
0: Hey, guys, it got me thinking. 131060, what would you prefer, a moth or a locust plague?
1: Take
0: a
1: call. The best plague?
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22: 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The Hot Hits with Nick and Lauren.
23: Three for all.
0: Three songs in a row. They all have something in common. Tonight's thing they have in common is this artist is about to step on stage in Melbourne tonight for her first show. Olivia Dean is here.
1: My goodness. That has come around so quickly.
0: How exciting. How brilliant. So many shows. These tickets were so damn hard to get, weren't they? No one could get them. Not even us.
1: No.
0: We do not have Olivia Dean tickets.
1: I'm not going.
0: If you'd like to sell them to us at a reasonable price, yeah. 13, 10, 60.
1: I would like to go, but we've got so much coming up as well.
0: We do.
1: So many gigs.
0: Hey, remember that time we met Olivia Dean?
1: Yeah. I do.
0: Like 18 months ago, we sat down with her.
1: It was one of our first big interviews.
0: So I wonder. That's right. And I wonder if her trip over here was the same as her last trip.
24: On the plane on the way over here, I kind of did this journal entry and I was like, wow, Olivia, look how far you've come. You know, like I'm all the way across the other side of the world and I'm playing my music and people are singing along. And I was just, I made a note to myself to just enjoy it because I'm here, you know.
0: Isn't that wonderful?
1: Aww.
0: Yeah.
1: Well, we saw her at the Arias as well.
0: We did.
1: She could have almost done the Arias again.
0: Literally.
1: She's here.
0: She could have done the NRL Grand Final.
1: Well, if they had some sense. Hey, I love Amy Shark and I love all of them.
0: Well, we believe it was discussed internally, but it was going to be about $1 million. So they decided to invest that in grassroots football.
1: No, that's fine.
0: Ray Warren said that last night. Anyway, Olivia Dean.
1: It'll sound like. I was going to try and do a Ray Warren, but not.
25: Well,
1: not.
25: $1 million is too much.
0: That's really good.
1: That is good.
0: Let's do Olivia Dean live. This is what you'll be hearing right around the country over the next few weeks. It's Man I Need, Hot Hits, three for all.

0: Three's a Riot with Nick and Lauren. It's the Hot Hits 3 for All.
1: Speaking of good vibes, the amazing one and only Olivia Dean is also here. Please, please, give this amazing person a round of applause.
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0: That'll be a danger. Three, two.
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3: She's playing three Olivia Dean songs because she would have just stepped on stage in Melbourne for her very first show of Australian tour.
4: Yeah, she would have actually.
3: Massive. No, yeah.
4: There's not many artists I'd allow us to play three of their songs in a row.
3: Yeah, we don't do that regularly, do we?
4: No. Even though it's three for all and we like to, you know, have a theme, rarely is it one artist.
3: Well, three for all options today were three Taylor Swift songs from The Life of a Showgirl.
4: No.
3: Or this.
4: They were our options. What about Bailey's great idea that he had?
3: What was Bailey's great idea? I don't read messages.
4: Things that we missed from the break.
3: Oh, right. Like what?
4: Like you'd have
3: Taylor Swift releasing new songs.
5: Olivia Dean landing in Australia.
3: What else? And Kylie, basically.
4: Kylie.
3: Oh, done. Sorted it all out. No, if you're going, we hate you and we never want to talk to you again, but...
4: Yeah, why aren't we going?
3: Because no one can get tickets. No tickets available.
4: Yeah, I guess we... should be back.
3: Yeah.
4: Should be back better than ever, too. If you 100%. Miss out this time, don't worry. Should be...
3: What does that mean?
4: I'm just thinking about the next time she's here because that's when we'll see it.
3: Ridiculous. You know? Nice to each other. Hot Hits 3 for all.

0: Olivia Rodrigo, Hot Hits with Nick and Lauren. Tom Cruise's new movie, is it doing as well as Mission Impossible?
1: It is not. And when I saw how much press this man was doing for said film, I said to myself, this movie's going to be horrendous.
0: Because is this the one he did that interview for that we played a little bit of the other week? Where
1: I believe so.
0: Yeah.
1: And everyone was like, wow, he doesn't do interviews yet because the movie stinks. It's a stinker. he suffered his worst box office outing in 17 years. It's a new climate change satire called Digger. It's bombed in the US and internationally upon its premiere last week. Film is directed by Alejandro G. Iñárritu. I don't know how to say his last name. Made $29 million worldwide against a reported budget of $230 million.
0: Oofed.
1: Yeah. Now, his makeup in this looks so dumb.
0: No good. Also, sorry, $230 million on a climate change parody film.
1: Correct.
0: Did they think they were going to make that, regardless of who you cast in it, did they think they were going to make that back?
1: I don't know.
0: That's crazy behaviour.
1: The groundwork for Digger's brutal box office result was laid back in June when the trailer was met with even a divisive reaction from fans. Mm-hmm. So I guess...
0: when you're getting people divided over a trailer.
1: Like that's when you... Hello, look what cats did. They took the buttholes off the cats.
0: That's right.
1: And they made the cats look a bit more catty.
0: Buttholes off the cats, then we weren't allowed to ask Jason Derulo about cats last week.
1: No, we weren't. When Sonic, you know, the hedgehog came out and everyone said, that's not Sonic. They listened and they redid Sonic.
0: That's right.
1: Digger, with Tom Cruise, just went ahead.
0: That's right.
1: And it looks like shit.
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3: 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I got lied
4: Come
3: to.
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0: Swift.
1: In celebration of the night that was, it's the Hot Hits Awards ceremony.
0: Couple of awards for things that are happening on or around the show. Lauren Barry has the first award of the night.
2: Yes. My award tonight goes to yourself, Nick Kelly, and Benson Boone. Because you guys had a little chat in an interview, and I'm giving you my Get a Room Already Guys award.
0: Yes.
2: This interaction.
0: Now, I hate the word bromance, but I'm going to use it.
3: Thank you so much, and thank you for being here, and thank you for bringing the world such a lovely mustache. I'm just going to say, a lot of times people will come on with a mustache, and, you know, in my head, I'll be like, yeah, I totally out-mustache them. Not today. Not today. You've got a good, thick, strong mustache. Gosh. It didn't sound like I was going to say mustache there.
4: But
3: I was, for sure.
2: Were you fluttering at that point? Did you just have the flutters?
0: I said like three words in that entire diatribe.
2: I know.
0: Dude, he literally, so he came in, it was at a hotel. He basically answered the door of the hotel to let us in. And then he goes, I'm just going to change real quick. took his shirt off.
2: What?
0: He had a shirt that said Australia on it and slipped into something more comfortable.
2: Oh, well.
4: He's nice.
0: Put this in the room. Then we talked for about 5 minutes about Wollongong.
2: See, it's a good thing I wasn't there because I would have been like, can we do this interview from the bed?
0: Yeah. That would have been good.
2: We should do that.
0: Oh, the camera people would have had the shits.
2: Well, they can.
0: All the same spot. Now, my award tonight is also going to go to Benson Boone.
2: Yeah, nice.
0: For being the loveliest guest we've had on in a very long time. I cannot think of anyone lovelier.
2: He just sounded so lovely.
0: He was gorgeous. It's going to be a big week of guests, guys.
2: Is it?
0: There's a lot going on.
2: I'm stressed. There's one day in particular, Carrot, we've spoken about this. I hate it.
0: Which day?
2: Tomorrow.
4: Tomorrow. Yeah, tomorrow's a big day.
0: What have we got tomorrow?
4: We got 4 interviews tomorrow.
0: Are you joking?
4: No, we got 3. Nah. We got 3.
0: 3?
4: Yeah.
2: 3.
0: Guys, don't say we don't feed you.
2: Yeah.
0: We feed you so well. Good, delicious food. All right, I'll see you tomorrow
2: night. We're the Gordon Ramsay of radio.
0: Always said that. We're the Iron Chef of radio.
2: Yeah.
0: You ever watched Iron Chef?
2: No. Nah.
0: Loved it.
2: Is that like MasterChef?
0: No, I think it's a Japanese show where they give the chefs the same ingredients. They have to come up with a dish. It's sort of like the mystery box, but it was a whole show.
2: Okay.
0: And it's called Iron Chef, and they'd be crowned the Iron Chef. And it was very wacky in Japanese. It was amazing.
2: I love wacky in Japanese shows.
0: I've always said that.
2: Me too.
0: Catch you tomorrow. Bye.
2: Bye.
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0: Hey, this is Cyril, and you're listening to Breathless. I've always been a big fan of The Cause, and especially their song Breathless. So to put out my own version is really exciting. I knew as soon as I posted it, this one was going to be special.
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1: My girls and I had influenza A last week and it was horrible. This weird influenza came with like a vomiting thing. It wasn't one of those situations where I could grab the bucket. 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What's Carrie do on her holidays? I was walking around playing a game of whack-a-mole, but I catch a spew, you're going to be next.
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3: Bye. I guess I want to say I'm up here as a granddaughter of an immigrant. Yeah. I wouldn't be here. I'm a product of bravery, and I think those people deserve to be celebrated. I'm so-

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1: 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Four numbers coming at you now. You ready to go?
2: Go. Yes. One, three, eight, one.
1: Julie, you just won $1,381. Oh, my God.
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4: Meet Daryl. Inspired by his garden makeover, he turned his attention to something else he'd been neglecting for years.
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5: Look, I'm just a little bit annoyed with the school system.
22: The state school system in Brisbane, or are you going to go at Australian-wide curriculum?
5: I'm just thinking of life in general. The school system has not kept up with how our lives as parents have changed in the last like few hundred years.
22: It's interesting. I was talking to Annalise recently. I think I had a friend who had kids who were going through school and we're talking about how important it is to code, like to learn how to code. Like, you know, when we were growing up, we did like classes in Microsoft Excel and stuff like that about how the divide is actually the backslash or that sort of stuff. Mm-hmm. And so there was a few kids who started coding and now like AI can just do the code. You just tell us what you want. They're like, okay, I'll code that for you. And it's like, oh no, these poor people who knew how to code.
5: Well, now I guess there's going to be AI lessons. So it'll probably be how to program AI.
22: Prompting 101.
5: Work and schools, they have not kept up with how people live their lives anymore. Mm. School, 9 a.m. to 3 p.m., it's nothing. You drop your kid off at school at 9, you get home, you do like two things, then you have lunch, and then it's almost time to pick him up again. And you're like, are you kidding me? So we need
22: eight,
5: school
22: till six.
5: To go, yes, exactly. I need to drop them off at 7 a.m. so that I can have breakfast in peace, then go to work, then come home, have a bit of chill out time, and then pick up the child.
22: All right, so this is you're starting the official petition, 7 till 7, 12 hours of school every day.
5: I know there's going to be teachers saying, yeah, but then if I want to live that life, I'm going to have to drop my kids off at a different school at 6 a.m.
22: Yep.
5: So that I can get an hour of peace, then do my work, then come home, blah, blah, blah. That's fine. Two teachers per class each day.
22: That's what you'll give them?
5: Yeah.
22: Or just pay them heaps. Like, pay them the same as people working 12-hour shifts in the mines.
5: And we already know that there's already too many teachers in this country, Alex Tyson. They're finding...
22: Would you say that?
5: Finding two per class will be so easy.
22: So many teachers are just flooding to the industry because of how easy it is and how much support they've got.
5: We all know that we have too many teachers and too many nurses.
22: And not enough, podcasters. And that is why we've kindly, graciously given up our time to sit down and provide an essential service for you right now. So let's get into it, shall we?
5: I truly don't know where I get off complaining about how hard each workday is when we literally do a half-hour podcast. It's a full half hour of work, maybe an hour if we have to record ads. But other than that, so yes, no, look, all tongue in cheek, let's dive in.
9: Let's get this show on the road.
22: Let's go.
9: Here we go, here we go, here we go.
5: Life's hard, Daiso.
22: It is. Apologies if you're not in the mood for this here on a Wednesday, but Wednesday whinging is, I mean, it starts with the same letter, so we've got to do it on today. We've got a few guilt-free whinges later on, but Matt, what's been getting your goat?
5: Oh, I'll tell you what really annoyed me the other day, right? Come home from hard days, hard days, yakka.
22: Listening to me sing a parody and then you get home, yep.
5: And there's sheets on the line, right? So I take those down and there's three sets of sheets, right? So I start going about the process of putting them on the beds.
22: On the beds, straight on the bed. No folding required, just straight on.
5: No point.
22: What's your sheet wash cycle usually? How often we...
5: Oh, well, Belinda does the washing mostly of the sheets. Because I would happily just wallow in my own filth for a month. Oh, but Belinda, washing it like every week or something. It's like...
22: hygiene.
5: Like, can we not? Can we just... Do you know when I know my sheets need to be cleaned? Is when the full body ringworm reaches my neck. That's when I know. Okay.
22: It's nature's alarm system. Who are we to go against nature for what telling us?
5: When the rash flares on my neck, I think, you know what? This towel is a bit moist. Time to do the washing. So anyways, putting the sheets on, put the fitted sheet on.
22: First things first.
5: Then I put the other sheet on. And then I'm looking at the pillowcases and I'm like... I don't recall the pillowcase being like this. This just feels like a different material. Mm-hmm. So then I call down to Belinda and I'm like, hey, did we buy new pillowcases? Mm-hmm. And she's like, are you doing the sheets that were at the front of the thingy? And I was like, yeah. And she goes, no, those sheets are for the spare bed downstairs. Not our bed. And I was like, oh. Okay, so I've just made a bed for no reason.
22: Oh, dear. You put a fitted sheet on a bed you didn't have to. You may as well just go to bed for the day because that is a day ruined.
5: Right, so then I go into Sophia's room. I make her bed.
22: Single bed?
5: Yep, single bed. I make her bed. Then I come back into our bedroom. I take off the top sheet and I put on all of the sheets. I fully make our bed, mm-hmm. right? Then I go downstairs to the spare bedroom and I go to make that bed. Can't find the fitted sheet. I'm like, can you see where this fitted sheet is?
22: That you just took off your bed.
5: But that's the thing, Daiso. I forgot to take it off my bed.
22: Bro.
5: So what I had done is I just made our bed with the spare room fitted sheet
22: already on
5: the mattress. I just forgot to take that part of it off.
22: You're princess in the peeing this thing. Princess in the peed the bed.
5: I am looking at a perfectly made bed that I now have to strip off to get. So then I strip it off and then I make it again. I made our bed three times. Three times.
22: Dude, you see, this is exactly why I don't do it. You're going into it that night anyway. Yeah, just what's wrong with a crumpled dune? Nothing wrong with a crumpled dune. You're going to crumple her up again.
5: Bron, how often do you wash your sheets?
10: If we're being honest, I aim for, in my mind, I want it to be weekly. Is it weekly? Not often.
22: No.
10: Mainly fortnightly, I would say we get to.
22: I remember visiting your backyard. You got the old Hills hoist out the back, don't you?
10: And that's the thing. I can't reach our Hills hoist.
22: Oh, what?
10: So I have to wait for Steve.
5: Wait, the whole point of a Hills hoist is so that you can lower it to a level that even a toddler can hang off.
10: It's broken.
22: Oh, so it's stuck
10: quite high. And then I looked up the price of a Hills hoist. They're like hundreds of dollars. So we like haven't done it because I'd rather spend hundreds of dollars on other things, anything else than a Hills hoist. And also it gets me out of doing the hanging up.
22: Yeah, true.
10: So I'm not the one pressuring, oh, we need a new one.
5: Oh, so you just chuck the stuff in the machine and then go, oh, Steve, it's got to go up.
10: He takes care of most of the washing.
5: Does he really? Why is that? Is that just you're not into it or you?
10: I can't reach the line.
22: Yeah. Well, either way, having the weather to be okay to hang sheets up, because the last thing you want to do is wet sheets at the end of the day because you haven't checked the forecast.
5: Who does most of the cooking in your house?
10: I do most of the cooking.
5: Okay.
10: Yeah.
5: So we're the opposite. I do most of the cooking and Belinda does most of the sheets and towel washing.
22: Most of the ringworm prevention activities in the O'Kine household. I remember you came in singing Basement Jaxx's Where's My Head At? Mm. Right, because you just sprayed detergent on your steaks, mistaking your spray and wipe container for your olive oil mister.
5: Yes.
22: And now you're putting fitted sheets over
5: already fitted sheets. I know.
22: Where's your head at these? What are you thinking? What's going through your mind whilst you're doing the house chores?
5: Remember, I also caught an Uber home from the airport after I'd driven to the airport.
22: So you had to catch an Uber back to the airport to pick up your car and drive home again.
5: Honestly, sometimes I'm worry about myself. I'm like, is this a sign of something to come? Because I don't know where my head is at. I'm too in my head about, you know, reels, TikToks. I'm thinking about that stuff, you know.
22: Interesting.
5: Thinking about TV scripts and comedy. What's a joke? So I don't know. Maybe I've got to reprioritize my focus. How often do you wash the sheets in the El Casa del Daiso?
22: I put them on a wash today before coming along. Not sure when the previous time was before that, but the days since last wash just hit zero, baby. So going home to some fresh linen tonight.
5: Well, it does say here, thanks to health.com, there's no determined frequency for how often you should wash your sheets, but because bedding gets dirty so quickly, good idea to wash your bed sheet every week. At most, you should wash your sheets every 2 weeks. What about this? You lose about nearly half a teaspoon of dead skin cells every day.
22: Oh, yeah.
5: And a lot of that's left in your bed. Half a teaspoon? Oh, that's how much Milo I put in Sophia's cup.
12: Well, don't get those ones mixed up, please. Okay. Keep your head screwed on tightly when you're using the teaspoons around the Milo tin, mate.
13: Oops.
12: I'll go with my guilt-free whinge right now, Matt O'Kine, and it is hygiene-based. And it's sort of not so much a whinge as some advice, all right?
5: Mm-hmm.
12: Now, speaking of when we're going to sleep at night, I've got to check the, you know, the fitted sheets on okay. And in fact, one of Annalise's main things is not, is the bed made necessarily, is can you please... before I get into bed, help me make sure the fitted sheet is not crumpled and is pulled down at the edges so I don't have to get onto creases of the bed.
5: Oh, yeah.
12: Okay.
5: You got it. What do you mean? Are you not fully fitting the sheet?
12: Well, no, the sheet's fitted, but sometimes it's like you sleep on a bed and you roll around and it's like just a little bit crumpled.
5: It creeps up.
12: It's got quite a quite particular on that. But when I go to bed, there's a couple of jobs you need to do. You need to brush your teeth. You've got to make sure the bed's not crumpled. Get into the bed. But the thing I need to remember to do before going to sleep, Matt O'Kine, is pop in the retainer plate.
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0: in those jeans. And then, of course, that little rip gets caught on the side of a table and absolutely tears my entire jeans leg wide open. I'm like, oh, continuity is not going to be happy about this.
1: The continuity department, which was, what, you again?
0: Me, yeah, exactly. So I had to hand sew this rip in my jeans.
1: Back to its regular size.
0: Yeah, couldn't tell the difference. So, no, I hear you, Trent.
1: And to this day, still, the only bad thing about Sweet FA is the poor continuity when it comes to costuming. And we've also got Elise, who's dipped in with a voice message. You can always send a voice message via DM, matt.and.alex. This is Elise's guilt-free whinge.
2: Hi, Matt, Alex and Bron. Here's a bit of a whinge for the week. I rented a ice cream machine for a month for our dental practice and started to arrange like monthly lunches for the team as a treat, just as a nicety. And the feedback that we got was that we're buttering them up for dropping some terrible news. So I'm now dealing with a generation who is completely skeptical about all nice things that come their way instead of it just being a very nice, lovely thing that they get to experience. So can't win either way. Love the show.
0: Oh, poor Elise.
1: Oh my God. Imagine just like, hey guys, we want to get you something nice. You trying to sack me?
0: No. You're like, no, seriously, just have one. Guys, no one touch the ice cream. It's obviously.
1: No, what they're trying to do is make our teeth rot, so we're forced to come in here and get it done. Oh, man. That'll teach you for doing nice things, Elise.
0: You've proved a point. Never do anything nice. I understand that now. Thank you, Elise. And thank you for listening to another episode of Matt and Alex All Day Breakfast. In fact, we give you these episodes for free, just like we've done for the last 1,400 episodes. Not because we just want to have fun, laugh along with you. We're going to drop some bad news on you real soon.
1: Yeah, exactly. These 1,500 episodes have been a long play.
0: To just tell you that you're a dumbhead. Ha ha, joke's on you.
1: Gotcha. Pwned, as they say.
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6: 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But A2 milk is different. It comes from cows that naturally only produce milk that's free from A1 protein. Love milk? Only A2 milk will do.
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16: Melbourne.

0: Good. Nailed it. Hard song to sing.
1: Yes.
0: Yeah.
1: Very
0: sad. In front
1: sad.
0: Of 80,000 people.
1: I find that too sad.
0: It was.
1: I honestly couldn't watch
0: and
1: that.
0: And I feel that poor Jai was like, okay, this is a bit embarrassing. And he was sitting there and he was singing along, but he was on like a motorbike, like Angry Anderson sort of style, cruising around. And that was weird. And he was with another guy.
1: R.I.P. Angry. That happened while
0: yeah.
1: we were away.
0: Yeah. And then he was sitting with another guy who played rugby union, who's also got MND, but they never mentioned him. So I didn't know who that was. So that was weird. But Jai Arrow went around the ground and all the crowd was going nuts. And I feel like the crowd liked it, but I went to Twitter and whoo, they were getting hammered.
1: So hang on, we've got Amy Shark, then what?
0: Then Dave Gleason from the Screaming Jets came out with Amy Shark.
1: Solid, reliable Gleeso.
0: Good. They sang this. What's going on, Sydney? Yeah, yeah, yeah. Don't know why they sang this song.
1: Great song, Four
0: Non
1: Blondes.
0: Great song. But that's the
1: joy. I said, hey, that was my angsty teen days.
0: That's when you're getting out of stylish and stuff.
1: No, I was in like year eight. I remember like.
0: Sorry?
1: Yeah, I remember.
0: I was going to clubs by then.
1: No, that was my angsty teenage years. Great song.
0: And that was the only
1: song. And do you know what? You know the lyric where it goes, 24 years? And I remember I was so young at the time and going, gee, 24 is a long way away.
0: Yeah, it's, you know what it is now? A long,
1: long
0: time
1: way
0: ago.
1: Behind.
2: Hour.
1: When you're a celebrity or a big star, you've got to find it kind of funny. And I hope Miranda Kerr has a sense of humour about this, but she was on the red carpet at Paris Fashion Week. So, you know, Miranda in her day, one of the biggest models. She was a Victoria's Secret model. But this is the thing, you know, once you've had that moment and then you're not on the red carpet. And look, Miranda's done very well.
0: I think she's okay.
1: She's with the guy that created Snapchat. So she's not worrying about money ever again.
0: What's her cream called?
3: Cora.
1: Very
3: Cora.
1: Good.
3: Organics.
0: Yeah.
1: Cora Organics doing very well. She's doing very well in life, but she was on the red carpet and a TikTok creator, her name's Florrie Tyler. I don't even know her.
0: Mm.
1: But she was having a chat with Miranda and listened to this audio, had no idea who she was and that she'd ever even been on a red carpet, ever been on a catwalk herself.
4: Have you been to a stylish show before?
5: Yes. The last show I walked in was 2013.
4: You walked in a show and now you're coming to watch a show?
5: A bit of both, actually.
4: Oh, really?
5: Surprise.
4: Can you give us any hints?
5: It's just beautiful, elegant, timeless, stellar.
4: Have the best show ever. Bye.
1: Miranda's hated that. She has. Oh, you've walked in it and now you're attending it.
0: She handled it pretty
1: well.
0: Because these TikToks people don't know. Like it's the era and the generation because we went to the basketball on
1: Saturday night.
0: So I took Lenny, Lulu and Tobes and then we're sitting in Tones and I's seats because she's got the courtside seats and when she doesn't go, we take the seats. And
1: is that right? Hang on.
0: Yeah.
1: I'm like
0: the handbag. I'm like Timu.
1: And you only get them if she's not using them.
0: Yeah, if she doesn't use them, we see Courtney's the best. Because she
1: Hi
0: never
1: to
0: goes.
1: Tones was texting before. Yeah, she's listening to the show.
0: She's always overseas. She's always send a photo go, thanks for the seats, bro. otherwise, that's why you get four. Because otherwise, I can't get four. Because they've got
1: right.
0: four. Yep. So I'm sitting next to those Reebok seats, and there was this guy in there and a girl. Had no idea who they were. Lenny and Lulu losing their mind.
1: Mm-hmm.
0: Like, losing their mind. This bloke's a big TikToker. And I had no idea. And I'm like,
1: who is
0: going,
1: he?
0: I still don't know. But they used to say all the time, they were like, we'll have dinner. And they'd go, hey, let's go get some sweet treats. Let's go get some sweet treats.
1: Our team do that. Yeah. Leon and
0: so
1: James
0: this guy,
1: and Gemma get
0: He created
1: amazing.
0: The sweet treats.
3: Huh?
0: His
6: name's Anthony.
0: Yeah, the phrase, let's go get a sweet treat. He does it on TikTok. He's got over like a million followers and he just tries things. And I'm like, oh, they were losing their mind. I had no idea who he was. And I'm like, oh, g'day, mate. So I did the old... Had a couple of beers. I was like, hey, my kids have lost it. Because we always say sweet treats.
1: Yeah.
0: It was so embarrassing. And then anyway, so he met the girls. But like,
1: isn't that amazing? Like even when you compare fame to what fame was. So Miranda Kerr, Victoria's Secret shows, like one of the biggest
0: Superstar.
1: Models in the world. But now you can have the same fame by eating vanilla slice.
0: Yeah.
1: Like, isn't that amazing?
0: It's unbelievable.
2: Three voices, too many lols. Fifi, Fev and Nick's happy hour.
7: Fifi, Fev and Nick.
2: 109 The Fox, Melbourne. Carrie and Tommy.
8: Julie, you ready? Four numbers coming at you now. You ready to go?
9: Go. Yes. One, 3, 8, 1.
8: Julie, you just won $1,381.
9: Oh my God.
8: You
6: you joking?
1: No.
6: Thank you so much.
7: Carrie and Tommy on Melbourne's 101.9.
8: The Fox.
7: The Fox. Yeah.
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15: Pete Hellier filling in for Tommy the Savo and Olivia Dean's first Aussie shows are tonight.
16: Can't wait. I'm off to see her. We've got some Olivia Dean news later in the show as well.
17: She's probably listening right now. Hi, Olivia. Welcome to the show.
15: Yeah. Give us a call. 131060, Olivia.
17: Yep, get you on.
16: Any Olivia or particularly? Maybe there's another Olivia Dean out there.
15: Oh, yeah.
16: It could be. That's a name that could be common, Olivia Dean.
18: If your name's Olivia Dean, I'll give you $100 if you call now.
16: Oh, no, because then people are just going to say their name's
15: Gary,
16: Olivia Dean.
15: Your name is not Olivia.
18: Prove it.
16: Yeah. Gary, your name's not Olivia. Oh, but Gary, if you're going to call and pretend to be Olivia, we'll take your call because
15: yeah,
16: that's
15: g'day,
16: cute
15: I'm
16: too.
15: Olivia.
18: I'm Olivia Dean.
16: Because it could be Dean.
15: Oh.
16: I'm
17: or your name's Dean Olivia. There'll be less Dean Olivia's than there will be Olivia Dean's. I would suggest.
16: So you've had two kids. So you understand what? Sorry, three.
17: Three. Let's count them all. They all listen.
16: Three kids. Sorry, Oscar. I forgot about Oscar.
17: I treat them all equally too.
16: You've had three kids. You'll understand this. As parenting goes on, there's less and less surprises. Mm. Like as in you sort of covered off a bit, like enough bases early on that things don't often happen where you're like, oh, that's a first for me. Yeah. But I had a parenting surprise last week and it was disgusting. So my girls and I had influenza A last week and it was, I'm not going to sugarcoat it. There were times when I was hoping none of you would see me today because I wanted it all over. It was horrible. Like it was horrible. And it's all right, I've tested negative now, guys. You're all looking at, suddenly everyone had this little tiny look of, I've got the post-viral cough still.
17: You have that documentation negative on you?
16: Yeah, I've got one of those little, do you want me to show you my rat test here?
17: If you could. Appreciate that.
16: Do you remember those days at work we had to show, send them in?
17: Oh.
16: Anyway, those were the days.
15: Yeah, good old days. Yeah.
16: Good old COVID days. Anyway.
17: You're not so used to them. At first, is, you know, at first you're like really like, oh
16: I know.
17: And then by the end
16: you
17: it's like a pressure test. Like a MasterChef. Anyway, yeah, those are those.
16: Anyway, so we were sick at home. But this weird influenza thing came with like a vomiting thing as well. I didn't know it was possible. There's all these weird symptoms it came with. It came with like my daughter at one point couldn't walk. Like a, literally her legs, she could not move her legs. She crawled around the house for the day.
17: What? I think she had influenza A, B and C.
16: There was something that happened and then I Googled it and then because I was about to call the doctor and panicked. They said, no, no, it's quite a common side effect. That the flu or something gets into your hip joints and then they can't. So I thought at first it was a fun game because every time I'd stand up, hold the ground and then I'd go, Addie, stand up. And she'd go down and it was like one of those like collapsible doll things.
17: Did you start filming content, did you?
16: I thought about it. I was going to put her up next to the little bobblehead thing. But no, and then she's like, I can't. I'm like, what do you mean you can't? Anyway, that came good. But the highlight for me, which I've never, and I can't believe I've had to do this. I've got a 19-year-old, so 19 years of parenting. I've never had to do this, but it became a game of Russian roulette. Whose vomit I would have to catch in my hand first. So the thing, Jesse, I forget he doesn't like talk about vomiting.
17: Did you think of buckets?
16: This bug came with no warning of spews. You know spews, you get a bit of a warning. Yeah. A bit of a, oh, something bubbles, you know, get out the salad bowl that we all use, get it ready to go, right?
17: Again, buckets, I reckon, from the from the laundry over salad bowls.
16: I still use the salad bowl.
18: Carrie doesn't know where the laundry is.
15: Oh, what a drive-by.
16: Anyway, my laundry is. I'm in it often. Yeah. I was in it a lot, washing sick towels.
17: Yeah.
16: Anyway, so it wasn't one of those situations where I could go, are you going to be sick? Quick, grab the bucket. It was like we'd just be sitting there and suddenly it'd be like, bleh! And then like happened for me, happened my daughter. So it became a thing where I just like be watching TV. We watched so many episodes of Gilmore Girls. That I would just have to suddenly look at Addie and I'd see this tiny little look come over her face and I'd hold out my hands and she'd just spew into my hand. Like, literally, I would just was catching spew. Oh. Were you thinking, what does Carrie do on her holidays while she's off? I was walking around playing a game of who? It was like whack-a-mole, but like, catch a spew, who's going to be next? And I thought, how it's okay, Jess.
17: Yeah.
16: I thought, how funny. And in all those years, I've never caught one of my kids' spews before.
15: You just drop them all?
16: No, but I've never had to. They're not a spewy bunch of kids.
17: Yeah. Can I suggest something?
16: Yeah.
17: You know, just to go back to the bucket over hands thing.
16: Yeah.
17: I know you're saying it happened very quickly and you had to react. Mm. And well done to you. You know.
16: Yeah.
17: But a technique we've used, and parents can pick this up, if your kids are sick,
16: yeah,
17: on the couch, just have the bucket on their laps.
16: No, I did.
17: Just have the bucket on their laps.
16: And I said to Evie, at one point I said, the bucket's on your lap. Why did you lean over and do it on the carpet? And she said, because I didn't have time. And I'm like, what, to lean forward? So you leant sideways. It was a disaster.
17: They probably thought it was funnier than seeing you catch
15: it. Yeah, true. Mum will put her hands out for this.
17: That is much funnier than a bucket.
16: Anyway, I wanted to know because it was pretty gross, right?
17: Yeah.
16: And parenting can, that's the gross side of parenting.
17: Yes.
16: There's times where you find yourself doing something, you're like, this has minimised me to, like, what am I doing catching bodily fluids from my child?
17: I think I know what you want to know.
16: What do I want to know?
17: Is it better to catch a vomit or catch a poo?
16: 131060.
17: Calls
16: now. Depends what form. What's the grossest thing you found yourself doing during the parenting journey? Give us a call, 131060. I had, look, it was a wonderful time off work.
17: Yeah.
16: I got to bond with my children as we watched endless episodes of Gilmore Girls because we were stuck on the couch with the flu. But with that came the benefits, the new parenting joys that I'd never experienced up until this point, like catching my children's vomit. Yeah. I can't believe I've gone this long without experiencing it. And it's really brought us closer together. But I've asked on 13 10 60, what is the grossest parenting moment you have ever had? Because I think that was probably a low point for me. Amy, talk to us.
0: Hi. Hi, guys.
16: How are you?
17: Amy.
0: I've got three boys, and one day after school, one of them came home and said, "Mom, I've got a really itchy bum." As a mum, you say, "Okay, let me have a look." And I had a quick look, and I saw this little white wiggly worm coming out. nearly vomited myself. I'd never seen one before in my life.
17: Bum worm.
0: Out from the baby wipe, so then I'm like, get the toilet.
17: Oh, my
16: God. Do you know, I'd had it as a kid, worms, and I didn't, like my mum had talked about having to get them out of my butt when I was a kid. I had to lay down and she had to actually pick them out with tweezers. And I thought that's absurd and a make-believe story until one of my kids said, "Mum, there's weird stuff in my number twos," and I looked in the toilet and I reckon there could have been 50 worms.
17: Worm farm.
16: In there, and I had no concept of what it, like, I was like, oh, is that why we have the little chocolate squares? Mm. That's why you eat the chocolate worming, deworming things.
17: Because I always kind of thought worms was like a myth or it's
16: exactly,
17: a made up
16: thing. That's what I mean. I didn't know it was real. It's real.
17: It's real, obviously.
16: It's real.
17: How many worms are you saying?
16: Oh, there was like.
17: Because Amy said there was one. And you...
16: Oh, no, there were. It was like.
17: There's a little village.
16: A worm farm, as someone said before, it was like a worm farm. Yeah. Thanks, Amy. What about Alex? Hey, Alex.
6: Hi, guys. How are you?
16: Good. How are you going this Monday?
6: I'm very good. Thank you.
16: Talk to us. What's the grossest parenting moment you've had?
6: So my daughter's had issues with constipation since 6 months old.
16: Mm-hmm.
6: And there was one day where she was about 2.5 and she was struggling to poo. And she's actually sitting on the potty in the lounge room and she's actually done a poo and vomited at the same time, and I've had to catch it and get it into the potty.
16: Which one did you catch? Which end?
6: I catched the top end, thank God, but I've had to catch the bottom end as well with her constipation.
17: It happened to me in my 20s, actually, but my mum wasn't there at the time.
16: On the potty.
17: Just got home from Revolver.
16: Did you make it to the potty in time, Pete?
17: I made it to the potty, just.
16: Thanks, Alex. Who have you got there?
17: You got Jody. Jody, tell us what happened to you.
7: My son woke up in the middle of the night, said he wasn't feeling well. So we went and sat on the couch, had him laying on my chest. He leant back and all of a sudden spewed all over me from my face to my lap.
16: Did you then get the thing he had?
7: Yes.
16: Oh, that's the thing. Because you need to help them, but the whole time you're like, I'm going down with this next. I'm going down with this next. Like, you can't leave them to their own devices.
7: So I sat there and screamed for my husband to come and get me because I had vomit all over me.
16: Did it get into your mouth?
17: Yeah.
7: Yep.
15: Oh, see, Carrie, you haven't done that yet.
16: Oh,
15: there's another parenting experience.
17: It's all ahead of you. It's all ahead of you. It's very sweet.
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0: That's the good stuff.
1: By the way, I'm not an ambassador. Like, I just did this off my own.
2: Because you're a hero.
1: Thank you.
2: You're a hero, I feel ashamed that I haven't. Oh, here we go. I got a breakdown of what the most common blood types are. O positive is the most common. Oh. AB.
1: Well, they need more of it.
2: Is the I didn't even know there was an AB. Is like the least common blood type.
1: Alan Border. You get messages. I got a message saying donation number 2 is about the change of life, more specifically, and it told me the hospital and the city, the town that it was going to.
0: Huh.
1: It makes you feel really good. So I want to know, when have you put a cape on?
2: When have you been a hero?
1: Two
2: blood donations in 1 year is
1: pretty
2: good.
1: And of course, I do realise I'm talking to somebody who does many heroic things.
2: I'm sitting here thinking I need to get my iron levels checked, and if they're fine, I should go donate blood.
1: Yes.
2: I've received the blood. I should give back.
1: Let's celebrate. Let's celebrate the heroes. Give us a call. What have you done that's heroic?
2: 13 10 60. How will Tommy feel knowing that a hero is amongst us? A hero sat in his chair.
1: It'll never be the same. Gave blood for the second time this year. First time in my life I started this journey.
2: Yep.
1: And I feel
2: that's
1: good for it.
2: How many lives we worked? 6 lives you can save.
1: Only 3% of Australians give blood. That's not enough.
2: That is not enough, and you've inspired me to do it too. I didn't think I could because I was anemic. Apparently I can give plasma instead. Is that right, Tash?
3: That is correct. I've done it a few times, and I have low iron levels as well, so I either donate blood or plasma.
2: Okay, great. And how do you feel heroic after you do it, Tash?
3: I feel like I've done a good deed, yes.
2: Yeah. Give her the music.
1: Well done, Tash.
3: You
1: deserve it, Tash. You deserve it.
2: So you're asking people on 13, 10, 60, what heroic thing have they done? What about you, Lily?
4: Hi. So mine's a little bit more of an elaborate story. So from a young age, I was 1.5 when it happened. I got third-degree burns on my feet, and that's kind of affected me throughout my whole life in terms of I've had to get skin grafts, and I've been disabled, stuck in a wheelchair a few times because of it, and had to relearn how to walk. So after the first time that I'd relearned how to walk and I'd properly healed, I did the walk for kids and we managed to raise $13,500.
2: Wow.
4: And then in grade 3, I fully buzzed all my hair off for the world's greatest shade and raised $5,000.
2: Oh my God,
4: and
2: Lily.
4: Then in 2020, my sister and I, we were feeling a bit sad with the wildfires happening, and we did a raffle, raised about $400 for the wildlife affected while the wildfires, and then just this year I've managed to raise a little bit over $2,000doing 10K steps a day for all of May for the Starlight Foundation as they helped me through my whole journey at the Royal Children's, you know, with my surgeries and stuff. So I thought I should give back by now that I can walk again after my surgery last year. I decided to put that to good use and I raised $2,000 for them, which was good.
2: Wow, so, Lily.
1: Well done, Lily.
2: How are you feeling about your blood donation now, Pete?
1: Yeah, I'm still a little less heroic, but in 12 weeks I'll be giving blood again. So,
2: That's amazing. Lily, you and all of our callers are going to get a double pass for you and your bestie to go to Sip and Sing, which would be great fun for you as well. Stay on the line. Our producers will give it to you. What about Catherine? Catherine, have you done a good deed today?
5: My husband has.
2: Oh, what's he done?
5: Yeah, he just donated stem cells to my daughter who has AML leukemia. Without him, she wouldn't have had any closer match. He's a 50% match, but there's no one else in the entire world that's any better match than he is.
1: Wow.
2: And that's, sorry to ask a stupid question, as in obviously because he's related to her, or it's nothing to do with the fact that you're related?
5: No, he is 50% match because he's related to her, but because she's biracial, he's Chinese and I'm an Aussie.
2: Yeah.
5: In the rest of the world, when they did the tissue typing, there's absolutely no one else a closer match. So they genuinely like to find a closer match if they can, but there were no other options in the whole world.
2: Wow. And is she okay now, Catherine?
5: Well, she's day 16 past transplant.
2: Things are
5: looking better. But she's still stuck in hospital. She's in the Alfred at the moment in Victoria.
2: Oh, Catherine. Well, stay on the line. I think there's something. I don't think you're probably going to want Sip and Sing right now in your life. But I think we can we'll find something nice that we can give Catherine just to give you a bit of a chop out.
6: We'll give her $250 to take the family for a meal out.
2: There you go, Catherine. We got Catherine still there. Oh, Catherine, are you there?
7: I think the producers might have Catherine.
2: Producers
7: now.
2: Have got Catherine. Great. Catherine can have the $250. What about Vicky? Hey, Vicky.
8: Hi, how are you?
2: Good. You've just heard that Pete has given blood twice in 1 year, which is obviously incredibly heroic. Can you top that?

0: Yes, I've been donating blood and plasma for the past 10 years, every 12 weeks.
1: I donated
0: a kidney to my sister.
2: Oh, wow.
3: Does your sister need a kidney, Pete?
1: No, she hasn't yet.
3: But that, so there's still time.
1: That opportunity might be ahead of me. We don't
4: know. Deja vu? No, just some best bits from the other afternoon.
5: All over Melbourne, it's the Fox.
6: Okay, time for a festival of Fox roll call.
7: All the stars are...
6: Robbie.
8: Brace yourself.
9: I'm Robbie Williams.
6: Olivia.
10: Hey, Melbourne.
11: I'm Olivia Dean.
6: Harry.
12: Yeah.
13: This is Harry Styles.
14: Salt-N Pepa's here.
6: And Boyz II Men.
15: We're Boyz II Men.
6: Bruno.
16: Bruno Mars.
6: Benson.
17: Benson Boone.
6: Hillary.
18: It's Hillary Duff.
6: Calvin.
19: Calvin Harris.
6: Somber.
0: My name is Somber.
6: Zara, you ready?
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2: is Carrie and Tommy.
3: Afternoon, we got Pete Hellier filling in for Tommy Little. We've got a huge surprise coming up after 5 o'clock, but right now...

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1: I'm feeling the pressure. This is normally Tommy's domain, writing these numbers.
2: He loves doing it, doesn't he?
1: Does that mean I can have the, he takes a lot of power on, doesn't he, Kizzy, producer Kizzy? He makes up the numbers. He says how much he's going to spend. Sometimes the power gets away with him, I think. Like, is that the
3: expression? Do you want me to tell you how much you can give away?
1: Yeah. What are we? Can we go up to?
3: We can do four numbers.
1: Four Julie, numbers. Did you hear that? We can do four numbers. Jules?
4: Excellent, excellent,
1: yes.
4: Excellent.
1: Okay.
2: And Carrie's famously generous
4: I'm
2: too.
4: I'm trying to think what I'm going to buy.
2: Oh, already.
1: She's already cashing the checks. Okay, Julie, you ready? Four numbers coming at you now. You ready to go?
4: Go.
1: Okay. Oh, hold on. That was a terrible start.
2: Oh, Tommy.
1: I've got the pressure. I'm feeling the pressure.
2: Do you want me to do
1: okay,
2: it?
1: I'm doing it again. I'm going again. Okay, ready?
4: Yes. $1,381.
1: Julie, you just won $1,381. Oh my God.
4: Are you joking?
1: No.
4: Oh my God.
1: Pete said literally before we went on air, does anyone ever get this? And we're like all the time thinking no one's going to get it.
4: Oh my God.
1: Oh my God, Julie.
4: I've actually was listening for my grandson because we were trying to get on all the school holidays because he's so good at it and I'm useless.
1: Oh my God, you just won $1,381.
4: I feel sick. Thank you so much.
1: Oh my God, hold on. Maybe I've got lucky fingers. Can we do one more?
2: Let's do one more just in case.
1: Maybe it's like a lucky day.
2: The bean counters have come in.
1: Who have we got there? Kylie.
5: Kyle.
1: Let me call you Kylie. It's fun.
5: Everyone does. That's all right.
1: All right, Kyle. Three numbers now. We gave away $1,381 right then, okay? I think I might be the lucky charm. You ready to go?
5: Yeah, I'm ready.
1: Okay, here we go.
5: I'm not sure. I'm just going to say 654.
1: Nah, I'm not so lucky. 232. Back tomorrow, though.
0: This is Carrie and Tommy.
2: Carrie, would you say your audience is a helpful audience?
1: Oh, always. The best.
2: Yep.
1: Especially when there's cash on the line, you're getting the call up.
2: Okay, there may not be cash on the line here, but I need some
1: help.
2: I need some help on Saturday.
1: They're honest, if anything. So whatever you need help with, they'll give you an honest review.
2: Are they creative?
1: Yeah.
2: Well,
1: bloody oath.
2: I am going on Saturday night to a fancy dress party, and I have no idea
1: whose party?
2: What
1: Why
2: to
1: am I
2: go
1: not
2: as.
1: Invited?
2: You're not invited because they don't like you enough for you to be there.
1: Do I know the person?
2: Yes, you do.
1: Do I?
2: Yes, you do.
1: What?
6: Pete wasn't lying.
2: No, but you know, I wouldn't say you're in the, like...
1: What?
2: Like it's
6: on
2: Ross,
6: their invite
2: Ross
6: list.
1: Oh, yeah, no, we're not. I'm not
2: Yeah, you've interviewed him on the project. I wouldn't say you're mates.
1: No.
2: And in fact, it's, yeah.
6: Has Ross still got that tank? Like, he'd have pretty good parties. He bought a tank.
1: Oh, that man would have epic parties.
2: Yeah. Yeah,
1: he's got enough of the unhinged in him to make it fun.
2: Well, and that's where the pressure is. Like he's having a fancy dress party.
1: So he's having a fancy, and what's the theme?
2: It's anybody, like any person, any place, or anything from the last 100 years. It's a very
1: so there's no theme.
2: Broad. It's very broad.
1: That's no theme.
2: Well, it is a theme.
1: No, it's not. It's a theme. Is a theme gives you a specific.
2: If I win as Abraham Lincoln, they're going to say no. Bow. No
1: that's
2: deal.
1: Not from the last,
2: not 100
1: years.
2: 100
6: what
2: years.
6: Happens if you go as Carrie Bickmore because you're not invited?
1: Oh, I've got some extensions.
2: Yeah, and I'll just hang outside.
6: Yeah.
1: You could go as me. That'd be funny.
2: Yeah.
1: I'll give you one of my dresses.
2: Yeah, okay. Yeah.
1: One of my wigs.
2: I might have to cut the back of it and you get the bulldog clips.
1: I'll give you one of the low backs.
2: Low back. Yeah, I can wear low a low back.
1: Dress.
2: But I need anything.
1: Okay, so have you had thoughts of what you might? So you're asking 131060 to get amongst this conversation. We're gonna dress Pete for his fancy dress party this weekend. Yeah. You could be the reason Pete goes dressed as whatever your idea.
2: And
1: is
2: there is a best prize.
1: Is there
2: competition? Yeah.
1: Okay.
2: Yeah.
1: So what's your thoughts so far? You love Star Wars. Could it be anything from Star Wars?
2: No. I've got to think kind of outside.
1: Could it be
2: the
1: like R2-D2?
2: You know what I was thinking, but I don't know how to dress as it.
1: What?
2: I was gonna go as the Millennium Bug.
1: Oh, that's don't get all cute and weird, and then everyone spends the night going, "Who are you? What are you?"
2: I could go as COVID.
1: Nah, I feel that brings a mood down a bit, doesn't
2: it? It does, because people won't want to come talk to me.
1: That's true. What about Borat?
2: Borat. Now, why do you want to get me like in weird positions and weird?
1: I'm not going to be there. I don't want you in any position.
2: No, but you. I don't want to go as Cher. I don't want to go as Borat.
1: I never said Cher. I think Borat would be you to put on the little. What is it? Mankini.
2: Mankini.
1: I think you could rock that. You're in great form. Look how fit you are at the moment.
2: Thank you. Well, I'm not going
1: to
2: Borat.
1: You are. Were made for the role. Borat.
2: The timing might be right for
1: Can
2: Borat.
1: Can you do Borat's voice?
2: He's nice.
1: See?
6: He's very good.
1: You'd be a great Borat.
2: Yeah, very good.
1: Okay.
2: Well, it could be somebody from the movies. It could be historical figures. Some historical figures I won't go as. I'm going to put a line through.
1: That's good. I'm glad you've got a bar.
2: I'll leave that for Prince Harry.
1: Okay, yeah. That's yeah, you know what I'm saying? Very good. I do know what you're saying.
2: Marilyn Monroe.
1: Oh, you girls
6: get a happy
1: Marilyn.
6: Birthday. I could get president.
2: Get someone following me with a leaf blower. You know,
6: oh, yeah.
2: Some like it hot. Yeah. That'd be nice.
1: You got your mankini underneath.
7: That would actually go off.
1: What?
2: Yeah.
1: Someone following you around with a leaf blower.
7: Imagine Pete doing the little
2: I can Jim's mowing. Want to come out and do that for me?
7: Yeah.
2: Hi, Jim's mowing.
1: Why don't you pair up with someone as they go as the leaf blower?
2: Well, this is the thing. I need to probably ask Ross who's invited because, you know, like I could have said to you, hey, we should go to Ross's thing.
1: Yeah, that would be hurtful.
2: Yeah.
1: Yeah.
2: So,
1: or I could just say, oh, yeah, I'll come as that. And that'd be my way to get to the party.
6: Oh, you could ask for a plus one because you need a blower.
2: Yeah.
6: Leaf blower.
2: Leaf blower.
6: Carrie.
2: Course.
1: Okay, 13, 10, 60.
2: Yeah.
1: What?
2: I need some help. I genuinely need some help.
1: Hairier. I can't speak to
2: you. You've had a few slip ups, haven't you? You're thinking of the Borat. You're thinking of the Mankini. You're going to beat Hairier. What should Jim's I go mowing. As? I have a party to go, a fancy dress party, Saturday night. A lot of creative people
1: okay,
2: are going to be there.
1: Hold on. So a whole lot of people have called up and we're going to get rid of them. Not because we don't like you, but don't say Strawny. That's too easy for him. Craig, are you there, Craig? Craig, you're better than that.
8: Oh, am I?
1: You're better than Shorty.
8: Oh,
1: it's too obvious, on. Craig. Come on.
8: No, it's not obvious. Why? Who? What? Don't tell me Peter Hillier knows Strawny.
2: Craig makes a good point. I'd be Peter Hillier going as Strawny, so I'd be myself good. Going as that funny character from the TV. And the footballer.
8: I reckon you'd pull it off real well.
2: I think you might be honest, Craig. There you go. Okay. It's
1: no
2: sort of,
1: Strawny.
2: No Strawny.
1: I'm putting an absolute no to Strawny.
2: Okay.
1: 13, 10, 60. What is Pete Hillier going as to the fancy dress on the weekend? 13, 10, 60. Dress Pete Hillier for his fancy dress party. He's going to Ross Noble's party on the weekend. Wasn't invited to. Yes. And you don't know who to go as. I've had a couple of people call up. Someone texts me, a friend, say go as Bob Catter.
2: Oh, that'd be good.
1: Can you do Catter's voice?
2: Oh, yeah. What was that famous quote?
1: No, I can't. No. Really.
2: But you have to talk like them all night.
1: Should, though. You should go in character.
2: For how long?
1: Give it a bit. There's no point going to a fancy dress party unless you go all in.
2: Yeah, I agree with that. I used to have a thing against fancy dress. And once you go all in, it's great. It's good fun.
1: I can imagine you having a thing against fancy dress.
2: When we shot the original series of Rove on Channel 9, like the first season, before this is
1: pre-Carrie.
2: Yeah, pre-Carrie. We had a sketch about fancy dress. So this is me, Rove, Dave Callan and Corinne Grant, okay, yeah. The original cast. And Dave Callan refused to take part of that sketch because he was taking the piss out of fancy dress and he refused to record the sketch because he goes, no, out of principle, I'm taking a stand.
1: Well, I stand with Dave on this because I think fancy dress parties are the best. It's a perfect conversation starter at the beginning.
2: Yep.
1: It's how you meet people. And then if you stay in character all night, I think it's even more fun, Rachel. Would you agree?
9: Absolutely. It's so much fun. I've had heaps and heaps of dress-up themed parties. For my 30th, I had a pirate themed party and one of my friends dressed up as Captain Feathersword, which I think you should go as.
1: Oh, I could do a good Captain Do you know Captain Feathersword from The Wiggles?
2: Yeah, of course I do.
9: It's so much fun.
2: Yep.
1: It could be a bit. Will there be children around?
2: I wouldn't think so.
1: It's not a kid's party.
2: Not really a kid's party.
1: No, you wouldn't want to be entertaining all night.
2: But everybody's aware of Captain Feathersword. He's an icon.
1: I know. I just wouldn't want you to have to work all night. Kids coming up.
6: She wants you to keep an accent up all night.
2: Hey, like some fun with the feathers, you know, the feather sword.
1: Yeah.
2: That'll be fun.
1: No, it's already weirding me out. Okay. No Captain Feathersword.
2: Okay.
1: Kevin.
2: Sorry, Rachel.
1: Kevin, who is Pete going to his costume party on Saturday night?
10: Oh, Pete, I've got a perfect one for you. You can use Strawny's wig and go as Corey Worthington. You can trash your joint and still be in character.
1: That's fun.
2: One of this century's great party boys.
1: Yeah, you just need the glasses.
2: The glasses,
1: Yeah.
2: Some kind of, what was he wearing? What shirt was he wearing? Or was he
10: was
2: he... wearing
10: no shirt. He had a big jacket on.
1: No shirt. No As shirt. I said, Riggs looking good. Riggin'. Good time to be Corey Worthington.
2: And the glasses. He had the party glasses.
1: Yeah, the party glasses. Yeah. Okay, that's a top contender. That's up there with Marilyn. I still think Marilyn Monroe's an absolute winner with the leaf blower. Yep. Who have we got now? Ben. Hey, Ben.
11: Hey, how you guys going?
1: Good. Hey, Ben. Do you love a dress-up party?
11: I love a dress-up. I also have dressed up for conventions and stuff like that, so you get a bit into it, yeah.
1: What's the most hectic you've ever dressed up as?
11: Hectic would be Kick-Ass, the superhero movie.
2: Kick-Ass, yes. Yeah.
1: Okay. Yeah. Don't know Kick-Ass. Could Pete pull off Kick-Ass?
2: I'm not sure if I could.
11: Probably not. It's a bit of spandex.
2: Yeah.
1: Probably not.
2: No.
1: Getting a review from Ben there.
2: Thanks, Ben. Let's move through to score a bit quicker now, mate.
1: But Ben, I think, Ben, you're onto something here. Who do you think Pete could go as?
11: I personally think the iconic Tiger King.
2: Oh, Joe Exotic.
1: Joe Exotic. Now
12: we're going to financially recover from this.
1: Yes.
2: I like that.
1: That's good. If you got, like, what would you have to, what does Tiger King wear? What does Joe Exotic wear, Ben?
2: A blonde mullet as well.
11: 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I actually have to look it up, but I know the classic Mo, jeans, you know, cowboy looking.
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2: Yep.
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17: Ahoy to me, Kevin. Hamish.
18: Hello.
17: Ahoy to me, Joe. Jack.
19: Ahoy.
17: Oh, we're World Jonas leaders? Brothers. We're Jonas Brothers.
18: Jonas Brothers.
19: I was thinking Kevin Rudd and Joe Biden.
18: well, heads of state at some point in the 21st century.
19: I know Jonas Brothers.
18: Jonas Brothers. Well done, Jack.
17: It, of course, makes me the Nick. Kevin, the oldest brother, that's you, Ham, married with two children. Joe, middle brother, has been previously married to Sophie Turner.
19: Yeah.
17: Commiserations, Jack.
18: What happened?
19: Are we not together anymore?
17: I'm not sure. Oh, that's what it says here. And maybe that was your disinterest and that's what caused the split. And I'm the youngest brother, also married. Don't know why Mike decided to write down their marital status, but it seemed important to him. What's maybe a weird showing, bit of information?
18: Maybe just showing us that even when he's doing the hardest bit of his job, it can just take sometimes up to days of the week, he's not afraid to go deep.
17: I would have thought lead singer, guitarist, drummer or something would have been
18: He has a size 11 foot. He has a 10 and a half.
17: Yeah, and also
18: Nick,
17: 11.
18: Nick, the runt of the family.
17: As a 5.
18: With a 9.
17: Ahoy also to Taylor from Canberra.
1: Ahoy, boys, and number 6. This is Taylor coming to you from Canberra. I'm just sitting in the car finishing up episode 240 before I head into Woolies for my food shop. And not only did I spot a Tiguan, I got hit by a Tiguan. They've lost so much touch with the common man, they had no issue hitting my very, very common and very in-touch Mazda CX-3. So the beef continues.
18: No, there's not a beef. There's not a beef between CX-3s and Tiguans.
17: And we don't have a beef between with Tiguan at all.
18: No,
17: historically, obviously, Taylor did the right thing. She's gone in order and she's up to 240. Historically, your dad showed as a flex that he drives a Volkswagen Tiguan because they were hard to get. I challenged that, thinking that it wasn't so much for flex. Turns out they are quite difficult to get.
18: Mate, listen to this. I'm just going to find an email. This came in. I looked at it last week and we didn't get to it. Listen to this. Speaking of Tiguan, sorry, wasn't expecting there to be this Tiguan chat, but you get a load of this. Here it is. Jake, this comes in from alert listener Jake. He writes, I'm currently doing a marketing class to demonstrate how people attach themselves to things they purchase. The lecturer asked us to bring in our favourite possession or a picture of it. Mm-hmm. We were all very surprised when 3 out of the 38 students bought a picture of the same thing, a Volkswagen Tiguan. Jake writes, from this, it is reasonable to conclude that roughly 8% of the population considers the Volkswagen Tiguan the most sought-after possession on earth. No wonder they're so hard to get. Yeah. Unsurprisingly, no one bought in a picture of a T-Roc, which is the smaller version in the 4x4 crossover category. Well, so that's evidence coming from a university.
17: Which
18: Tiguans are sought after, which
17: we haven't really delved into, but it does beg you to ask the question, can they make more?
18: Mm, what's the problem?
17: Would you close down a few of the T-Roc machines and just reprogram them?
18: Stretch them out a little.
17: to make a Tiguan.
11: To me, the anecdote makes it sound like the Tiguan is a lot of Tiguans because almost 10% of the class had a Tiguan.
17: No, they didn't.
18: If you're lucky enough to have one.
17: If you're lucky enough to have one, it's
18: and
17: your
18: remember,
17: most
18: Jack, remember, right? At least one or two of those 3 people that bought the photo in, they're probably not even their Tiguan. It's probably one they saw. Yeah, it's probably one they saw and they're so thrilled to have seen one. But seeing
17: one up the street and they walk up to it every morning.
18: Knowing that they saw one is their most prized possession.
17: Yeah, that's true, actually, Am. So it's doubtful any of them had them under that.
18: It's sort of like going, oh, this is my favourite, this is one of my most cherished things. Oh, it's a picture of a cheetah from when we went on safari. Now, you don't own the cheetah. You just loved that you got a glimpse of it in the wild.
17: That's true. Hey, and we pride ourselves on gusto being high after it was challenged by someone internally back in the day.
18: Some 4 years ago.
17: Some 4 years ago that our show lacked a little gusto at one point.
18: But we did also say at the start of the year, the start of show number 1 for this year, said, hey, the gusto check. A thing where we call businesses and use a scientifically proven method, using a 3-man panel, judging panel. Does this business have gusto? Do they have good gusto? And because when a business has good gusto, that spills over into customer satisfaction.
17: Exactly.
18: That spills over into word of mouth, and that sends profits through the roof. Mm-hmm. So if you're running a business, I don't care who you are, you want gusto.
17: Yeah.
18: Who's going to check it? We'll do it.
17: We'll do it, and we do it free of charge. But the only thing is we don't do it if you reach out and request it. We just do it on unsuspecting cafes or businesses. What have you gone with today?
18: We get a lot of requests for gusto checks because gusto is a brand of coffee, and I think they have their own, they roast their own coffee and they have their own stores. Now, not so interested in, many people have noticed, and I must admit I was one of in the early days, I looked at my coffee cup and went, oh, gusto coffee, okay. I'm not so interested in checking them specifically, but there is, someone's written in, There is a cafe in Brisbane called Gusto da Gianni, which roughly translates to Gianni's Gusto.
17: Okay, so
18: the question is,
17: if
18: does Gianni have Gusto? Now, I doubt we're going to get Gianni on the phone. We might get lucky. Does Gianni have Gusto? You would hope so, because he's named his cafe after his gusto.
17: But you would think that it's one of the major elements of the induction for
18: any
17: new employee.
18: Day one, that would be the absolute first company principle they would run you through. Listen, we named the store after my gusto. I'm known for it. You are representing me. If I'm not manning the counter, you are representing me and therefore my gusto. You must have gusto.
17: It'd be slides 1 through to 12, I think.
18: Yeah, and then right at the end, the other things we do.
17: You operate the till this way.
18: Coffee cleaning up, chairs and tables wiping down, and food. So the you get to sit through a 13 slide induction when you join the coffee shop.
17: Okay.
18: So what I remember, we haven't done a gusto check for a while, but what I remember is we.
17: Three categories.
18: Yeah, three categories. I think it's the greeting.
17: Yep.
18: One store specific question.
17: Yes.
18: And then one bit where I'm on the fence about coming in. And then I encourage them to sell me the story. Tell me the story. Why should I come in?
17: Why should I make the trip in? Yes. Okay, great. Jacko, you got the number there?
20: All right. You want the opener?
17: Of course. Thanks.
21: Gusto check. We're going to do a gusto check.
17: All right, Haim, good luck. Out of 10, and we all individually score, and then we'll chat about it straight after the call. Here we go.
22: Good morning, Gusto da Gianni. Giuseppe speaking.
18: Hi, is that Gianni?
22: Giuseppe.
18: Ah, Giuseppe. Giuseppe, how are you going?
22: Very good.
18: That's good to hear. Giuseppe, I was thinking of coming in for a snack tomorrow. What sort of snacks do you have?
22: What do you mean, snack? We got some. You can choose from the full menu.
18: Oh.
22: We got some entrees. They're very good, yeah.
18: Okay. Well.
22: We got some beautiful entrees that you can choose. Some calamari, zucchini flavor, arancini. Bresaola, chagrin octopus. That's all the entrees that you can...
18: Okay. Well, I've really enjoyed our conversation.
22: Huh?
18: I'm thinking of coming... I'm very, very keen on coming in tomorrow. Why should I come in to Gusto da Gianni as opposed to several of the other establishments in the area?
22: Because we're the best Italian restaurant.
18: Hey, I agree with you, man. All right, we're going to come in tomorrow.
22: Great service, great food, great wine list.
18: All right, and now I'm really looking forward to it. I'll see you tomorrow.
22: Nope. I'll be here waiting
18: Thanks
22: for you.
18: Giuseppe.
22: And your name is?
18: Jensen.
22: Jensen, no problem. I will remember you.
18: Oh, ciao. Thank you. Ciao.
17: Wow.
18: I mean, after a shaky start.
20: Yeah, it was a shaky start.
18: It built to an absolute explosion of gusto. You would have to. I don't want to lead the witness, but let's see what you guys.
17: Where did you score him for greeting Jack out of 10?
20: Only a 5 out of 10. Didn't sound interested. Sounded like he had other stuff he'd rather be doing.
17: I would agree with that. It is a hard.
18: I had him in a similar vein. I actually had him at a 4, scaled up to a 5 because as you realize, like obviously. Giuseppe sounds like an Italian gentleman of a certain age. You're not going to get like a showbiz hello from guys that age. But he's, you know, in their heart, they're very interested.
17: That's true. I also went from a 5 to a 6 for the same reason. As soon as I realized that we're talking to a traditional Italian gentleman, I was like, okay, it gets a bit. Okay, so let's average that as a 5.
20: Mm. You asked him how he was, and he said very good, even though he didn't sound very good.
18: Yeah, you're right. You know,
20: it's language of someone who's using gusto just in sound.
18: And like sometimes the gusto follows the language, so I appreciate his effort. You're right. I think actually he probably deserves almost 6 slow 6s.
17: Okay.
18: What snacks do you have? Now, this comes from possibly, it sounds like it's a restaurant. Mm. I think I misunderstood. I think we thought it was a cafe.
17: Yeah, yeah.
18: Look, that's fine, and that's on me for the research. A little bit on you, Jack, because you did Google it. I think he did a wonderful job of listing the entree, because he's actually dealing there with a misunderstanding of a customer. Mm. I thought he was going to say we've got, like, you know, counter food and stuff,
17: yep.
18: But he's then telling us about the
17: specials. Then when you got the giggles because you realized it was a restaurant, not a cafe,
18: I just was in trouble there for a second. Yeah.
20: But that actually gave – I thought that was good because it gave him a chance. He was short with you at the start. He said, we got good entrees. Then you giggled for a bit.
17: What do you mean?
20: Yeah.
17: What do you mean?
18: Yeah, what do you mean?
20: Because, gosh.
18: He's a restaurant. So
17: I was like, God, this is – I thought it was a bit rude there.
18: That's very one-off for Gusto,
20: But then as you gave him space, then he started going, well, we got the calamari, we got this and that. So he actually grew in Gusto.
18: Eight.
20: I gave him a 7.5.
18: Yeah, okay. 8 for what snacks do you have. Then why should I come in? Elephant in the room. Mm. Probably the best Gusto we've ever had from someone selling their business.
17: I agree.
18: 11.
20: Mm. Best Italian restaurant. Everything he said after that was brilliant.
17: 10 from me, 11 from Haim. What are you, Jack?
20: Yeah, 9 from me.
17: Okay, that averages out to 10.
18: You're a hard nut.
20: 9 out of 10 is very good.
18: Yeah, that's very good.
17: 24 divided by 3 across all things. It's a very good Gusto.
18: It's a huge
17: 8
18: Gusto
17: out of 10. Well done.
18: Yeah, well done. I don't know why I've had
20: do we remember what they win then?
18: No, well, I mean, what they win is now people knowing if you're in the Brisbane area.
17: Yeah, yeah.
18: Gusto Gianni. Yeah. Gianni's Gusto. They ain't mucking around. No. He's obviously told Giuseppe, this is what I stand for. Giuseppe sat through the slides.
17: With his iPad. 1 to 12,
18: and he's absolutely nailed the course. He's whatever's on those 12 slides, he has committed to heart, and he's now spouting Gusto. Well done.
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16: 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Ooh.

0: what was it, like 2 seconds? Six bananas. Was it one banana?
1: I can't remember.
0: Was it one banana? Or was, no, it was one banana.
1: Skin completely off in under a second?
0: Might have been under a second. Jez, was it under a second? Yeah, Jez filmed it. That was on our, at the emergency slide party, because I remember being on the plane, and whilst deploying the emergency slide was amazing fun.
1: Yes.
0: Yeah, banana was still incredible.
1: Incredible.
0: Then didn't we have someone that works at a monkey sanctuary? Hmm. Then they came in the studio and they were saying I could do six bananas.
1: They could unpeel six bananas in one time. I don't think he could pull it off.
0: He couldn't do it.
1: It was a long trip for him.
0: Yeah, I think it might have been stalk position or ripeness he had an issue with.
1: Yeah,
0: again.
1: Yeah.
2: A banana peel, though, is so different to socks, shoes, shorts.
0: No, underwear. I know, Jack. I'm just saying if you could peel a banana in 1 second, can you peel a human in 2.5? And you're right, Jack. I would say it's way more than 2.5 times the complexity to peel a human out of layers before the skin off.
1: Let's assume he's not wearing some kind of stripper outfit where they just Velcro the whole thing off.
0: That's like, there can be none of
1: those. So I'll check on that, but are you willing for us to work out?
0: Well, you know what I'm doing. I'm actually timing 2.5 seconds.
1: Okay.
0: Are you ready?
1: Yep.
0: So jeans, shoes, pants, everything off to here.
1: Wow.
2: No way.
0: Now say why you should be saying wow. Exactly. Now, it was a short time, but say the other reason why you should be saying wow.
1: Because he stopped it exactly at 2.5 seconds.
0: Oh, well, that, Jack?
2: Oh, yeah. Oh.
1: Yes.
0: That's more like it.
1: That's more like it. But so you didn't really count as a down into that, were you? That was my problem with it. When you just said...
2: I thought you were still describing like what he's going to do.
1: So did I, Jack. I'd say, do you want to give us another example with a countdown and see if you can do it again?
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3: Benson.
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13: Ahoy to me apple cider, Hamish.
12: Fizz, fizz.
13: Ahoy to me rice, Jack.
6: We are vinegar.
13: We are types of vinegar.
12: Well done, Jacko.
13: Yes.
12: I just thought we were... Not a particularly delicious, but a passable meal.
13: Apple cider and rice.
6: Everyone need your apple cider and rice.
13: I am, of course, balsamic.
12: That's the giveaway.
13: Hence, rounding out the different vinegars we are today. Obviously, crushed fermented apples, yeast and sugar for Haim. I don't think I need to go through it all.
12: They need the ingredients for everything else. But again, a tip of the hat to Mike. We know he spends the best part of a week on that, connecting those three things.
6: Can I give you a cool vinegar fact? Keep it all deleted. Cut it out if you don't think it's cool. All vinegar has alcohol in it, trace amounts of alcohol in it,
3: but it's so small that our blood can't absorb it.
20: Oh,
21: so you cool.
12: So
21: you can't. So you couldn't get drunk on
3: you
21: it.
3: You couldn't get drunk off it.
12: So it's so small we can't absorb it. We just absorb it, but it's so negligible you'd never feel.
3: No, we can't absorb it.
12: It's so the molecule's so small.
3: Well, I don't know on a molecular level, but.
21: So if we had 25 litres of the stuff...
3: You can't get drunk. That's my understanding.
21: But is it because it's so such a small amount of alcohol or we
12: the way you keep saying is it's like it's so small your body can't absorb it. Like we have a mesh and it's like, you know, like it won't fit.
21: Yeah. Like a different... Yeah, sorry. The opposite of that. But yeah.
12: That's the opposite of that, yeah. It's a mesh and we can't get into it.
3: Yes. I wish I didn't say it now because I actually don't know the details. But I'm sure someone will write in and correct it.
21: Yeah. No, they won't. I'm deleting that.
3: Oh, so has it been deleted? Like people hearing this now know it's been deleted.
12: No, keep it, but don't write it. Just know that there'll be no further investigation.
21: Ahoy also to Annika.
12: Just trying to make we're trying to make Darcy's life easier. He has to do the edits on the show if there are any, and he's got enough stuff to do.
21: We know that Darcy takes liberties anyway, so we'll find out whether that's in when we listen back. Ahoy also to Annika from Park City in Utah. I use the very easy to use system, hamishnetty.com. Ooh. Uploading her audio to tell us what she's up to.
22: Ahoy, Hamish and Andy and Jack Post Malone. I'm currently skiing down a slope in Park City, Utah. You might be thinking, must be nice, but don't worry. I'm still on that student budget, common man life. I paid $13 for an eSIM that I assume will be sucked up from trying to upload this audio file. Anyway... Bye, boys. Thanks for the good listen down the slope.
12: Mid-ski. I was going to say, hey, what a great little transportation we all got there to be mid-ski run. Shades of a post in that, like, you could tell she has a lot of respect for you, Jack, because she's called you Jack Post Malone, so she's a fan. Mm-hmm. And you just feel that by saying $13... Yet she may be hoping that we'd be like, oh, mate, let us get that for you. Just a little bit of a Jack move.
21: Big fan of Jack. Hey, speaking of dollars, last week we put the call out for what you described as a coin nerd, but I think we mean a coin expert to join us in the show, as we thought we are the number one podcast keeping coins relevant.
12: Yep.
21: If anyone sees us out there in the flesh, they're welcome to ask us for a dollar. If we don't have a dollar on us, we take a bow. And I had reached out to the Royal Australian Mint to see whether it's possible that they could make up a commemorative coin or a new coin for circulation in honour of our love for the dollar coins.
12: I thought that was a slightly optimistic goal, and it still is, but I thought it was kind of madness when you brought it up. But then the more you educated us, the more we got to know about commemorative coins, and the process behind them, the more we thought maybe this is still going to require diligence and by your estimates 2 years of it, but maybe it's possible. But we thought maybe we need a coinologist, expert, a money expert who knows about the way the wheels turn at the mint.
21: We've got one. His name's Joel Kandai. He does a lot of TikToks called The History of Money. He's very into this stuff and he joins us now. Joel, ahoy.
23: Ahoy, boys.
12: Ahoy, Joel, mate. Thank you for taking the time. This is huge. I mean, you know the scope of what we're hoping to achieve. Mm. Straight off the bat, is it madness or are we in with a shot?
23: It is feasible. It is feasible. Wow. Given that we've had coins about the Wallabies, who are probably the worst sporting team we've seen in 20 years. We have, you know, the Wiggles on them. We've got Possum Magic. I mean, why can't we have...
12: Wiggles have won even less World Cups, to be honest.
21: So, Joel, I was told by the Trudy at the Australian Mint that you can't have someone who's alive, their face depicted. Not that we want that anyway, but... Do you think that's consistent with what you're seeing across all the commemorative coins?
23: No. I think the recent one, the Wiggles, Wiggles released a set of $2 coins and $1 coins, and both $1 coins had all 8 Wiggles on there from the past and the present in there.
21: Wow.
23: And I was like, that is very contradictory to what I meant to have told you guys in there.
21: I rose with her, though, and she said they're characters, not people.
12: Okay, fair enough.
23: That is a big call. That said, in 1994, the Royal Australian Mint released a set of coins of Aussie living legends, and Dawn Fraser and Shirley Strickland Wonder coins, and they were living at the time.
12: Yeah, see, well, yeah. I'd be interested to hear the argument there. Yeah, I mean, they're just making up their own rules and breaking them as they go along. Can just then go, oh, but we said they were living.
21: Considering the promotion was Aussie Living Legend, it would be very difficult.
12: You've put well, Ned Kelly in. You know, okay, we can't have him on. Okay, so it seems like there's a little. We don't even need our faces, though. That's the other thing. Don't. Could we? Could what are the chances of? Because it's more the show. It's more like the Hamish and Andy show. So even if it's like three silhouette, we liked the idea. And again, I'm not locking this in as the art. But even if it's, you know, user generated art, for example, two silhouettes of a bow and a weasel, people know what that means. It might not be as iconic as the Wiggles, but it means something to our listeners.
23: Potentially. But it's one thing that you're missing out. There is another mint in Australia that you've completely neglected.
21: No.
23: The Perth Mint, yes.
12: Why is the Perth Mint different than the Australian Mint?
23: So the Perth Mint specialised in making bullion coins so for investors, and they release their own commemorative coins, and they're also legal tender. You might face the same hurdles as what the other Mint or Royal Australian Mint do.
21: pause.
12: There so we can play the mints off against each other? Yes. If so one of you could do it for 90 cents, we'd be interested.
21: In Perth, in Western Australia,
23: yes,
21: that are allowed to just put their own coins out.
23: Exactly. They've got to go through the same process, so they need to get minister approval every new release. But there's also another way which very, very likely you can get your own $1 coin, but it's a little bit of a stretch if you let me explain the story here.
21: Okay.
23: So Perth Mint also make coins for a country called Tuvalu, right?
12: Okay. Yep.
23: In the Middle Pacific. The Tuvalu dollar is pegged to the Australian dollar one-to-one. Hmm. The Perth Mint pay a fee to the Tuvalu government and allow them to make whatever coins they want every year. So they make Spider-Man coins, James Bond coins. They just
12: Hang on, for Tuvalu.
21: For Tuvalu.
23: Yeah, Tuvalu. Yeah, but it will still have the Queen on it because or King Charles, depending when they change the effigy. So there'll still be a royal figure on the head side of the coin and you can have your design on the back. If you get into the right people at the Perth Mint, I'm sure they could oblige with that.
12: Can I just ask a question here, Joel? You say the Perth Mint pays the Tuvalese government like a fee. Hey, can we make your coins?
23: Pretty much.
12: What's in it for them?
23: They get a fee. That's it. So they get, I don't know what exact amount it is they get paid, but they get paid a fee and that contributes to the running of the Tuvalu government. It's a very small country. It's a good amount of money that they make and they happily, and the Perth Mint obliges every year making it.
12: No, I know, but the Perth Mint, in my mind, the Perth Mint's there, like making the coins and then paying someone to go, can we give you these coins?
23: No, they don't give it to them. They actually sell them to collectors straight away. So the Perth Mint makes a lot more money than the fee they actually paid to the government.
12: Okay, that makes sense.
21: Yeah.
12: So it's legal Tuvalese currency with Spider-Man on it, but you're as a collector, you might be paying like $20 to get that coin.
23: Pretty much, exactly. That's it. And the Tuvalese dollar is legal tender to the Australian dollar. So it's dollar for dollar. It's pegged to the currency. So you can use Australian dollars in Tuvalu. So it's by an extension, it is still an Australian dollar.
21: So we could, if we run out of luck with the Royal Australian Mint and Perth Mint, uninterested, we could contact our pals in Tuvalu and try and get a coin released there.
12: You think you were confused by Spider-Man? When do you see this coin? hey, Joel, I've got a quick... Okay, our other option at the moment is Jim Chalmers is the treasurer.
21: Treasurer,
23: yes.
21: Have you met him? You're into coins?
23: Well, actually, it's he's a treasurer, but he gets an assistant treasurer to sign off on those coins.
12: Well, this is the bombshell I'd like to give Andy. Mm-hmm. I found out the name of the assistant treasurer, right? The assistant minister for treasury, is Dr. Andrew Lee.
23: Did
12: you know this?
23: The CEO of the Royal Australian Mint is Lee Gordon, so it's Lee and Lee.
21: Oh, wow. Okay.
12: But here's what I'm thinking.
21: So I could pretend I got some mail or something.
12: Well, yeah, because the Assistant Minister for Treasury, who seems to be kind of maybe handle more of the currency stuff, if we, our initial plan, Joel, was to stop Jim Chalmers in the car park one, like 4:59 on a Friday and go,
21: can you
12: listen,
21: sign this off?
12: We don't want to bother you, but just sign this. Can we have our own coin? What if we could get someone to him that goes, Andy Lee is cool with this? And he will think...
21: Say Andrew Lee.
12: Andrew Lee. He'll think it's his Andrew Lee, the honourable one.
21: Mm. Not rather than the dishonourable
12: one. What he doesn't know won't hurt him. So if he goes, and Andrew Lee signed off on this, 100%. In fact, he loves the idea. He had the idea.
21: This is a great idea. So what we need, Ham, is still a car park.
12: Yep.
21: But we need someone to go, hey, can you sign off on this? Andrew Lee has signed off on this.
12: Andrew Lee fully backs this and will resign if this doesn't work.
21: Yeah. Yeah, great.
12: Then we've got Tuvalu in our back pocket.
21: Mm, yeah.
12: To go through Tuvalu. But then we'll need a Perth Mint hookup.
21: Joel,
12: I believe there's competing mints.
21: Because you know all the coins, what do you as far as dollar coins go, who do you think deserved one the least?
12: What about, was there one at the time that just didn't grab the public's attention?
21: Is there one that,
23: Yeah, 2011, there was a coin to commemorate Catherine and Will's wedding. And obviously they allowed living people, as in royal families, to have a coin. And the coin itself has probably been derided the most by the numismatic community.
21: But so Caden, well, that's still a big...
12: I remember this. Wasn't it a big deal because it didn't look anything like them?
23: Exactly. That's exactly it. Just it looked nothing like them. It was just right. This weird outline, lack of detail, like some scary ghost kind of picture.
21: It's still a big event though, Joel. I'm wondering, is there like some kind of, you know...
12: Because we know we'll be the least famous, like the most underwhelming to a non-listener of this show. There will be the biggest head-scratcher of a coin. We get that.
21: 30 we're just years still... since the car boot sale was invented or something. You know, like, is there...
23: One of the worst ones I've seen is the 100 years of the tax office.
21: Yeah, that's
12: joking. You're absolutely joking. That's an inside job. That is absolutely someone getting Jim at 4.59.
21: Who is celebrating?
23: And it takes 30% off it at the end of it.
12: Mate, that's the tax office got one.
21: Yeah.
12: I think that reeks of nepotism. I think probably now that's the argument you make to Jim Lixon.
21: Yeah.
12: Win the people back on side. Give the people's podcast one. No one was cheering for the tax office coin.
21: Joel, this has been so informative. Thank you so much for the Tuvalu leads.
12: That's a great lead. That goes on the flow chart for sure, doesn't it? You know, did we get Jim? Yes. Was he angry? Yes. Oh, if so, go to this.
0: We're taking a quick break, but we'll continue this episode of the Hamish and Andy podcast next.
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9: for the early birds.

0: Sorry, Dad. It was a crispy.
1: Appreciate her honesty.
2: Oh, well,
0: appreciate her honesty. We nearly ate a nut. We got very close. We got close to a trace amount of
1: what would a crispy
0: nutrition.
1: Made of? Is there a chat?
0: Puff rice, I think.
1: Puff rice.
0: it's not, there's no nutritional real difference. It was just, theoretically, it would have been nice to know she had one nut that day. Anyway, we do have to play this. This got sent in a couple of weeks ago. It definitely falls under chocolate investigations quickly. Jack, you obviously have a stance on the show against Toblerone. Too sharp, too tough, no need.
3: Yeah, I mean, they can sell them all they want and people can buy them, but personally, I don't like to bite into
0: absolutely.
3: Them.
0: Absolutely. It's like people that it's like people that, that aren't interested in skydiving or climbing Mount Everest. Yeah. Like, I'm not saying we shut the activity down.
3: Yeah.
0: You won't find someone with my risk appetite partaking in that activity.
1: Yep. Does Jack think people should need a license to eat one? I don't think we have to go that far. I think people
0: will
1: can.
0: That be like,
3: there should be some kind of rule, though, giving them to kids, I think.
0: Sorry. I'm just thinking of a recut of the Rocher ad where it's, ambassador, you spoilers. Get down, he's got a Toblerone. And it all goes to hell as terrorists burst in holding Toblerones.
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22: Tuesday, let's go. Nice and early. Good morning. It is Josiah hanging out with you. Lots to look forward to, including Fifi Fevenick. They are on from 6, joining me in the studio. Now, this week, we are so excited. You might have missed the announcement. It was about 8:30 yesterday on the show. Brekkie and the Burbs is back Friday morning. I'll be there live from 5:30. Fifi, Fever, Nick from 6. The Bridge Inn Hotel, Mernda. We cannot wait to be doing the show live from your suburb there at the Bridge Inn Hotel. Great location as well. So if you're in around the area, want to come see the show, Brekkie Coffee, you name it, this Friday we'll see you there live, nice and early in the morning. It's all going to be happening, which will be so much fun. We've got Budra performing live. Heaps of prizes we're going to announce later this morning as well to give away to you. So just put that in your diaries. We'll see you Friday morning. Today, I've got $1,000 to give to you just after your 5:30 news with Alpha Bucks. But let's get your morning started with the DJ Konski mashup here at the Fox. Good morning.

101.9, The Fox. Good morning. Just gone 5:15. Hello, it is Josiah hanging out with you. Got about $1,000 with Alpha Bucks happening in a few songs from now. We'll let you know when to call very soon. First, Zara Larson.

Yeah, what a song. Getting you through your Tuesday morning. Lifehouse. How good is that? It's Josiah hanging out with you. Good morning. $1,000 to get me through a Tuesday. Come on. I would love it to go off this morning. If you can answer five questions in 15 seconds, now's the time to call.

0: now to play Alpha Bucks. Speed round. Simple as ABC. We play right after this.
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4: 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Word of a crash early doors on the Tulla Freeway outbound or towards the airport if you prefer at Mickleham Road. A clear run city bound down to the West Gate, which is at pace over the bridge. No hold-ups either for the Monash between Eastlink and the Domain Tunnel. Clear too for the Princes Freeway from Geelong. 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
10: Hey there, I'm Lauren Howarth. Some of the world's biggest artificial intelligence firms will face a parliamentary grilling in Sydney today. A rep from OpenAI will also be questioned after one of its AI agents gained unauthorised access to Medicare data. Labor MP Joe Briskie, who's chairing the committee, has told the ABC it's a big moment.
11: Importantly to OpenAI, it is about, you know, understanding what happened, but more importantly, what they intend to do next to ensure it doesn't happen again.
10: The federal opposition is expected to unveil its migration policy today. According to reports, the party will propose to reduce migration to around a third of the current intake. A former Greens MP has unveiled a plan to create a network of government-owned supermarkets in a bid to bring down the cost of essentials. And a major global study has found women report pain more often than men. Researchers looked at data collected from over 6 million people from 1990 to 2025.
12: Today.
13: 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Rise and shine. It's time for Phoebe Fev and Nick's Early Bird Show.

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2: Yeah, they'll join me in the studio exactly half an hour from now. Good morning, it is Josiah hanging out with you, keeping your company nice and early on this Tuesday, 6th of October. Nice start to the day, a bit fresh outside. It's going to be a clear morning, and then later this morning it's going to change. A bit of wind, a bit of rain later today as well. So, enjoy your morning till then. Fifi, Feather and Nick, I know I enjoy mine when they join me in the studio from 6 this morning. We've got a big show. Ed Cavalli joining us, 7 a.m. this morning. A new movie came out. It was on the show yesterday, but he's co-hosting today because if you missed the big announcement, Nick Cody had his third little son. I'll play you the moment if you missed it very soon as well.
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2: First, what a way to start your morning. $1,000 richer. Lauren from Geelong, hello.
5: Hello.
2: What's happening this morning? How are you?
5: Good, thank you. Not much. Just getting ready for work.
2: Nice. That's what I like to hear. Big drive ahead of you. Have you had a coffee?
5: Nah.
2: What do you have?
5: I haven't had a coffee yet. No, I just, taking the dogs for a walk, getting my exercise in before work.
2: How good is that? You're up early. You're walking the dogs. It's all good. Daylight savings. We get extra hour at the end of the day. We're all a little bit more tired for the first week or so, but you're a winner here. So let's get you this cash. B is your letter this morning. B for bird.
5: Okay.
2: All right. 5 questions, 15 seconds. Answer them all with B. We'll transfer the cash. Pass if you don't know an answer, and I'll start the timer after the first question. You're ready to go, Lauren? Beautiful. Here we go. Starting with the letter B, name a dessert.
5: Banana bread.
2: A finance term.
5: Bank.
2: A musical instrument.
5: Brass.
2: An AFL player.
5: Jennifer Bowler.
2: A Timothy Chalamet film. You smashed that out. You said brass and you're about to go. You're thinking of brass, maybe bass guitar.

0: Star.
1: Yeah, I don't know.
0: No, but I moved on because I'd accepted brass. You could play that.
1: Oh, of course, thanks.
0: Brendan Favola just walked in. He's outside the studio. Very happy with that answer. You got them all except a Timothy Chalamet film, which is near impossible unless you're a diehard fan. He's in Beautiful Boy.
1: There you go. Thank you.
0: That's all right. Hey, I've got your $100 Daniels voucher, so that's for playing. Enjoy that, Lauren.
1: Oh, thank you. Thank you so much.
0: That's all right. Enjoy your walk this morning. Have a great day at work as well. Daniels all-new savory donut range. Rush into your participating Daniels store today. Grab your favorites. Love it. First bite. Lauren, you absolutely smashed that. You did really, really well. And good luck for the rest of the day. We are playing Alpha Bucks again just before 6:30 with Fifi Fevenick for $10,000 cash. I'll drop an answer before 6 o'clock as well. Oh, how good is this for an early morning treat? I feel

Michael Calvin as well. I don't reckon I've had so many messages for tickets to see him. He's here February next year. They are so hot. Every time they go on sale, sold out in seconds as well. Sure, the Fox will have some. That's what we do on this Tuesday, 19 degrees, shower or two later today. Bit of wind as well. Fifi Fevenick joining me in the studio. Good morning. It's Josiah hanging out with you from 6, about 23 minutes from now. Hey, if you missed the announcement yesterday, though, we're doing Breaking the Burbs this Friday.

years now we've been doing Brekkie in the Burbs. We do our radio show just live in your suburb because we like to see you face-to-face, party, put on Brekkie, coffee, all free for you. Free entry, just turn up on your way to work, school, whatever you're up to. This week, Bridgin Hotel, Plenty Road there in Mernda. If you're in around the area or feel like coming for a drive, come on down. We cannot wait to see you. We've got Budgera performing live. He's a superstar. Did a song not long ago with Ed Sheeran. Aussie legend. Incredible voice live as well. Known him since he was like 15 years old. Live, so good. Heaps of prizes to give away as well. I'll be on live, obviously, from 5 in the morning. Fifi, Fev, Nick, they'll join us there from 6. Get there early because they do pack out. We cannot wait to see you at the Bridgin Hotel. Mernda, come to the north. Cannot wait to see you all very soon. Taylor Swift, her latest, Patient Zero, now at the Fox. Let us know what you think.

0: Good on you, Taylor Swift. Not bad. Her latest, Patient Zero. Nice and early here at the Fox. 18 minutes till Fifi Feveny. Join me in the studio. Hello, it is Josiah hanging out with you Tuesday, 6th of October. Pumped because we've got a huge show. Ed Cavalli co-hosting the show from 7 o'clock this morning. Why? If you missed it yesterday, Nick Cody joined us on the phone. He was absent.
1: Guys, I booked a hotel.
2: Hey! Which means...
1: there's a baby.
2: Congratulations.
1: Show baby.
2: We've got another show baby.
0: So exciting. Three boys for Nick Cody. Little Archie Cody announced the name. Congrats to him and his beautiful wife, Luch, the whole family as well. Now, if you missed the story, head to our Instagram page right now. Download the podcast, Fifi Feveny Nick, because how that baby came into the world, home birth by mistake, is one of those things you hear of happening to someone down the track. Or did you hear this happen? It happened to Nick Cody. Had to deliver his own baby, or technically his wife's. But you know, it is his baby, but you know what I mean. Hear the story right now. And Nick, checking your roads now, Andy.
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6: 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Got a rollover early doors. A truck involved in Craigieburn, the Hume Highway, closed southbound between Amaru Road and Kingswood Drive. Give it a miss. Your best alternative is the Hume Freeway. It's uninterrupted down to the Ring Road, which in turn is a pace. Elsewhere, a few brake lights on the Western Freeway, citybound from Leakes Road to Hopkins Road. 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
0: Hello, 16 to 6. 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
7: Hey, want a song played? It's really easy. Just call Josiah. 13, 10, 60.
0: Yeah, give us a buzz. You get to take over the music this time every morning. The next song I play here at the Fox is yours. Pump yourself up for the day. Pump up all of Melbourne. Maybe it's a love song dedication. 13, 10, 60. Taking your request now straight after this. 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
0: Yeah, hanging out with you for the next 11 minutes. It's Josiah. I did put the call out beforehand.
28: Hey, want a song played? It's really easy. Just call Josiah. 13, 10, 60.
0: Give us a buzz. You get to take over the music. We do it this time every morning here at the Fox. Candace from Endeavour Hills, good morning.
29: Good morning.
0: Big responsibility on your shoulders to fire up our whole city this morning. What are you up to?
29: I'm currently in the car park. We're about to go into Kmart.
0: Whoa. Did not expect that. Usually it's on my way to work. I'm getting ready for school. Kmart, are you going on a shopping spree at, what, 5.50 in the morning?
29: No. My washing machine decided to keel over and I need some pants for my son for school.
0: So oh, you I poor just thing.
29: Just go buy some.
0: Yeah, much easier. It must be a thing happening at the moment. My parents' washing machine died yesterday.
29: Oh, really?
0: Yeah. Conspiracy. Look into it. They're all dying at the same time.
29: I don't know if it's because I left. I had just been slack and I just haven't been doing it. Because sometimes I do that and then I just go to the laundromat and just smash it all out.
0: Oh, it's easier.
29: Yeah. I think maybe, yes. I just left everything to the last minute.
0: All right. You've got a busy morning because you're going to get those pants before school and rush in and out of Kmart. What song can I get on that'll get you in a mood for the day and for everyone else as well?
29: Drunk in Love by Beyonce.
0: What a great song. Haven't heard it for a few years as well. At the Fox. Here it is just for you, Candace. Appreciate
29: awesome.
0: The call.
29: Thank you.
0: You have a good day. Okay. Turn it up. Maybe it's playing in Kmart too. For you as well.
29: I will.
0: 24/7 Kmart. What's that? Fountain Gate. Yeah, it should be. Beyonce, Jay-Z at the Fox. Morning. I've been

0: You get to request the music of the Fox anytime. 131060 is our number. Hey, Fifi Fevenick, about to join me in the studio nice and early this morning. I did promise before they join us an Alpha Bucks answer to put you a step closer to that 10K. 10 questions, 30 seconds. Answer them all with the letter L this morning, just before 6:30. We'll transfer you 10 grand, and I'll even give you a letter because you get up early. You're a bit tired at the moment because of that daylight savings thing. It's really, what, 4:54 in the morning, technically speaking, but not. Question two, a flower starting with L, a lily. Lily. Nine more than 10 grand. All yours. All right, checking roads with Andy. Back in a sec with Fifi Fev and Nick to kick off your Tuesday.
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4: 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A rollover, a truck involved as well in Craigieburn. The Hume Highway closed southbound between Amaru Road and Kingswood Drive. Give it a miss. Your best alternative is the Hume Freeway. Elsewhere, word of a crash, Elstonwick, Glen Huntley Road, just west of the Nepean Highway, and brake lights for the Princes Freeway through the Point Cook Bend. 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
11: Morning Melbourne, I'm Polly Bayfield. We're learning more details about a co-pilot who allegedly tried to hijack a plane heading to Israel from Dubai, with reports he visited radical mosques in Melbourne. Victoria's counter-terrorism team says it's investigating the man's links to Australia, with RMIT confirming the suspect studied there for a few years. Passengers and crew took control of the plane, which landed safely with more than 170 people on board last week. If you're heading to Melbourne airports over the next few weeks, you're being urged to check before you set off. There's new pick-up and drop-off zones open today. Airport bosses say it means an earlier exit on the Tuller with the departures ramp out of action too. Also, the international terminal can be expanded. Drugs, a sword and cash have all been seized by police at a property in Chelsea. 37-year-old man is due in court today, accused of multiple drug trafficking offences. And Jess Glynn is on the lineup at this year's Melbourne Cup Carnival. The singer is going to perform on the opening day at the end of the month.
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11: 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And treat yourself to what you really want with the Fox's $100,000 Guilty Pleasures. 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
41: Dasha. Yeah, could you maybe wait till I'm in town?
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43: Out the box, you'd want $10,000.
44: That's the secret sound.
45: Ooh yeah, Tuesday, 6th of October. Welcome to a brand new day and welcome into the studio, Fifi and Fev.
46: G'day,
47: good
46: Mr.
47: morning. Oh yeah, your hair is a bit slick today, Josiah. Yeah. I like it.
46: Looks like a Steven Seagal or one of those off on a
45: Do you know what I did, guys?
46: Under siege or something.
45: I took a massive risk. I was obviously on holidays up in Port Douglas, Palm Cove. Not obviously, I was up there.
46: Yes. What, you took your missus?
45: I took her, yes.
47: And but his daughter.
45: And my daughter.
46: That's his risk.
45: That was a big risk. But I walked past a hairdresser and I was like, Melita kept saying to me, you need a haircut. And I just walked past a random hairdresser in a random spot in the side of the street and just said, do you have any spots? She goes, I can fit you in right now. Oh. So let's go for it. And she nailed it.
47: She did. That's luckily, a great. It luckily. Looks amazing.
46: 50 you, on the table.
47: Don't you think, like, how is Josiah not done, like, a Davidoff aftershave commercial or something?
46: Because he's receding.
47: I could see you coming out of the water, you know, skin glistening.
45: Yeah.
47: And he's, I think Josiah should be a model.
46: Yeah. Maybe just his head. If he's walking out of water, they'd be like, what are those toothpicks coming out of?
45: I do leg day. They just don't grow.
46: You know what he looks like? Like a really nice olive on a, you know, that when you go out for like your mum's lunch and they make the gherkins with a little stick with the olives
47: on
46: it.
47: I think what you're saying is he'd be a good photographic model.
46: Yeah, hey, just like neck up.
45: Speaking of waist up, actually, knees up.
47: I think catwalk.
45: Thanks, Fee. I appreciate it. Long legs. You have to have long legs.
46: Yeah, up.
47: He's got, what are you, mate, body shame here? Hey, he looks great.
46: If you put Cody's head on that body, you go, oh, everything's wrong.
47: Oh, no, I don't want to do that. That's like one of those games when you're a kid, you know, you put their head to the body.
45: Yeah. Mr. Potato Head.
46: Mr. Potato Head.
47: Oh, no, Josiah and Nick's not a great
45: speaking
47: combo.
45: Speaking of long legs and only upper body, Ed Cavalier's going to be joining us from 7 this morning. As you always say, he doesn't do leg day.
47: Do you know what? He doesn't do leg day. I hope Ed's listening.
46: He's got a great rig.
47: I've actually never looked at Ed's legs.
46: Yeah.
47: You always talk about his legs.
46: Ed Cavalier's got great rig. Like he's ripped.
47: He's a very well-built man.
46: And he's built. Like under all those layers that he wears, because he wears like four different layers, T-shirt, shirt, hoodie, and a jacket. Mm. Under there, it's like the Hulk. He's a big...
47: Yeah, that's what I mean. I don't see the leg. I've never looked at his
46: legs. But then you cut off from his torso and they're him and Josiah
45: walking. The same.
46: You know, the stick men that you draw when you're a kid.
47: Okay, I'm going to be looking.
46: Yeah, we'll look.
47: When Ed walks in, I'm going to be checking out his body.
45: We've got a big show. Speaking of, if you missed the announcement, you see Nick did have his baby. That's why he is off at the moment. We have a fun one as well. Don't forget, this Friday, live from Mernda, Breaking the Burbs, the Bridge Inn Hotel will be there with Budra as well, which we cannot wait.
46: James Blake's away. He's overseas at the moment.
47: Yeah,
46: he's
47: Santorini.
46: He's
47: in the Greek Islands.
46: He'd be so excited. He'll be watching sunrise right now. The new airport's opened up, the new drop-off zone. Remember how excited he was about that?
47: Do you know what? I was watching the news last night and they were talking about the drop-off zone. Yeah, they were explaining it.
46: Yeah, we'll try to explain it to you on air.
47: I know, and I went, I think you're over-explaining something. I'm just going to turn up to an airport and know where to get out, aren't I? Like,
46: no, but it's but so you much less that, traffic.
47: They're
46: it's like
47: over-explaining it.
46: This is amazing.
47: Yes,
1: Melbourne Airport's released a video and a lot of people are commenting because it's very long. It's a long and confusing walk to where you get picked up.
47: Well, that's not ideal. Like, why have they spent all this money to make something harder?
46: It's for traffic.
1: Someone will be there waiting.
47: It's been hard anyway. If you've had a flight in the last 2 years, the way you've got to walk past hurts and budget to get to your car out the back, like
46: that hurts, doesn't it?
47: Yeah.
45: Still no train. Still no train.
46: What
45: but
46: happened
45: anyway.
46: There, Fee?
47: What
46: with the train?
47: I don't know. It's been talked about forever.
45: We'd have to be the only airport.
47: Guys, let's be honest. We can't afford anything. No. Let's just fix what we've got.
45: Hey, if you can't tell, we're a bit delirious. We're a little bit tired. There's a good reason why, and we're going to speak about it after this at the Fox Morning.

0: Oh. Yeah, that'd be nice. 9 minutes past six. Good morning. Tops to 19 degrees today. It's going to be a nice start to the day. Fresh but sunny. And then, yeah, a couple of light showers going to kick in. Yeah. Lots of wind today as well, they reckon. So we'll
1: I don't
0: what
1: like
0: happens.
1: Wind. Wind's my least favourite.
2: Me three.
1: Yes, we agree on that.
2: Yeah. I'd rather it rain, but as soon as it's windy, especially being a footy player, when it's windy.
1: Yuck. I know. Well, you're not just a footy player. You're a full forward kicking goals. Yeah. Wind is not your friend.
2: When it's windy.
1: No. See, we agree on these. Can I say, we've always agreed that wind is the worst element.
2: Mm. The worst.
1: But something we don't agree on is daylight savings.
2: Daylight savings. Now, I'm a person that doesn't need much sleep. It doesn't affect me. I don't get tired, which is weird. Mm. It's all going to catch up to me one day, but right now, it doesn't. Now, I had a big day yesterday down at the AFLW Richmond. I left work here and then went and trained all day. We had meetings and it's our big day. And I was driving home at about 20 past five.
1: Yeah, late.
2: Yeah, about 20 past five. So long, long day. And I'm up and about driving home. Woo! And I ring Fee and I'm like, where are you on the couch? She goes, I was on the couch and now I've just hopped into bed. I'm jet lagged.
1: Well, Mum and I.
2: What? Jet lag from daylight savings. I don't get it.
1: Yeah, no, I had to explain this to him. Firstly, I was on the couch watching Larry in the Chase, Mum, and so then I moved. to bed, and I like no. What I was saying, explaining to Feb, because he's like, it doesn't affect you at all. No, here's how it affects you. When I got up yesterday at 4, it was actually 3 a.m.
2: It's only 1 hour.
1: No, but that's a lot. That's precious. Like, see, I'm a sleep junkie. I am a big believer. No.
2: Did you go down to Richmond for that?
1: Big believer that sleep is possibly more important. I was going to say than oxygen, but no, air is far more important.
2: I reckon air is pretty important.
1: Before food, though, almost.
2: No, it's
1: sleep.
2: Not.
1: No, sleep.
2: If you don't
1: big.
2: Eat, you don't poo, you die.
1: Oh, no, sleep. I think you underestimate sleep. Anyway, that difference in an hour, even for the kids, when I was getting the kids from school, I said to them in the car, I said, girls, you're going to be a bit rattled today. Maybe I'm talking them into it. So
2: No,
1: because getting up at 7 was like getting up at 6 for them.
2: But
1: that's an hour off their sleep.
2: Us humans are the ones that change the sleep for people. Because we're like, oh, we have to sleep at night. We have to sleep for 8 to 10 hours. That's not a thing.
1: Are you literally sorry?
2: You
1: don't think we were nocturnal?
2: No.
1: No, so you think we were nocturnal?
2: Yeah, we're supposed to sleep for like 4 to 5 hours and then you wake up and you get up in the morning and then you have a siesta in the afternoon and then that's how you're supposed to have two sleeps in between the 24-hour cycle.
1: I love that. No, you could be. Firstly,
2: no, I know I'm right.
1: No, you're not. You're not a sleep scientist?
2: I am a doctor.
1: I don't think you are.
2: I've got a doctorate of sleep. And I'm nailing it.
1: I will listen to what you're saying, but not accept that with any authority. But I'd agree. The siesta, I naturally fall asleep in the afternoon.
2: You're supposed
1: like,
2: to.
1: I fight it.
2: The Greeks, the Europeans do it
1: perfectly. The Europeans do it.
2: They nail it. They nail life.
1: Yeah. But see, what I don't like about that, because when I went to Spain backpacking many years ago, and then I was. You won't surprise you. I was still a nerd. So I still wanted to go to sleep early. But they, like when I was going to bed at like 8:39 in the youth hostel,
2: they were all
1: like, no, we're just going back to work. It was like 9 o'clock at night and shops were open and bustling. And I went, oh, this wouldn't suit me.
2: You're supposed to live.
1: I want to be in bed.
2: There's an old saying, Fiona, sleep when you're dead.
1: Yes, I don't disagree with that, but live.
2: I am.
1: Like you're awake.
2: I live long. No, but live like you're awake. What are you a doctor of?
1: I'm going to run with that. Live like you're awake.
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6: 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A rollover being attended to in Craigieburn. The Hume Highway closed southbound between Amaru Road and Kingswood Drive. Your best alternative is the Hume Freeway. Elsewhere, brake lights on the Tulla Freeway outbound at Mickham Road. That's following an earlier crash and thickening up on the Princes Freeway Citybound approaching the Point Cook Bend. 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
1: Fifi, Fev and Nick will be back once breakfast kicks in. 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
17: Yeah, it does. 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Fev, is there a letter?
18: Yeah, it's going to be L.
17: Ooh. For Lady Woo-hoo. Gaga?
18: Yes.
17: Let's
18: or you'd say
17: now.
18: Love or... Lush.

0: Some old school Lady Gaga here at the Fox, fitting as well, because L for Lady Gaga is our letter for Alpha Box. ABC.
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2: $10,000. It's an amazing chunk of change.
3: Oh, yeah.
2: And we want to give it to Fiona from Briar Hill. Morning, Fee.
4: Oh, you picked me. Wonderful.
2: Fee and Fee. Need more Fionas coming through. Is anyone calling their kids Fiona anymore?
3: Absolutely not.
2: Why?
3: Pardon?
2: Sorry? You don't like our name?
3: I like Fifi.
2: Fiona, he doesn't like our name.
3: No, I didn't say that at all.
2: You didn't say you did, though.
3: When I think Fiona, I think Shrek.
2: Yeah, Princess Fiona.
4: Yeah.
2: Yeah, that's a nice name, isn't it?
3: Yeah. Lovely.
2: I hope Pearl's listening. You can take this up with her.
3: No, Brendan.
2: Now,
3: awful name.
2: My twin from Briar Hill, Fee, let's get you $10,000.
3: Hang on. I reckon if she's your twin, you're not both to be called Fee.
2: Fee and Fee. Fee.
3: You're not going to call your twins both names.
2: What? If I want to be twins with Fiona, I can be twins with Fiona.
4: I work in childcare and I get a lot of variations of my name, believe me.
2: What I bet. What do you get?
4: I get Fiona, Fianina, Arizona, Joyona, Babyona. It keeps going.
2: Oh, I love that. I'm going to take some of those.
3: I'm going to use some of them on you.
2: Babyona was cool.
3: Now, what was the other one?
4: Arizona.
3: Arizona.
2: Arizona. I think there is a Fiona. I think in Scotland,
3: I'm going to call you
2: Fiona. There's Fiona, but I feel like I've met a Fiona.
3: I reckon I've called you Fiona on a Boxy's Big Night.
2: Anyway, Fiona. okay, Fiona, let's do this, Arizona. We are going to get you $10,000. You've got 30 seconds.
4: And then
2: seconds.
4: I can go to Arizona.
2: Yes! 30 seconds, 10 questions, every answer beginning with...
3: The letter L. I'm going to give you the answer to question 9, a Dua Lipa song, Love Again.
4: Love Again.
2: Alrighty. Okay, good luck.
3: I think that was impossible.
2: Fee, here we go. For 10 grand, the letter L, question 1. Name a beverage.
4: Oh, Lipton tea.
2: A flower.
4: Lily turf.
2: A dog breed.
4: Pass.
2: A Hemsworth brother.
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4: Lexus.
2: A mode of transport.
4: A lovely tram.
2: An American sports team.
4: Lincoln socks.
2: A reality TV show.
4: lawyer suits.
2: I loved every answer. Oh.
4: I think I made up some of those ones.
2: And they were brilliant.
3: I think you did. A dog breed, you could have said Labrador, an American sports team, the Lakers or the LA Dodgers, a reality TV show, Love Island. But you don't walk away empty-handed, does she?
2: No, but hang on. A mode of transport. Look, you could have said limo, lorry, Land Cruiser, but I'm going to fight for you on this. Would we have accepted Leon a lovely tram?
3: Yeah, 100%.
5: No, absolutely not.
3: Yeah, I accepted
2: it.
5: Well, so you could put lovely in front of every word.
2: It's one of my favourite.
5: A beverage. A lovely Coca-Cola.
2: Fiona, it's one of my favourite answers. A lovely tram is one of my favourite answers ever. So thank you for that.
0: $100 cash for playing, Fee. Have a good morning.
4: Wonderful. Thank you so much.
0: It's all right. We'll be back 8 o'clock. Well, we're back the whole show, but at 8 o'clock this morning, Alpha Bucks is back, that 10 grand. Come on. We want to transfer it to you very soon.
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9: 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All happening up north with a rollover in Craigieburn. The Hume Highway closed southbound between Amaru Road and Kingswood Drive. Give it a wide berth and take the Hume Freeway. That said, that is starting to thicken up just a touch. And a crash on the Tulla Freeway outbound just after Nicollam Road. The left-hand lane closed. Speeds down to 40, of course. 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
15: Morning Melbourne, I'm Polly Bayfield. It's understood a former Melbourne student who allegedly tried to hijack a plane heading to Israel from Dubai visited radical mosques in the city. RMIT has confirmed the suspect studied there for a few years as Victoria's counter-terrorism team investigates the man's links to Australia. More than 170 people on board landed safely last week when passengers and crew took control of the plane. Melbourne Airport is getting a shake-up from today with new pick-up and drop-off zones. It means an earlier exit on the Tuller with the departures ramp out of action too as the international terminal gets expanded. The Coalition has promised a major reset of Victoria's mental health system, saying too many people in regional areas are waiting too long or travelling too far. The plan includes reviews of the mental health system and its watchdog. And home buyers around Australia are eyeing up a place in Melbourne more than anywhere else. According to the property website Domain, it looks

0: conducted out-of-state inquiries in each territory and state. .au. Checking your Foxcast and some cloud around this morning with showers expected this afternoon, highs of 19 degrees. And treat yourself to what you really want with the Fox's $100,000 Guilty Pleasures. 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
4: But this Friday, guys, we're going to be doing the show live from Mernda. Brekkie and the Bird.

0: What a morning it's going to be.
1: Yes, the Bridge Inn Hotel
2: in Mernda.
1: Bridge Inn. We're going to be there. The Bridge Inn will be there from 6. Swing by, grab a coffee on us. Brekkie, stay the morning. Hang out with us. We've got Butcher who's going to be performing. Butcher with Ed Sheeran. He has opened for Ed Sheeran. Yeah. And now he's performing at the Bridge Inn Hotel.
3: Looking through the prize cupboard yesterday, found a few Harry Styles tickets, so I might bring them down on Friday.
1: Harry Styles tickets. We'll be giving those away in Mernda on Friday morning. But just for fun, bring the kids. Fev will ply them with lollies.
2: I'll smash out the lollies. I'll give them treats. And then I'll probably have some calamari with Budra.
0: Oh, yum.
2: Push in. Sounds like it's a good calamari.
0: Have our producers, have you put in the order for Fev's calamari yet?
3: Always,
2: mate.
1: I think when they're looking for venues, they have to check that they do cook a calamari at 7 a.m.
2: We don't go anywhere else. Mm. If they haven't got calamari, we don't come.
0: Bridge Inn Hotel, you're local for good food. I'm sure calamari as well. Mm. Good drinks and great times. We're excited to be there this Friday. Hey, up next, I just mentioned South Melbourne. There's something that they've found themselves on a list of, and we're going to talk about it next.
1: Yes, surprising. The world are looking at South Melbourne. Why?
0: Let's find out for you after this.
2: Wow.
0: Sam Fender. Olivia Dean performed Rod Laver last night as well. What a gig it was at the Fox. Good morning.

0: Dean performed the last night at Rod Laver Arena. She's back on tonight as well. Wouldn't do a shoey though.
1: Oh, I'm not going to do a shoey. Come on. In this dress, please.
2: I reckon she'll do one tonight.
1: Maybe after.
2: She'll do one tonight, I reckon.
0: We love you.
3: No, she won't.
2: Yeah, she will. Everyone does it.
3: I don't. I would never do a shoey.
2: Yeah, you will.
3: No, I won't.
2: I bet you I could get you to do one.
3: Bet you can't.
2: All right. Cool. Bet's on.
3: This is an unnecessary bet at 20 to 7
2: you
3: in the
2: made
3: morning.
2: It.
3: No, I didn't. I made a stand. I'm never doing a shoey the stand I made.
2: Cool.
3: Let's talk about South Melbourne. We are proud Melburnians here on this show. And
2: two of us.
3: No, he is now a Melburnian, Josiah.
0: Adopted, yeah.
3: We imported him down. We actually imported him from Shepparton initially. But originally he was a Sydney sider.
0: Yeah, mm-hmm. I saw the bright side.
3: But I would say, how many years have you lived in Melbourne now?
0: Since 21, Shep since 2018. So I'm a Victorian for the last almost 10 years.
3: And he cares passionately about Victorian issues.
2: He does.
3: So, no, he's one of us.
0: I do.
3: But I love this when, because remember pre-COVID, we used to end up in the most livable city.
2: Every time.
3: Vienna and Melbourne were neck and neck for the most livable cities in the world.
2: And Andrews and Jacinta Allen stuffed it.
3: Yeah, they really made a mess of things. Yeah. And now we're not on that list. But we'll grab whatever we can because there is a list of the 40 coolest neighbourhoods in the world for 2026.
2: Wow.
3: Coolest neighbourhoods.
2: What's number one?
3: I can't pronounce it, but it's in Seoul.
2: Do you want me to have a look? I could probably pronounce it.
3: Okay. Can you give the piece of paper back?
2: Yeah, I can get it back. Well, you've got to be able to. Oh, yeah. Jongono.
3: I don't know that you said it right. Actually, give me. Can we swap? Because mine's highlighted.
2: Oh,
3: no. Well, I don't want yours. It doesn't have any highlight.
2: We'll do a shoey and I'll give it back.
3: Oh. I'll go without the highlighting.
2: Yeah.
3: Now, what's amazing. So, yeah, you've got. No, it's Jongno Trinach. I think that's
0: it. Oh, come on, Fee.
3: Hang on. If there's any Korean speakers listening, Jongno Hrika. No, that sounds a bit Greek.
2: Yeah,
3: anyway.
2: You didn't sound Solanian.
3: There's Neos Cosmos in Athens, Los Angeles, Chinatown, Tokyo, Rome, Rio, Chicago, Singapore. And then
2: what about
3: coming
2: number six?
3: In, number six, Osaka. That's in Japan.
2: No, it's
3: a Geiger. I reckon I nailed that.
2: I don't reckon you did.
3: Kitakakaka. There's lots of interesting places around the world that I don't know how to pronounce, but in
2: 17,
3: at number
2: 17.
3: 17. Rio de Janeiro.
2: No, that's got to read the first one.
3: Laryngeovirus.
2: Yep, no. 15.
3: Stockholm. Stakthumosukhovetet. I'm not bad.
2: You're awful.
3: Okay, but in at number 39, South Melbourne. I guess. I mean, look, can I say this, and I'm nothing against South Melbourne. I'm here right now.
2: Yeah, we're here now.
3: We're here in South Melbourne right now.
2: I'll tell you what South Melbourne's good for.
3: What?
2: Dim Sims.
3: Well, you raise that, and that is one of the reasons. South Melbourne markets.
2: Yeah, great
3: South
2: spot.
3: Melbourne market is brilliant. I love it. And it's historic. 1867.
2: Wow.
3: Great history embedded in South Melbourne. Name
2: That's
3: something else.
4: Coming up this morning on Fifi, Fev and Nick. Yesterday, it was the moment on the show that ensures that Nick won't have a full night's sleep for at least the next 2 years.
3: You had a baby at home on the bathroom floor.
5: A baby in the bathroom floor. I delivered Archie. It was so beautiful.
3: Did you video it? Did you set up some GoPros?
5: I actually had my hands full.
4: Now, that actually is a very beautiful story, but we need yours. Coming up at 10 past 8, it's Is It Amazing Birth Stories. It's coming up soon on The Fox.
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9: 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The Tulla Freeway playing host to a crash outbound or towards the airport if you prefer. Just after Mickleham Road, the left-hand lane closed. Speeds of 14 delays pushing back to the Ring Road. Elsewhere, a collision in Craigieburn. The Hume Highway closed southbound between Amory Road and Kingswood Drive. Your best bet, the Hume Freeway. 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
1: Tops of 19 degrees today. It's going to be a nice morning, and then a couple of light showers will come around lunchtime. That's what they're telling us. We'll see if that happens. Bit of wind as well. Who knows?
2: Hey, remember the big news a few weeks ago? In the world of pop culture, Katie Price, a.k.a. Jordan, the big boobed UK glamour model who was married to the fraudster, the Tinder swindler, Lee Andrews. They finally broke up maybe 2 weeks ago. That's over. He has reached out to us.
3: Dun, dun, dun.
2: Yes. Next, find out what Lee Andrew wants from us. You're the

0: You want some easy early morning cash here at the Fox? We love to help you out. Battle of the Sexes has been playing for a very long time. Whatever, it's a radio staple. Men versus women, best of three, general knowledge. Get ready to call to play an easy 250 cash. We'll let you
1: know
0: what to call.
1: Close to the fitty, the girls. Ready to raise the bat.
2: We did. Today. We had a win yesterday.
1: If you win today, you raise the bat. Well done.
0: The women currently on 49, the men 54. We'll see who wins today.
2: Oh, my goodness. We have an update. We've been waiting for this. So just in a nutshell, for people who aren't across the story from the UK, glamour model Katie Price. Married. She has a son, Harvey, to Dwight York. That's right, isn't it? Yes, the soccer player.
1: Yep.
2: Anyway, so she met a guy in Dubai, married him after 3 days, and then all these women came out of the woodwork and said, oh, no, he's a scammer. He scammed me for $100,000. He scammed me for $200,000. He's a dodgy, dodgy dude. Mm-hmm. One of my favorite things about Lee Andrews is that his Instagram page, he's got photos of him shaking hands with Elon Musk, hanging out with Kanye, and they're all AI photos.
1: Yeah, I better say, they're
2: to
1: not
2: put
1: real.
2: AI doctored photos. He said he had a doctorate from Cambridge. Came out and went, never been here. Like a massive scammer. But it took that woman, it took Katie, I'm going to say 8 months to wake up to the fact that he was a scammer, and she has finally divorced him.
1: Yeah, sometimes your heart's just so full. She loved him.
2: She knew him for 3 days, but we reached out to him. And the other thing, for people who aren't familiar with the story, in their 8 month marriage, he was in prison twice.
1: Yeah.
2: So he went to jail for not paying for fraudulent offences, I believe. Anyway, he's been in jail, and we think he's now out. And why I know that is because he's reached out to us.
1: Wow.
2: Now, to explain that, as a bit of a joke, because I was so invested I was obsessed with this whole.
1: Him.
2: No, my obsession was Katie, wake up to yourself. Like, how many friends and family members have to say, he just wants you for money and fame until you go, oh, yeah.
1: Well, I think we've got audio of Lee actually saying that you're obsessed with him.
2: I know. So we reached out to Cameo. Now, Cameo is that platform where you pay people to give you a message. And he was on it, just scamming everyone, trying to get heaps of money. And he did leave me a message.
3: So then, Fifi, I believe you are obsessed with me and my story. I know what obsession feels like because I have it with Kay and she has it with me.
2: She doesn't have it with you anymore, Lee. She doesn't have it with you anymore.
1: Well.
2: Didn't age well. Actually, while we're there, is Katie there?
0: She is actually Fee.
4: Hey, Fifi. First of all, I'm so sorry about the way I look.
2: Yeah, she just had some facial work done.
1: Yeah, she
2: has a lot of work
1: before.
2: Done. I know. And do you know what? Since that work, she's gone to Turkey and had more work.
1: Yeah.
2: But
1: gobble, gobble.
2: Wait for it. So while Lee was in jail and we weren't sure what was going on, Leon, DJ Shergs, reached out to his Cameo and said, could we have a message from Lee? We'll pay.
1: Mm-hmm.
2: And on that platform Cameo, you've got 7 days to honour it. And if the person, the celebrity, doesn't do the message, you get your money back.
1: Yeah.
2: But we have an update overnight, don't we, Leon? You got a little message.
5: Got an email from Cameo saying, we have great news. Lee Andrews has reached out asking to fulfill your video request, which has previously expired. In order for them to complete your request, you'll have to submit it again. Like, no thanks.
1: I reckon he's just got out of jail.
2: He's so keen. He needs money.
1: He needs coin.
2: He wants our money.
1: Can we do one?
2: Now the story's dead. All we wanted was Katie to wake up to herself and get rid of the scammer. How much do we have to give him?
5: It's probably $100.
1: Do we do a video or something for him congratulating Nick for having his baby?
0: Oh,
2: that's pretty funny.
1: Pretty funny. Lee Andrews.
5: Why don't you just slide into his DMs?
1: Go on. Do it, please.
2: And say what?
1: Hey, baby. You want some coin?
0: Oh.
5: Why don't you catfish him?
1: Go. Hey, we'll catfish
2: him. I'll have a crack.
1: Him.
2: Okay, I will slide into his DMs.
1: We'll catfish him.
2: Okay, I'll do it.
1: Yeah.
2: Remember, I thought he blocked me?
1: Yeah, you did, and you were devastated.
2: Yeah, well, no, I didn't like it. I was like, I didn't do anything wrong other than call you out for being a Tinder swindler.
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8: 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In early shambles on the ring road, playing host to a crash involving a truck and a couple of cars, Altona bound just after Pasco Bar Road. Big delays back to the Hume Freeway. Give that a miss. Take Marnie's Road. A crash too for the Tuller heading towards the airport just after Mickleham Road. That's outbound. A lane closed. Delays back to the ring road. Aussie Broadband have satisfying deals this spring. Save up to $150 over 6 months on select internet plans. Ends November 15. 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
2: Morning, Melbourne. I'm Polly Bayfield.
3: We're learning more details about a co-pilot who allegedly tried to hijack a plane heading to Israel from Dubai, with reports he visited radical mosques in Melbourne. Victoria's counter-terrorism team says it's investigating the man's links to Australia, with RMIT confirming the suspect studied there for a few years. Passengers and crew took control of the plane, which landed safely with more than 170 people on board last week. If you're heading to Melbourne airports over the next few weeks, you're being urged to check before you set off, as new pick-up and drop-off zones open today. Airport bosses say it means an earlier exit on the Tulla, with the departures ramp out of action as well. It's also the international terminal can be expanded. Drugs, a sword and cash have all been seized by police at a property in Chelsea. A 37-year-old man is due in court today, accused of multiple drug trafficking offences. And Jess Glynn's on the lineup at this year's Melbourne Cup Carnival. She's going to be singing on the opening day at the end of the month.
4: Rain, hail or shine, get 25% off tyres at My Car Tyre and Auto. 5th to 17th October. Don't miss out. T's and C's.
3: Checking your Foxcast, and some cloud around this morning with showers expected later and highs of 19 degrees. And we're an interruption-free zone every morning after Fifi Fevernick wraps up at 9 a.m. So keep it locked for the Foxes free-for-all on Melbourne's number one hit music station.
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35: Alpha Box. You want 10,000
36: 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That's the secret sound.
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0: Sunshine and a good start to your Tuesday, 6th of October. Good morning, Fev. There is a guest inside the studio.
2: Oh, very special guest. We had him in yesterday. And yesterday, he was just a very good friend of ours and also one of the stars of Have You Been Paying Attention? But today, he is film director, creator, producer, superstar, Ed Cavalli.
37: Hi, good morning. But I'm also just happy to be here, happy to be part of the show. Thank you so much for having me this morning. It's
2: debuted
37: very exciting.
2: Your movie on Network 10 last night. Yes, Streaming 10 play.
37: Yeah, streaming
2: this.
37: From today.
2: Cop,
37: yeah,
2: this.
37: Cop this. Thank you both. Yeah, very much so.
1: Yeah, absolutely. I was a bit flat because he came third on Have You Been Paying Attention?
37: Thank you.
1: Only scored 50 points.
37: Yes, and I know that always messes up your multis.
1: Yeah, I had you.
37: You had something from The Voice reveal.
1: I had South African soccer into some ping pong in Korea.
37: You normally clean up on the South Africa.
1: It was the last leg.
37: I'm sorry, mate. I'm sorry.
2: Now, we are going to talk more about Cop This very soon, but right now, at this time of the show, Ed, you know what happens, and we did just witness something off air. Josiah thought he had to explain to Ed Cavalli how Battle of the Sexes works.
37: Which I really appreciate.
0: That's right, just in case you've never heard it before. Have you done radio before, Ed?
37: I have, once or twice.
1: Something else I was a bit flat with Cop This was, he played Secret Sound. Why didn't you play Battle of the Sexes?
37: Yeah, we ran it. They got the cutting room floor.
0: Well, let's see if this makes it in. Here we go.

0: Yes, it is. And girls, we had a comeback yesterday. We are clawing our way back. There's a 4-point difference between the men and the women. And this morning we have Steph from Clyde. Morning, Steph.
1: Good morning.
2: Morning, Steph.
0: Come on, you can do this. You're going up against Jack in Morrill Park. Morning, Jack.
3: Good morning, guys. How are we?
0: Good. Jack, you sound fired up.
2: The bus driver.
0: And... Yep. Now, Jack and Steph...
4: Is that a point? Well done, Jack.
0: Here's the deal. It is a...
5: Jack's in trouble.
0: General knowledge, best of three. Winner gets $250, a great chunk of change there. And bragging rights. So just remember, call out the answer as soon as you know it. First in wins. Are you ready?
1: Yep.
0: Here we go. Steph versus Jack. Question one. What do frogs start their lives as?
1: Tadpole.
0: Bang. Two goods. Very good, Steph. Come on, Jack. Here we go.
2: I love this game. I learn something every day.
0: You didn't know that?
2: No.
0: You joking?
2: I don't think I did, no. I had, like, if I was Jack, I wouldn't have been able to answer that.
0: I reckon Jack knows it.
2: I don't reckon he did.
3: Yeah, Jack, it's not quick enough.
0: That's it. Yeah, I knew.
2: That old chestnut.
4: I get you. I heard that. I can hear you Googling, Jack, and I respect that.
0: Okay, question two. A chance for you to get back in it, Jack. Here we go. What is the name of Homer Simpson's son?
1: Bart.
5: That was her.
0: Dead Heat?
5: Nah, that was her.
0: Oh.
6: That was her.
2: Yeah. Well done, Steph.
0: Steph, congratulations. Bad luck, Jack. You were so close. That was all. I thought that was a tie.
2: You should have asked Jack what the bus driver on The Simpsons was called. He would have known that.
0: Okay, Otto.
2: Yeah, bang.
0: Now, Steph, Jack, well done. Steph, $250 cash and the
2: that's
0: girls.
2: That's a 50.
6: Thank well done.
2: You. Raise the bat.
0: The girls are
2: your streamers.
0: Back.
6: And the comeback continues. The girls are now just four behind the boys. Four
0: sometimes,
6: days.
0: Ed, we have a confetti cannon, but they've stopped giving it to me because I can't set it off.
2: How's it go?
4: Yeah, I think the main issue is the way that you choose to set it off might be the cameras in the studio that might get
5: videos of it.
4: Right, because that might get flagged on YouTube. If we was, that might be for our OnlyFans page, Fief. Might be the way that sits.
6: Ed Cavalier sticking around right throughout the morning. And speaking of, Nick Cody is off today. We found out why yesterday.
4: Oh,
6: and Ed, you're going to love this, actually. Fev is a conspiracy next.
0: No, up next, yes. Ed, Fev is calling BS on Nick Cody.
6: Let's talk about it.
0: It's finally going down.
4: Finally.
6: After this, Olivia Rodrigo, stupid song at the Fox. Good morning.

0: Rodrigo teaming up with Fee-Fev. That's what I get every morning at Coverley.
1: They're almost harmonising now. I almost heard some notes in that. That was lovely.
2: Do you know what I didn't do this because you only just got in here 10 minutes ago, but usually I would sing that all through the song.
1: Lovely.
2: Yes,
3: it's real tedious.
2: And you're not able to even talk in the studio. So I can do that next time Olivia comes up.
1: On your big night, on your concert.
2: Fifi Box One Night Only.
3: What was it called?
1: Fifi Box One Nights Only. One night.
3: And it's for one night only.
1: Yes. For one night only. You really found some notes.
2: Thank
1: you, very
2: Ed.
1: Impressed.
2: I gave it everything.
1: Yeah.
2: And I still have people come up to me and they say, I went there. It was the best night of my life.
1: When was that?
4: She
1: didn't even give this fake person a new voice. She just went with herself.
3: And I love the sarcasm with Ed brought to the show. Like, he's just trying to pump you up. He knows you're the boss.
2: Guys, there were billboards around Melbourne. You can't argue that.
3: I get back streets of Collingwood, near the Rub and Tugs.
2: Who else has had those billboards? Adele, Whitney, Mariah.
3: Yeah.
2: Now I've had those billboards.
3: Yeah.
2: So.
1: Dan Andrews.
0: One night only.
3: I was actually at the plenary for a charity function over the grand final week, and it was right near where you performed.
2: And did you see they've put a plaque in the hallway?
3: Yeah.
2: Wow. That's not even a joke.
3: Yeah, they put a plaque in there, and I was like, oh, this is where Fee did her thing, and then I got up on stage and did my thing. Wasn't the same.
2: No.
3: Just wasn't this real flat.
2: You didn't have Shannon Knowles singing What About Me with you.
3: No,
2: so.
3: I had Adam Rosenbach.
0: Hey, you might be wondering where Nikki is. We're checking your roads now. Are back we? In a sec. We're going to speak about it.
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8: 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Today, it's a truck and a couple of cars involved. Altona bound, start the Pasco Bar Road. Three lanes closed with massive delays back to the Hume Freeway. 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
0: Yeah, it is. Nick Cody away. Ed Cavalli hanging out with us through the end of the
3: Nick.
0: Show. It's good.
2: We do. Now, if you've missed it, Nick Cody and his beautiful wife, Lucia, had a gorgeous
3: royal
2: baby boy,
3: Archibald.
2: Archie. So he's on his paternity leave. Now, Ed, when he called us yesterday, and he messaged Fev, Josiah and I on the weekend when Archie was born, but we didn't know the story. Yesterday, he told the story of Archie's delivery.
9: Friday night, Lucci said to me, Nick, I think the start of contractions.
2: Ooh.
9: I'm like, no worries. Lucci starts walking out to the car and says, nah, I'm coming back in. I can feel a head. I go, pardon? 10:55 at night. We called 000 and said, hey, this is what's happening. They said, get some towels, get some pillows. 11:05, Archie's here.
2: You had a baby at home on the bathroom floor.
9: A baby in the bathroom floor. I delivered Archie.
2: Nick, that is an amazing story.
9: It was so beautiful.
2: Did you video it? Did you set up some GoPros?
9: I actually had my hands full. Literally.
3: Wow. Shaky hands too.
2: Now, wowzers. Ed, Fev has a theory about this, and I hope Cody is listening because this is going to kick off.
1: I also hope any woman who's given birth is listening.
3: Yeah. Well, Nick loves a story. Now, he told a story about a bear when he went up to Alaska or wherever the hell he was.
2: When he joined the show, Ed, he goes, oh, I've got this amazing story. And we've never let him actually finish the story because we get so bored halfway through.
3: He got chased by a bear on his bike.
1: Wow, that sounds pretty good.
2: Yes.
3: Yeah, but he just didn't deliver it properly. And I don't think it happened.
1: Okay,
3: I think he made it up.
0: Actually, is it even an opener, Ed?
1: Here we go.

0: Right.
1: Yeah.
0: Wow. Now, nice to get Third Eye Blind back together to actually perform that. So thank you.
1: And now we're back. We're back on this. I'm going to go down this path.
0: Here we go.
1: Now, Looch, amazing wife, amazing mother, having a baby at home, powerful.
2: And I couldn't do that.
1: It's very impressive. Mm. And literally within 5 minutes, little Archie was out. Mm. Now, the way Nick told that story, I think he made it up.
0: Good.
1: I reckon he's like, I'm going to be off the air for 2 weeks. And I'm like, I've got to go in on Monday and tell a big story, and then it can carry on and we can talk about it. And then,
2: you'll finally get recognised for an amazing story.
1: And it's like, I reckon they might have planned a home birth. Right. Maybe.
0: Got the kitty pull out, chuck it in the living room.
1: Yeah, yep. And then Nick made it all about himself. And I did this and I did that.
3: I did notice that.
1: Luch pushed the baby out herself.
3: Yep.
1: And I reckon she actually caught the baby herself. I reckon she did everything. Because I've seen Nick play footy and he landed on me and hurt my knee.
0: Is that right?
1: He's very unco. He doesn't know what he's doing.
0: Wow.
1: And he's got shaky hands.
0: Very shaky.
1: Lack of copper.
0: Known for them. Ever since he got attacked by a bear, very shaky hands.
1: Yeah, very shaky hands. I reckon he stood there frozen. Because I've seen babies being, and I froze. Look, because it's an amazing sight.
0: Oh, yes,
1: watching a baby get pulled out of a mum's tummy or delivered. It's like, blokes, we don't.
0: No, we're backing off. We're hands up, backing away.
1: I took a camera in and I was like, I didn't even press play.
0: Wow.
1: I had the video camera and the doc's like, hey, mate, did you record it? I go, I didn't press play.
0: Okay.
1: He reckons he went in there, gun-ho, got the towels. Oh, I delivered it. Shut up, mate. I reckon Looch did everything.
0: Wow.
2: But you've gone a step further. You think it was a planned home birth, but he's pulling it off as we were on our way to the hospital.
1: Well, it was all him.
2: Okay, him.
0: It was all him.
1: I think he had the baby.
0: Wow.
1: It was like,
0: you think Looch actually was like, may I please go to hospital? And he's going, no, we're staying here so I can make this up.
1: Yeah, and it's a great story. It's a great story.
0: Is
1: it amazing? It'd probably get phenomenal.
0: Wow.
2: I didn't go there. I never for a second.
1: You agreed with me.
2: No, I didn't. You finding a conspiracy theory in the birth of Nick Cody's child.
4: No, but to add weight to Fev is when I had my beautiful daughter, Nick was giving it to me because I wanted to have a home birth. And he was like, oh, you're a hippie, you're this and that. So now.
1: You are a hippie, though.
4: Yeah, but I don't. I want to have a home birth.
1: I reckon Looch did everything.
4: Yeah.
1: I reckon Nick froze. I reckon he froze.
0: Wow.
2: So hang on, I want to get this clear. You think he froze. Do you think it was one, a planned home birth that he's now saying was an emergency birth?
1: Maybe not planned.
2: Or you think he's saying he was all involved,
1: who was the other person that he put in? Anna? Who was it?
2: Ash
1: the neighbour. I reckon Ash the neighbour did everything too. I reckon it was the women that did it. Nick just stood there and was like, ah!
0: Frozen.
1: There's a bear. No, it's Archie.
2: I mean, Fev, you and Josiah are king of the conspiracy theories, and that is now your theory on the birth of little Archie Cody. Well, unfortunately for you, our dear friend has been listening, Nick Cody.
5: Hey, morning, legends. What's going on?
1: Oh, here he is. Old froze boy.
2: Fev's got a conspiracy theory on the birth.
5: Oh, theory.
1: It's a good theory.
5: Looch did push little Archie out in 6 minutes. It took. It
1: was five yesterday. You see, the story's changing.
0: Oh, my goodness.
5: this is how wild it was. Didn't get her pants or shoes off.
1: What?
5: Well, she was walking out to, meant to hop in the car to drive to the hospital. It didn't get there. Had to turn around. And,
1: the baby come through the pants.
5: Our mate Ash, she had arseless chaps on. We're off to a cool nightclub.
0: Who cut the umbilical cord?
5: I cut the umbilical cord. The paramedics got there a few minutes after Archie was born. our mate Ash called 000, and the call went for, I reckon, 9 minutes. 9 or 10 minutes, in that time the baby was born, and then the paramedics arrived afterwards.
0: Wow.
5: I caught it. Looch was insane pushing him out. I told you, I make fun of her lounge room workouts. Never again. Whatever she's doing, I'm on board.
0: Fief is the only person who's had a baby in this room.
2: A couple
0: of them, yes. Does it you know, is this story checking out with you?
2: Well, unfortunately, I've got the...
5: I hope Fev's not implying I put a bit of extra on the story. I promise I didn't put anything.
2: No, Nick, it started with he thought you had a home birth planned, yeah, and now you're passing out as an emergency.
1: And then I said,
5: "My wife's a bit of a hippie, but not that much."
1: And then I said, "Looch, I reckon Looch, because I reckon you froze, and I reckon Looch pushed the baby out, caught the baby. She did everything.
5: Oh, is it like a one man band?
1: Yeah,
5: the harmonica and the drums and the sax.
1: Literally, like you know where Ed Sheeran plays and then he hits the thing.
0: I've got loop.
1: Yeah, yes. he's got the loop. He's got the guitar and he's singing. Yeah. He's doing everything.
0: Yeah,
5: mate. I don't want to give Looch grief. She was absolutely unbelievable, but she can't put a doona cover on. I don't know how she can push a baby out.
0: There you go.
3: 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Fifi, Fev and Nick. So let's get into it. All the planet's biggest music stars agree.
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19: As we approach 7:30, traffic news on the way. We do love Chobani Natural Greek Yogurt. Thank you very much for looking after the show.
20: I want to make that thing that Fee said yesterday. I want to do that.
3: I know. Well, I was scrolling through Instagram and somebody had a Chobani vanilla yogurt and then they put these Biscoff biscuits in it and stirred it, and it's like dessert but high protein, low fat, low calorie dessert.
21: A little bit of coconut flakes on top of that.
20: We're talking
3: or
20: a fitness guru over
3: meringue.
20: Here.
21: Meringue would be delicious as well. But where do you get meringue these days?
3: Oh, the supermarket?
21: What?
3: Yeah, you know.
21: Supermarket meringue.
3: Absolutely.
20: We'll probably go
3: in
20: through
3: the
20: meringue
3: section
20: to get to, we'll go through to meringue to get to the Bridge Hotel in Mernda.
21: A lot of potholes in meringue.

0: Well, I...
1: Not Chobani's. Start your day the simple way with Chobani.
2: Well, they're the opposite.
1: Greek
2: they'll fill you up. Yeah, they're the opposite, Chobani. They'll fill you right up.
1: Actually,
2: they will.
1: Maybe we need to pour some Chobani in all the holes.
3: Yeah, if we did that, there'd be no Chobani left in the world.
1: Yeah, true. Taylor Swift now. It's Phoebe Fevenick, joined by Ed Cavalier.
2: I sprinkle Biscoff on my pothole. That's what.

0: Beautiful start to your Tuesday. It's going to be tops of 19 degrees for most suburbs today. A wind going to kick in around lunchtime. A couple of light showers as well. We'll see what happens. It is Melbourne.
1: We're in trouble because we were talking about our wonderful friend and guest in the studio, Ed Cavalli.
2: Great to be here. Thank you so much. I feel so welcome.
1: Yeah, well, we love having you.
2: Thank you.
1: Were talking about you before you arrived. Oh. You didn't hear it.
2: No, I wasn't up yet.
3: Hang
0: on.
1: We were talking about Josiah. And I don't know whether you agree with this or disagree with it. He's had his hair done while he was up in Port Douglas.
2: Yeah.
1: When I say done, sort of crafted, sculpted.
2: I think he could
1: easily model like Davidoff or Aramis. He's like an aftershave model.
3: He's definitely like a Temu model.
2: He's very much, he could definitely be a part-time model. I think he's got real Tara Cash vibes.
3: Yeah.
0: You know, I love a white loafer, so I would love to wear that with a suit.
3: Yeah. Oh, yeah.
1: Or he's got, like either a model or Lord Farquhar. That's the other joke about him.
2: He does have sort of a mildly inbred look to him.
1: But
2: nicely inbred.

0: was referencing his body and his legs, and then you came up, and I'm gonna
1: I said
2: from neck up, model.
3: Thank you.
2: Below that.
0: Well, no, let's out. We're going to be honest and have a candid conversation. This is exactly what was said about you, Ed. Great combo.
4: Speaking of long legs and only upper body, Ed Cavalier's going to be joining us from 7 this morning.
0: Do you know what? I hope Ed's listening.
2: He's got a great rig.
0: I've actually never looked at Ed's legs.
3: Thank you.
0: Yeah. You always talk about his legs.
2: Ed Cavalier's got great rig. Like, he's ripped.
0: He's a very well-built man.
2: Okay. I said you were like Hulk.
3: Yeah, which I appreciate that. Yeah. But now, what's his?
0: What you missed was I did say I will be checking his legs out because I don't look at your legs.
3: I imagine that's
0: like a man keeps their eyes when they're talking to a woman above the chin. You know, you're looking.
3: Is that what they mean when they say my eyes are up here? Is that?
0: And I want you to know, I've never given you the once over, and out of respect to our friendship.
3: Oh, well, that's disgusting. We've known each other. I'm actually disappointed.
2: Mate, I'm actually disappointed. People walk in here and she's like, ooh, all the time. And never me. Not you.
3: Oh, do you know what? I did not come and work in commercial radio to not be objectified.
0: Well, Ed, I did objectify you when you walked in. I thought I'm going to have a look. He's got shorts on today.
2: Yeah, he always has shorts on.
0: And I...
2: Get it.
0: Did notice your lovely legs. They're great.
2: Skinny. When he walked out, you said they are toothpicks.
0: No, I didn't. I did not say that. I did not say that. That is an absolute lie.
3: Is that right?
0: I think you've got great legs.
3: Thank you so much, Ed.
0: I've checked him out now. Yeah, what are you looking at?
3: Well, I thought...
2: I'm seeing what you think's great about him.
3: I've actually been paid a lovely compliment once. Someone told me that they had lovely legs. They said my legs reminded them of Rhonda Birchmore.
0: They're long.
2: There you go. You're like a lovely long legs. Did you ever have wrestling figurines?
3: Yes.
2: Yeah. You are the top half of a wrestling figurine.
3: Thank you.
2: Like
3: and the bottom half of Barbie.
2: Because here you don't see it. No. But I've seen Ed with his top off. Mm-hmm. And I was like, whoa.
3: Thank you.
2: Appreciate that. Popeye's had spinach. and then he went to walk off and I was like, ew. what happened to the pins?
3: Yeah. I do skip leg day, to be honest.
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8: 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Nothing but brake lights for the ring road. A crash involving a truck and a couple of cars Altona bound just after the Pasco Bar Road. Three lanes closed. Speeds down to 40. Redundant, of course. Delay as well back to the Hume Freeway. Take Marnie's Road. And you wouldn't believe it. Greensbrabound also slowing for a look. A little slow around Pasco Bar Road. Elsewhere, broken down truck for the Burnley Tunnel in the left-hand lane. Delays back to Todd Road. 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
23: Morning Melbourne, I'm Polly Bayfield. It's understood a former Melbourne student who allegedly tried to hijack a plane heading to Israel from Dubai visited radical mosques in the city. RMIT has confirmed the suspect studied there for a few years as Victoria's counter-terrorism team investigates the man's links to Australia. More than 170 people on board landed safely last week when passengers and crew took control of the plane. Melbourne Airport's getting a shake-up from today with new pick-up and drop-off zones. It means an early exit on the Tulla, with the departures ramp out of action too as the international terminal gets expanded. Here's the verdict from these people so far.
24: Easier than I thought. It was kind of unexpected.
25: It's much easier than previously and they've done a great job. Bit annoying, you got across all the streams of traffic.
23: And the Coalition's promised a major reset of Victoria's mental health system, saying too many people in regional areas are waiting too long or travelling too far. The plan includes reviews of the mental health system and its watchdog. Oh, you
26: like Fox Garfield. And now, with your latest celeb news.
23: Some news coming out of the US this morning. Robert Kelker Kelly, best known for starring in the soap opera Days of Our Lives, has died at 62. He started acting back in the late 80s and an official cause of death hasn't been revealed yet. And looks like modelling runs in the family. Heidi Klum's youngest daughter has made her Paris Fashion Week debut. 16-year-old Lou Samuel, whose dad is the singer Seal, stepped out with her supermodel mum wearing Vivienne Westwood.
27: 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If you don't, you're digging blind. 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
23: Checking your Foxcast and some cloud around this morning with showers expected later and highs of 19 degrees. And we're an interruption-free zone every morning after Fifi Fevernick wraps up at 9 a.m. So keep it locked for the Fox's free-for-all on Melbourne's number one hit music station.
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4: Last morning, Melbourne on fire at the moment. Olivia Dean performed Rod Laver Arena last night, and tonight she is back. We're about to play her biggest song, Man I Need.
5: Oh, yes, yeah. And Fox always looking to help people in need. Yesterday, anyone who
6: can
5: was...
6: help me with tickets?
5: Last night, anyone, and this will be there tonight, by the way, anyone struggling to get from Richmond Railway Station to Rod Laver, which is all of 300 metres. But if you want a ride, there is the Fox Man I Need. Oh, no, sorry. There is the Fox Van I Need.
6: There it
5: so
6: is.
5: We have a minivan, and it will drop you at Rod Laver Arena.
6: It's a grim van.
5: It's a great pun. It's a great play on words. Amazing. Van I Need. But Ed, as we pointed out yesterday, perfect. We spend a lot of time telling kids and people to stay away from vans. Yes. Don't jump in them with strangers.
6: 100%.
5: And it's exactly what we're doing now.
7: Yeah, but what's the one caveat with that? If that van has Fev's face on the side, jump on in.
6: Yeah. It'll be a fun one. It'll be a fun trip.
8: You may not get where you're going, but it's going to be a lot of fun.
5: We were laughing yesterday saying someone could have just got a van and popped some, you know, fridge magnet style decals, yes, saying the Fox Van I Need. Now we've just seen a photo of the van. And that's exactly what's happened. That is...
6: Is that the real one?
5: That is the Fox Van I Need. Really now, 131060, if anyone...
6: No one's gone on that.
5: ...jumped in the Van I Need and got a lift from our van, we would love to hear from you, 131060, even if you saw it. We'd love you to call us if you decided actively not to get in it because
6: good.
5: Your yes. parents told you to never jump in a van with strangers.
11: Talk to me.
4: Give us a buzz, 131060. We'll play a song first. What a song. What a voice, Olivia Dean. Man, I Need at the Fox.

0: Good song, Olivia Dean. What a voice. Hey, welcome to Melbourne. Probably listen to The Fox. She knows we are Melbourne as well. Actually, she gave us a shout out. As in Melbourne, not The Fox.
1: Perfect.
2: Do you know what? We still to this day remember when Taylor Swift was in town and she was staying at Crown up at the top and we were broadcasting down below, like massive super fans, Ed. Right. We were stalking her and she was waving down at us and her manager said, "Oh, yeah, Taylor saw you all this morning."
3: And her old man.
2: Yeah, her dad.
3: Old man. Her dad, her dad that night at the concert.
1: That's great.
2: Said we loved
3: they were watching.
2: It.
1: Well, she likes a football player. Fair. You're probably lucky you didn't.
3: Not my type. Bit nerdy.
1: Really?
3: Yeah. And the red lippy. Don't know about that. I'm not red lippy.
1: What colour lippy do you like?
3: Nah, just, but lippy gets on teeth.
1: Yeah.
3: You know?
1: It's a giveaway too, isn't it?
3: It's a
1: when you get
3: giveaway.
1: Home.
3: You go.
2: Oh, yeah. You can't have it too red.
1: Shocker.
2: Now, Olivia Dean last night.
1: It's blood love, I swear.
2: The Fox got right behind this and was helping people, anyone who needed a lift from Richmond Station to Rod Laver Arena. We have the Fox van I need. Now, it'll be there this evening too. So if you want to catch it, you just jump on board. You wave it down. You hail it.
3: I'm going to throw it out there, Boxy. I don't reckon anyone was in that.
2: Well, it does look.
3: It looks like a maxi cab. I've been on one of those buses once.
2: As I said, and I'll say again, I just think we spend so much time telling people not to jump in vans. Like, I'm wary of vans. Yeah. A van pulls up near me.
3: We watch too much crime shows.
2: I do. I watch far too much CSI to go near.
1: I'm really interested in the vans that pull up next to Fief. If you're in a van today and you're driving and you see Fief, do us a favour. Pull up and say, come on, Fief.
2: Ed, I am so sus on other cars. Good. For instance, this morning I was pulling up to our car park downstairs and a ute just stopped in the street.
1: Classic.
2: And I then had this weird standoff with them.
1: I'm like,
2: I'm not going in there until you move.
1: Yep.
2: And I'm having a fictional, like, I know none of this. That guy's probably just pulled over to check his sat nav. But in my mind, the minute I open the door, he's jumping out with the gun. Yep. I, that's how I think.
3: No, with the gun.
1: Yeah, with the gun.
3: With the gun.
1: One gun. They have to hand it around.
2: Yeah.
1: No, it's fair. It's fair. Fief, it's always better to be safe than sorry.
2: You're
1: absolutely right. And everyone listening, do not get into strange vans.
2: Yes. Absolutely.
1: Whatever you do.
2: Now, back to our strange van that we're encouraging people to get into.
1: Sorry, yes, I should. When I say that, what I mean is most certainly get into the first van you see.
2: The van I need. We've got Jess from Greenvale who we believe was in the van. Hi, Jess.
4: Hi, guys. Good morning.
2: Jess,
3: you
2: obviously went
3: person.
2: To Olivia Dean last night and you got in our van. What was the experience like?
4: I was more like, this is an opportunity knocking at my door. If I don't have to do the walk-in, I'm not going to do the walk-in.
2: That was our
4: plan. Yeah, I was just, we walked past and you guys kind of were like, get in me van. And I was like, hell yeah.
1: All right, Jess. But you know,
3: hey, Jess. Right. When you hopped in the van, was the Fox on?
4: Oh yeah, you guys were pelting out some Olivia Dean tunes, so
3: yeah,
4: we're happy.
3: Complimentary. Was already open.
1: Were there other people in the van, Jess? How many other people were in the van?
4: I can confirm it was just me and my friend.
5: Coming this morning on Fifi, Fev and Nick. Yesterday, it was the moment on the show that ensures that Nick won't have a full night's sleep for at least the next 2 years.
2: You had a baby at home on the bathroom floor.
6: A baby in the bathroom floor. I delivered Archie. It was so beautiful.
2: Did you video it? Did you set up some GoPros?
6: I actually had my hands full.
5: Now, that actually is a very beautiful story, but we need yours. Coming up at 10 past 8, it's Is It Amazing? Birth Stories. It's coming up soon on The Fox.
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10: 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Well, all this attention on the ring road this morning in the Westgate, getting jealous, doing its best Shannon Knoll impersonation, saying, what about me? I've got a broken down truck in the Burnley, which admittedly doesn't rhyme, but you get the point. There is a lane closed and big delays back over the bridge, pushing back to Williamstown Road and back to the aforementioned Ring Road. A crash does remain Altona bound up the Pasco Bar Road. Three lanes closed, headaches back to the Hume Freeway. $20 million could be yours with Oz Lotto. 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
11: 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Getting ready after Fifi, Feb and Nick from Nine. 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
1: Fifi, Feb and Nick will be back once breakfast kicks in. 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
4: Hey, have a look at the time. Just about to go 8 o'clock here at the Fox. Tuesday. Hey, Fifi, Feb and Nick, Nick's away. We've got Ed Cavalli hanging out with us all morning. It's been great hanging out with you, Ed. You'd be familiar with Alpha Bucks.
5: I love Alpha Bucks. Yeah. I was playing the lovely tram. The letter was L, and
2: yes.
5: It was a
2: Fiona.
5: It was a part of transportation, and she said a lovely tram. It was such a a nice answer.
2: I agree. I said it was one of my favourite answers ever in Alpha Bucks.
5: And then she had some bizarre iterations of Fiona Fev that you picked up on.
3: Yeah. Mm. Arizona.
5: Arizona.
2: Her nickname's Fenona, Arizona, Baby Yona, and I'm going to run with Baby Yona.
5: Baby Yona's very nice.
3: I get that, but Arizona, I don't know.
2: I think they rhyme.
3: No, I think it's because it all ends with Ona.
2: They rhyme?
3: That's not rhyming.
2: What?
3: Fiona and Arizona don't rhyme, do they?
2: Joking?
5: Yeah.
2: Yes.
3: Does it rhyme?
5: Yeah.
3: Doesn't sound
5: Does
3: like
5: it rhyme? Coming up after 8:30.
3: anyway, the letter's going to be K for Cavalli.
5: Oh, good.
4: Just
3: learn a fascinating thing about the last name Cavalli.
2: I am learning all about Ed Cavalli off air at the moment. Mm. Fascinating.
5: My real last name is Denya.
4: Yeah. Call now, 13 10 64

0: Coming next year, a few sold out Marvel stadiums. That's how big that man is. Bruno Mars just gone 8 o'clock.
1: His debts.
0: He's trying to. 10 questions, 30 seconds is how we play Alpha Bucks and right now.

0: Fox.
1: Yes, $10,000. We tried to give it to Fiona from Briar Hill at 20 past six this morning. She got close-ish, not really, but had some fun, good answers. We enjoyed that game. And now we're going to play with Alana from Keilor Downs. Morning, Alana.
2: Good morning, team. How are we?
3: G'day, Alana.
1: We're great, Alana. And already I can see you're a teacher, and I say it all the time, this is made for you, Alana, teachers.
2: Oh,
1: you're
2: so
1: used to kids just firing questions at you. You've got to juggle that all in your head. You'll nail it.
2: All right, let's hope so.
1: Okay, let's go, Alana. 30 seconds, 10 questions, every answer beginning with...
3: The letter K. I'm going to give you the answer to question six, and Ned Cavalier's going to give it to you. A female comedian.
4: Kate Langbrook.
3: Bang.
2: Kate Langbrook.
1: Kate Langbrook is your female comedian. Okay, Alana, lock that in. Here we go. For 10 grand. The letter K, question one. Name a girl's name.
2: Kylie.
1: An Aussie animal.
2: Kookaburra.
1: A four-letter word.
2: Pass.
1: A Melbourne suburb.
2: Keilor Downs.
1: A retail store.
2: Kmart.
1: A female comedian.
2: Kate Langbrook.
1: A country in Asia.
2: Kuala Lumpur.
1: An Oscar winner.
2: Pass.
1: A fashion designer.
2: Kate Spade.
1: A Real Housewives star.
2: Pass.
1: A four-letter word.
3: Oh. Really good. Kuala Lumpur is the capital of Malaysia. I've been there. Four-letter word, you could have said a Kiwi, country in Asia, Kazakhstan or Kuwait, an Oscar winner, Kate Winslet, and a Real Housewives star, Boxy.
1: Kenya Moore from Housewives of Atlanta, right. Kyle Richards, Housewives of Beverly Hills, Kim Richards,
3: sister.
1: Kim her
3: Richards.
1: Sister, Jeez. Beverly Hills, or Karen Huger from Real Housewives of Potomac.
3: Yep.
1: That's my special power.
3: That's her power. It's her one word.
1: Honestly.
4: Fantastic.
1: If I was ever on, is it Jeopardy or is it?
4: Mastermind.
1: Mastermind?
4: Yeah. Your topics.
1: Real Housewives.
3: No, if it was Jeopardy, you'd say, hey, Regis, I'll take Real Housewives for 900. Thank you.
1: Now, Alana, well, you just got
4: a frozen faced woman from the Potomac. What is?
5: $100 cash all yours, Alana. Well, you have a great day at school. Alpha Bucks is back tomorrow morning. We play at 5:30. Again, just before 6:30, 8 o'clock every morning here with Fifi Feather Nick.
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9: 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Just a shambles on the ring road, a crash Altona bound, a truck and a couple of cars involved. Stuff the Pasco Vale Road, three lanes closed. Big delays back to Edgar's Road. Give that a wide berth and take Marnie's Road instead. Greensboro bound also slowing for a look. Headaches too for the Westgate City bound over the bridge into the Burnley following an earlier broken down truck. The good news this morning, the trains, all lines reporting good service. What to flea is call a dog who hasn't got their parasite protection from Pet Barn? Home. Before they move in, talk to the team at Pet Barn. Shop flea, tick and worm protection today. And now you're up to date on Melbourne's number one hit music station with the Foxes, Fifi, Feb and Nick.
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5: Morning Melbourne, I'm Polly Bayfield. We're learning more details about a co-pilot who allegedly tried to hijack a plane heading to Israel from Dubai, with reports he visited radical mosques in Melbourne. Victoria's counter-terrorism team says it's investigating the man's links to Australia, with RMIT confirming the suspect studied there for a few years. Passengers and crew took control of the plane, which landed safely with more than 170 people on board last week. If you're heading to Melbourne Airport over the next few weeks, you're being urged to check before you set off, as new pick-up and drop-off zones open from today. Airport bosses say it means an earlier exit on the Tuller, with the departures ramp out of action too. It's also the international terminal can be expanded. Drugs, a sword and cash have all been seized by police at a property in Chelsea. A 37-year-old man is due in court today, accused of multiple drug trafficking offences. And Jess Glynn is on the lineup at this year's Melbourne Cup Carnival. She's going to be performing on the opening day at the end of the month.
6: This week at IGA, get Primo Shortcut Rhinelessed Bacon, 750 grams, half price, just $8.40. That's worth pulling over for. Ends October 6th at participating stores, excludes IGA local grocery.
5: Checking your Foxcast and some cloud around this morning with showers expected later and highs of 19 degrees. And we're an interruption-free zone every morning after Fifi Fevernick wraps up at 9 a.m. So keep it locked for the Fox is free for all on Melbourne's number one hit music station.
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7: That's on your Tuesday morning. Hope you're having a good start to your day. Nick Cody is off. We heard the news about this time yesterday that him and his lovely wife, Luch, had their third baby.
8: Yeah, their baby boy, Archie. Nick told us the story. It was an amazing story. If you missed it, we're going to relive it next. And also, Fev's called BS on it. He thinks Nick's made it up. But if you are listening and you've had an amazing birth story, you might want to pick up the phone, 131060.
7: Ed Cavalli joining us this morning as well. I reckon we might want to hear one from you as well.
9: Oh, absolutely right. As a surrogate carrier,
10: have you ever worked with a panelist that stuffs up so much?
9: Well, I was an anchor panelist on a breakfast show for a long time, and Josiah is a mile better than I am.
7: Really?
9: I used to give out the phone number for a radio station I worked at before the one I was at.
10: What did I do? I did that my first year.
8: You 131060 took a while to take
10: with
8: you.
10: Yeah, I was saying, I don't even know what I was saying.
8: I think you were giving Triple M's number out a lot.
7: Stella Lefty Now, that's her name. Boston, the song, great song. It's the Fox, good morning. On a train.

0: She's got a beautiful voice, doesn't she? Stella Lefty at 101.9 The Fox. 19 degrees. It was a nice start to the morning. It's gone a bit cloudy out there here in the city. 19 for most of the city. Wind and a bit of showers around lunchtime. Fifi Feveny joined by Ed Cavalli this morning. It's been fun, Ed.
1: Yes, because Nick is off enjoying the early days with his brand new baby boy, Archie.
2: Yeah.
1: And why are you looking like that, Fev? Already he's looked at me skeptically.
2: He sat back, had a sip of his drink.
3: I'm just having a sick of
1: No, I think you're
3: boss.
1: Saying that because we know that Luch is in a hotel.
3: Yeah, Luch is
1: and
3: having
1: Nick's
3: grass.
1: At home without the baby.
2: Fantastic.
3: He'd be dropping the boys off.
2: Nick's on the Gold Coast.
1: He's his parenting, his parenting
2: the
1: Charlie and Max.
2: Comic Sans, him and Warwick Cabba, living at large.
1: But he told a story yesterday and he said it in such a way that I don't think we understood the, it was momentous.
3: Magnitude.
1: I don't know whether we want to play it again. This was Nick, and if you missed this yesterday, it was about this time.
3: It was.
1: How his baby was delivered spontaneously.
4: Friday night, Luchi said to me, Nick, I think the start of contractions.
1: Ooh.
4: I'm like, no worries. Luchi starts walking out to the car and says, nah, I'm coming back in. I can feel a head. I go, pardon? 10:55 at night. We called 000 and said, hey, this is what's happening. They said, get some towels, get some pillows. 11:05, Archie's here.
1: You had a baby at home on the bathroom floor.
4: A baby in the bathroom floor. I delivered Archie.
1: Nick, that is an amazing story.
4: It was so beautiful.
1: Did you video it? Did you set up some GoPros?
4: I actually had my hands full.
3: And if Nick was here, because he's Mr. English and Mr. Dictionary, I would have said to him, on the bathroom floor, not in the bathroom floor.
1: Thank you. Any chance of a dig. But also for us, it was a big moment on our show because, as we said to you earlier, Ed, Nick has never had an amazing story. And finally he's got one.
2: Yes.
1: And we thought in honour of Nick finally having a cracking, amazing story, we would, and we don't usually do this because on Fridays is when we have our segment, Is It Amazing? But we are doing a special edition, Is It Amazing Birth Stories.
2: Wow.
5: Is it amazing? Yes, it's amazing.
1: It's also a chance, Melbourne, for you to one-up Nick's birth story, because I just realised this now could make his story pale in insignificance.
3: Let's hope.
1: Julian from Warren Wood. Morning, Julian.
6: Good morning, team. Long-time listener, first-time caller.
1: Yay!
3: Yes, Jules.
1: Julian in beautiful Warren Wood there.
3: And all it took was a baby story.
1: I know, and I love it. And I'm hoping, Julian, you heard Nick's and went, he thinks that's amazing. I'll show him. What is your story?
6: Oh, I think his is pretty amazing, but mine was sort of the same. Our second daughter went into Box Hill Hospital into the shower, and I was actually sort of hosing my wife down, as best as that sounds, as she was going through contractions, and I said to her, are you feeling okay? Her voice just changed, and all of a sudden I delivered our second daughter. I gave my daughter to her. We sort of stopped and looked at each other and said, I think we've just delivered the baby in the shower. Looked across to try to hit the nurse's button that seemed about a kilometer away at the other end of the shower cubicle. We walked ourselves out back into the room, sat down, got some towels and thought, oh, we better call a nurse and make sure that everything's fine. That was at about 10 past 12 in the morning. And by about lunchtime that very same day, we had her at home.
0: Wow.
1: Your daughter just slipped into the world. I've heard about this, the slipping out. Just there.
3: Just like a water slide.
2: So, Julian, if there's any women listening who are perhaps over their term, Fief, if they're past the term, and I know that my wife said, I just want this, our second daughter, let's get it out. So you're saying, Julian, that husbands and wives around Melbourne should just turn the hose on them?
6: sure, yes, let's go with that one.
2: Get him in the garden, get him under the sprinkler.
3: Jules, was she standing up or did she lay down in the shower?
6: Yeah, no, she was standing up, holding onto a rail, and all of a sudden,
1: she was
3: sort of... I thought she might have laid down to push it out, but it's just stand and deliver.
6: Stand and deliver
3: to another level.
0: Wow. Like the story, guys.
1: Yes, it is amazing.
3: That's unbelievable. That's got Cody's cupboard.
1: I've often thought, and I have never studied midwifery, I believe.
2: Midwifery.
1: But I think surely standing is the best position to have a baby.
2: Are we the only animal/mammal in the world that tries to give birth lying down?
3: Well, I think back in the old days, like in ancient times, they did stand up. But then, I've seen this. And then now they make them the women
2: what was
3: lay
2: the
3: down.
2: Why change? What well,
3: was
2: the
3: something
2: change?
3: To do with
0: it's honestly medicine, money, hospitals. Easier, safer. Yeah. But Fee, that's I was looking at home birth videos before we had ours because we wanted to, but we didn't, and it was, they were all standing up.
3: Yeah, everyone stands up.
0: Yeah.
1: Julian, jeez, great story. We've now got Tamika from Clyde. Hi, Tamika.
7: Hi.
1: Tamika, this is your moment. What is your amazing birth story?
7: I gave birth to my daughter in the car earlier this year while we were driving.
1: Were you driving?
3: BYD?
7: No, my partner was driving at the time, thankfully.
3: Lucky you didn't hit any potholes.
1: So talk us through that. You were just sitting there.
2: Dislodged it.
1: And what's happened?
7: So I actually had early contractions from the night before. So they started, I was in the hospital when they started and they sent me home because they were so sporadic still. And then we went about our day the next day, just doing everything, taking our son to childcare. We went to the hospital again because I actually had an iron infusion. Went home, picked our son up, went home. I breastfed my son and it put me into active labour. I, from active labour, was in it for 25 minutes. Once my waters broke, she was born 8 minutes later.
1: In the car?
7: Down the, what's it called? The footwell.
1: She just popped into the footwell?
7: Yeah, I had to catch her hip.
2: Catch her hips?
7: What,
2: your partner wouldn't pull over?
7: We were on a road that was, you could only go like one each way.
2: What road?
7: And there was nowhere to pull over.
1: Wow.
3: What was that, Thompson's Road or something?
1: Jeez.
7: Yeah.
3: Yeah, there you go. No,
1: okay, that is Thompson's impressive.
3: Were you in front seat or back seat?
2: Yeah.
1: Front.
7: Front seat.
3: Front seat.
2: Means you can use the transit.
3: Yep. Yeah, then you put your legs up.
2: That's too amazing.
1: Yeah, too amazing.
2: This is incredible.
1: It is, because that doesn't usually happen in this segment.
2: Oh, really?
1: Ed.
2: She's
1: no.
2: On a roll here,
3: I think the power of a woman's brain, like if that was a man, panic.
2: Big time.
3: Like I'd be like, just lays back, puts her legs up in the car and is just like, boom, I'll grab its legs like a turkey.
1: Wow.
3: You know what I mean? Like,
2: exactly right.
3: That's what I'm picturing. So
2: true.
3: Go. Got him.
2: It's so true. Yeah. You're right.
1: Now, look at this. Good friend of the show's given us a call. Honky in Melton.
8: Ring, ding, ding, Honky is the king. What's happening, guys?
3: What's happening?
1: Ed just heard your catch cry for the first time. That's ring a ring, ring a ding ding, Honky is the king.
2: Well, it's thank you. Lovely to meet you, Your Majesty.
8: Honky is the king.
2: It is a
1: now,
2: pleasure.
1: Now, Honky, what's going on?
8: How are you guys? So I just heard you talking about amazing births and stuff like that. I don't know if I've given birth or anything like that. But
3: I don't think you have, but I reckon. Yeah. Can I have a guess at what this was?
8: Mm.
3: Your mum gave birth to you and went,
8: she could have been. I don't know. I was too young then. So
1: we should point out to Ed, Fev and Honky have played in a football team together.
3: Yeah,
2: I know. I'm sensing a genuine connection here.
3: Yes. Yeah, I coached the ring a ding ding. He's one of the great men.
2: Okay, so here we go, Honky. Let's hear the amazing birth story.
8: So, guys, I was born on Mother's Day. So every now and then, my birthday falls on Mother's Day. I don't know how amazing that is, but
3: it's not. That could be your worst story ever.
2: I don't know if you're still the king. Maybe down into the prince, maybe a duke.
8: I can't believe you guys got Ed on and not me. Would have been way better.
2: Absolutely right.
3: No, it's been great. Now, Honky.
8: I'm joking, Ed. It's all right.
3: Hey, Honky, have you found love?
8: Not yet. Not yet.
1: That makes no sense.
8: Well, you got
1: done
8: a set up for me, do you?
3: Yeah, I reckon we've got to set Honky up one.
0: Yeah.
3: He's been a reporter. He did the
1: Honky Logies. Honky is such a catch. I just don't understand that.
2: I agree. Are you on the apps, Honky? Are you on the dating apps?
8: No, on Tinder and stuff. Not too many of them. Tinder's okay, but that's only a hookup, really. So
3: yeah, that's a hookup.
1: Are you still rocking the Mo? I thought the Mo was really working for you.
8: But you know what? Tradies get the ladies, and I'm a tradie. I don't know what's going on.
3: Give us your pickup. Tell Ed your pickup line.
8: Hey, Fifi's heard it before, too. Do you guys like chicken by any chance?
2: Of course I do.
8: Well, grab a wing and let's get out of here.
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12: 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Finally, some sweet, sweet relief for the ring road Altona bound after a crash involving a truck and a couple of cars after Pascoe Bar Road has just been cleared and all running lanes have been reopened. That, however, is where the good news ends, because it is still cactus all the way back to Edgar's Road, while it tries to ease, take Marnie's Road instead. The Westgate is just horrible city bound from Grieve Parade into the Burnley Tunnel following an earlier broken down truck. $20 million could be yours with Oz Lotto. Grab a ticket now. It could be kind of life-changing. 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And now you're up to date on Melbourne's number one hit music station with the Foxes, Fifi, Feather Nick.
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3: 25 degrees.
0: It's going to be a beautiful morning.
1: We want to see you in Merndale. Free brekkie, coffee on us. Budger is going to be performing. Bring the kids.
0: Put in the calendar. Get there early because it will pack out as well. 6 a.m. live. Fifi, Feather Nick, the Bridge Inn Hotel. On us.
3: We might be able to get the I Need a Van down there. It's a long way away.
1: Leon, we
3: should all go in the Fox I Need a Van.
1: The van. Can we get the van I need there?
13: On Friday?
1: Yeah. Yes.
13: If you'd like.
3: We could do some shuttles.
1: Just to get people to their cars and back? From the front door to their cars?
2: From the bar back to the...
0: Here she is, Olivia Dean. Not Man I Need, but this is Baby Steps at the Fox.

0: Rocking Rod Laver Arena last night. Olivia Dean, she's back tonight. We cannot wait. She is a superstar kicking off her tour right here in the best city in Australia, Melbourne.
1: Yes, she's in the van Melbourne. I need. We'll be outside Richmond Station.
2: Hey, why don't we ask her to pick her up in that? Oh. Take her
1: to the van I need, of course, is the van that will ferry you or drive you from Richmond Station to Rod Laver
3: Just
1: Arena.
3: A long
1: Just
3: trip.
1: A stranger asking you to get in their van, which is against everything your mum and dad ever told you. Now, Fev, I just pointed out to you, you've got a Band-Aid on your finger.
2: Yeah, I do.
1: One, you know we don't have Band-Aids in the studio because Ed, Josiah, has a phobia of Band-Aids for starters.
2: Something wrong with him.
0: I can't look at Fev in the eye this morning because of whatever's on his thumb. I can't look at him.
4: Where did it start?
0: I don't, that's a great question. I need someone to unpack that.
2: Well, let's rip the Band-Aid off.
0: No, let's not.
4: That's good. Play on words.
1: Anyway, I said, Fev, why have you got a... You never wear Band-Aids.
2: No, because I was sitting on the couch this morning and I looked down at my finger because last night I... You know when you get like a... I bit my nails and then there was a little bit at the the corner, like a little sharp bit.
1: I
2: was like, ooh. And I didn't have anything and I was like... And I got my teeth in and I ripped it out and by God, did that hurt. And I was like, oh, yeah. But then this morning when I was putting my shoes on, I used my thumb to get my heel in and then blood and then I just like sucked it up. But then when I was on the couch, it was weeping a bit. So I thought I'd put a Band-Aid on so no one had to see it.
1: And we all know that little thing,
2: courtesy.
1: That little bit there, and they call it a quick.
4: But Fief, the question is, why do they call it a quick?
1: Thank you for asking, Ed, something I prepared earlier. So during Olivia Dean, I said, I'm going to ask AI why a quick is called a quick.
2: A crack.
1: Okay.
2: Because you have to get it out quick.
1: No, but that, do you know what? That would actually be
4: it's
1: a more
4: good.
1: Satisfying answer.
2: Yeah.
1: So here's why a quick is called a quick. It's an old English word meaning alive or living. So quick means alive or living.
2: Right.
1: And that is the living tissue. So the fact that that bit, that, you know how it's always
2: it was
1: hurt?
2: Alive, so I killed
1: it's
2: it.
1: It's still connected to the nerve. So they
2: is that
1: called
2: why
1: it a
2: so
1: quick.
2: Sore?
1: But yes. I've got more facts for you. I'm more impressed by
2: this. Are you going to talk about the quick chocolate milk?

0: Oh, that makes sense.
1: Doesn't that blow your mind?
0: That's good.
1: What about this one? When people say, let's cut to the quick.
2: Yes.
3: Yeah.
1: Cut
3: is that
1: to
3: this?
1: The living bit. No, like the quick was an old word for living. Mm. So you know how when you just say, oh, the quick and the dead?
3: Mm. Yeah.
1: And I thought that meant the really fast.
3: Yes. I wish this rave went quicker.
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7: 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The West Gate's just absolutely woeful. City bound from the Prince's Interchange all the way into the Burnley Tunnel simply refuses to recover following an earlier broken down truck. Elsewhere, headaches for the Ring Road remain. Altona bound from Edgars Road to Pascoe Bar Road following an earlier crash. The only saving grace this morning, the train. All lines reporting good service. 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
4: Morning Melbourne, I'm Polly Bayfield. Police are investigating a suspected arson attack on a cosmetic clinic in Bundoora. The fire broke out at around 2 o'clock this morning. No one has been arrested. Melbourne Airport's getting a shake-up from today with new pick-up and drop-off zones. It means an earlier exit on the Tulla, with the departures ramp out of action too as the international terminal gets expanded. Here's the verdict from these people so far.
5: Easier than I thought. It was kind of unexpected.
6: It's much easier than previously and they've done a great job.
7: Bit annoying, you got across all the streams of traffic.
4: Elsewhere, the Coalition has promised a major reset of Victoria's mental health system, saying too many people in regional areas are waiting too long or travelling too far. The plan includes reviews of the mental health system and its watchdog. And home buyers around Australia are eyeing up a place in Melbourne more than anywhere else. That's according to the property website Domain, which looked at out-of-state inquiries across the country. Oh, you like
0: Fox Gossip? And now, with your latest celeb news.
4: Some news coming out of the US this morning. Robert Kelker Kelly, best known for starring in the soap opera Days of Our Lives, has died at the age of 62. He started acting back in the late 80s and an official cause of death hasn't been revealed yet. And Heidi Klum's youngest daughter's made her Paris Fashion Week debut. 16-year-old Lou Samuel, whose dad is the singer Seal, stepped out with her supermodel mum wearing Vivian Westwood.
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4: Checking your Foxcast and some cloud around this morning with showers expected later this afternoon, highs of 19 degrees. 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
20: Yeah, that's us. Morning, Tuesday, 6th of October. Hope you have a great start. Traffic increasing after the school holidays today as well.
4: Yes.
20: Right about now with school zones up and about.
4: Yes, they are. Now, up next, we are going to speak to a woman who stood at the altar and had her husband, or who was the man who was becoming her husband, say her sister's name. So find out what happened after that moment. But also, just quickly, 131060, we want to know what happened at the altar.
21: Oh,
4: anyone who's got any great
21: altar stories.
4: Fainting, saying the wrong name, walking out, changing your mind, whatever it is, we want to hear it.
20: After Tempest City at the Fox Morning. No.

0: Yeah, their name's Temper City, Song Self-Aware, 19 tonight, Tuesday morning. 19's the top today as well. Shower to later this morning or early arvo. We'll see how that goes.
1: There's a video that's going viral, gone viral over the last couple of days from a wedding that actually happened a year ago.
2: Oh.
1: And that's good in as much as obviously the marriage is still up and it's been successful for 12 months at least.
2: Let's see.
1: Considering in the moment, whilst the groom and bride were at the altar, the groom got the bride's name wrong. Have we got audio on it, Josiah, please?
3: Douche.
4: Take B.
3: Take B.
4: Emily Grace Pumphrey.
3: Emily Grace Pumphrey.
4: Emma.
3: Emma Grace Pumphrey.
1: Now, what makes that worse is Emma, her sister's called Emily.
5: That's on the parents.
1: Well, hang on. We've got Emma, the bride, on the line. Oh. Morning, Emma.
2: Hi, Emma.
6: Good morning.
2: How are you, Emily? Emma. Having a nice morning, Emily?
6: I am. And you know what? I'll answer to either just because my whole childhood was being called both.
1: Do you know what's funny, though, Em? Because I've called you another name, Em. But Emma, when I heard it, I went, oh, no, how did he get her name wrong? Mm. But calling your sister's name instead of yours makes it even more unfortunate. Yeah. But then when we found out your sister's name was Emily and you're Emma, that is a good question for your parents. Yeah. Well, I thought Emma was a derivative of Emily.
5: I thought that too.
6: Yeah, I've never really thought about it. Obviously, I've just been called both my whole life. My dad made a good wedding speech that night because of it. And he was like, you know, I kind of thought they were a bit too similar. And then it's never been a problem until today, clearly. But luckily, we all laughed. So it was all good.
2: Sorry, I don't mean to be rude, Em, but are you in a cult? I mean, has everyone got the same name, essentially?
6: No, you know what? No. And I purposely named my children something so different from each other. So we would never have that problem.
5: Yeah, with Emily, how did she take that? And is your husband and Emily friends? Are they close?
6: They're not close. So I live in Brisbane. Well, my family, me and my husband obviously live in Brisbane. My sister's in Melbourne. So they've probably only met like four times just because, I met him like right before COVID. So we weren't really traveling. So they haven't really spent a lot of time together.
2: You certainly made an impact.
6: That's why I'm like, apparently.
1: Wow. Now, Emma, so obviously that moment, which has gone viral, calling your sister's name out at the altar. But is this right? Have I heard, did your hubby also nearly have a punch on with the priest?
2: Oh, my God.
6: Absolutely not. There was no priest, so I don't know where that came from.
1: Do you know where I think I know where it's come from, Emma. We've actually had Justine from Narre Warren South call in.
2: Oh, my goodness.
1: Are you there, Justine?
2: Oh, my goodness.
7: Hey, guys. How you going?
5: Good.
1: Justine, tell us about the punch on.
7: Well, my mum missed me walking down the aisle. She came in a separate car and they got held up with train stops or whatever, and no one realised actually that she wasn't at the front when I walked down the aisle. When I got down the front of the aisle, we realised that she wasn't there, and so I wanted to leave and walk down the aisle again so she wouldn't miss it. My husband said, yep, okay, do that. And the priest said, no, you're going to embarrass her. You're going to make a fool of yourself. Just stand here.
1: Ooh.
7: And I said, no, I want to do it again. And I turned to go and the priest grabbed my arm.
2: Ooh.
7: And so then my husband grabbed the priest's arm.
1: Whoa.
7: And
5: there was an arm off.
7: Yeah, there was words interchanged it was in a church and I was wearing like a latte colour dress and the priest even said, while we were standing there, interesting that I wasn't wearing white.
1: Yeah.
2: Fair enough.
7: And then I actually didn't end up walking down the aisle because my mum came in when all this was happening. And so we went through the ceremony and the minute the ceremony was over and we faced the people to come back down the aisle, the priest de-robed and he was wearing a Hawaiian shirt and board shorts underneath and turned all the lights off as he left the church. And so he walked out. Yeah.
5: It's like a Temu priest.
1: He did a walkout though.
7: Yeah. Yeah.
5: I reckon mum was on the bourbon and cokes. Come on, let's go.
2: Wow.
7: It was so bad. And then I was getting my nails done at the nail salon and the lady said to me, how'd the wedding go? And I said, oh, it's really great. Apart from this, the priest is a devil priest and blah, blah, blah. And about 2 weeks later, I got a letter from the priest saying, how dare I slander him? And I'm thinking, how do you know what I've said? And the nail technician that was sitting next to my nail technician goes to that church and told him everything I said.
5: Gotta be careful what you talk about at the nail salon.
2: But also, if you're a priest, wouldn't you rather go with God told me?
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11: This week at IGA, get Primo Shortcut Rindless Bacon, 750 grams, half price, just $8.40. That's worth pulling over for. Ends October 6 at participating stores, excludes IGA local grocer. Crews remaining Craigieburn following a rollover earlier this morning. The Hume Highway closed southbound between Amory Road and Kingswood Drive. Give it a miss, take the Hume Freeway. The West Gate under the pump, citybound from Millers Road over the bridge into the Burnley Tunnel following an earlier broken down truck. The good news, the trains, all lines reporting good service. $20 million could be yours with Oz Lotto. 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
12: 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Getting ready after Fifi, Feb and Nick from 9. 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
12: 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Olivia Dean, she's coming up with Baby Steps. 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Still got space for your requests too. 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
1: Oh, yeah, it does. I'm hungry now. Thank you, Chobani. 8 to 9, Tuesday morning. Fifi, Fev, and Nick hanging out with you. Ed Cavalli been co-hosting all morning. It's been fun, Ed. This Friday, though, we are live from Mernda for Brekkie and the Bird.

0: Going to go off Friday morning.
1: Yes, we want to see you in Mernda, Bridge Inn Hotel, brekkies on us, coffee, right. Fun party morning. Bring the kids before school. Yes. Let them have the first period off. Come on, let's have some fun.
2: Have a day off. Have a long weekend because you know what? Harry Styles tickets we've got too.
1: Yes,
3: wow.
1: We do.
3: That's fantastic. That'll
2: get you there.
3: Absolutely right. I mean, I'm more of a...
1: Harry!
3: Who was that?
2: That was Harry off Home Alone.
1: Oh, is that
3: That's
1: what
3: good.
1: You do?
3: Well done. Yeah, I should have known that.
2: How have you not known that?
1: I have heard him do that Harry impersonation and having no idea why.
2: Mm.
1: And I've just found out.
2: Because
1: Home Alone?
2: I do it for Harry.
1: Who's Harry on Home Alone?
2: Harry is the Harry and Marv, the two robbers.
1: Is Harry the bearded, tall, lanky one?
2: Yeah.
1: Says
2: he's
1: Harry?
2: The skinny one. And he's cutting bread. And the taller one's Marv.
1: Joe Pesci's not cutting bread.
2: No,
1: Joe Pesci's
2: the other
1: alive.
2: One. The other guy.
1: They're all alive.
2: No.
1: The mum's not, unfortunately, because
2: yeah,
1: I loved her.
2: Yeah, she passed.
1: Catherine O'Hara.
2: Yeah, she was brilliant. Yeah, this has taken...
3: They're doing a new Home Alone. They are. Macaulay Culkin signed on, and the rumour is they're shooting it in Melbourne. That is
1: wow.
3: the truth.
1: Is that actually
3: yes,
1: true?
3: Yes, that is the truth.
1: That's a good bit of trivia for
2: good
1: to the show.
0: Wow.
2: Home Alone's done.
1: But back to who says Harry? I think you've made it up.
2: No, my God.
3: They'll be able to find it. The producer will be able to find it.
4: I'm pretty sure Merv says that.
2: Merv says no.
1: So Joe Pesci
2: gets burnt on the, his head gets burnt.
1: Oh,
2: or
1: you
2: his
1: remember?
2: And he
1: goes, like flambéed.
2: Harry! Like, because he's like,
3: That's good.
1: Is that, though,
3: I felt that.
1: Is that a film catch cry?
2: Everyone knows what it is.
1: You can handle the truth.
3: That's good, too.
1: Well, thank you. But everyone knows that from A Few Good Men. Does anyone know Harry?
3: I think they would. If you quickly threw it out there to Home Alone fans, I think you would get someone that would call before the end of the show saying that they would know. They'll be finding it, but I think you would find someone who knew that.
0: It's so iconic that it's not in our system.
4: I found it. We'll get it after the song.
2: Of course it's not going to be in the system.
1: Well, we're going to wait a whole song to hear Harry. Okay.
0: Anyway,
3: then we can talk about your experience with, you know,
2: Marv.
1: Oh, yes. I had a good story not with Marv. I don't know if we'll get time for my story today, but
2: we'll
1: work
2: overtime.
0: We'll do both after this at the Fox. I declare.

0: What a superstar. What a song that is. Joy Ray coming to town very soon. Fifi Fevenick.
1: Where the hell is my husband?
0: Well, you were talking just before about Brekkie and the Burbs live from the Bridge Inn Hotel. Myrnda this Friday. Get there early, 6 a.m. Brekkie coffee on us. Free entry. Budra performing live, who we love. And free Harry Styles tickets.
2: Yes, we're giving away Harry Styles tickets. Now, anytime we mention Harry Styles, Fev always does that, Ed. And I, for the first time, found out. I thought it was a Harry Styles impersonation.
1: No, because I always do it for when you talk about Harry and Meghan as well.
2: Yeah, I know, and he always does it. And I've only just found out it is a reference to Home Alone.
1: Yes.
2: And we then were talking about what part of the movie. Now, we've got the audio. Yeah. So Paul Sorvino, his character, Marv, his head's been set afire, and then he's calling out for Harry.
3: Harry.
2: I heard you again. I wanted to hear the actor.
1: Well, I was just in it.
2: Could we do it without you?
1: No, you can do whatever you want.
2: Okay. I get it now.
4: I thought that was Meghan.
1: We've got Rita from Greenvale. Rita, good morning.
5: Hi. See, I'm so disappointed that you didn't know that reference.
2: I know.
5: Yeah, it's from Home Alone 2 where he's getting bricks thrown at his head.
2: Did you just say 2?
4: Home Alone 2.
2: Well, there we go.
4: The one in New York.
1: What do you mean, there we go?
2: Home Alone 1's in New York, isn't it?
4: No, Home Alone 1's in their house in Illinois.
2: And then I think I've only seen Home Alone 1.
4: Whoa.
5: Oh, my God.
4: This is big.
1: You've seen Home Alone 2 with the doves and when they go to the toy store.
4: Yeah.
2: Rita,
4: for 1,000 points, who very famously makes a cameo? I think the film came out in 98, 99. Who very famously makes a cameo in Home Alone 2?
5: It's Donald Trump.
4: Donald Trump.
1: Yeah, he's Donald Trump. He's in the hotel.
2: My mind has been open to why I didn't know it. You've never said Home Alone 2. I just kept going, I know Home Alone.
1: Never said Home Alone. I just went, Harry. That was the whole point until I said Home Alone 3 minutes ago.
2: Is it a good sequel, Rita?
4: One of the best.
5: It's fantastic.
1: Yeah,
5: it's
1: best.
5: Like top, like almost as good as number one.
2: Yeah. I might do it with my girls because I don't think my girls have ever seen Home Alone.
4: It's great stuff.
2: Thank you, Rita. Claire in Langwarren. Hi, Claire.
6: Good morning, everyone.
1: Clary.
2: Claire, you're familiar with Home Alone 2, obviously.
6: Oh, my goodness. I can't believe that you haven't seen either of them, Fee. It blows my mind.
2: No, I've definitely seen Home Alone 1. I just don't. I'm not a sequel girl, usually. Like, I always get disappointed.
1: Sequel, you watch non-stop Housewives.
6: It's definitely worthwhile. And, like, this has got to be. It gets repeated in our house. You can't say Harry in our house without Harry.
4: He's a man of the people.
1: I know
2: you are.
4: He's a man of the people.
2: You are. Like, get busy living or get busy dying. I get.
4: What's that from?
2: Are you joking?
1: What's
2: Shawshank Redemption? Morgan Freeman. Get busy living or get busy dying.
1: The way you said it was like it was.
2: I got no legs.
1: That's Lieutenant Dan.
4: No, that's Trading Places. That's Eddie Murphy in Trading Places.
2: Do you know
4: it's a very particular group of actors. You seem to
1: Lieutenant Dan. Can you do your Shawshank again? She's gone. Do your Shawshank again.
4: Do your Ray Charles.
1: Do it without the.
2: Hang on a second. I got no legs. I couldn't love Ed Cavalier more because I agree. Legs. Training Place is one of the best movies of all time. And not enough people have seen it or know what I. Anytime. So I was actually doing Gary Sinise. Colonel Dan's got no legs.
4: Forrest Gump.
1: Yeah, yes.
4: Gump.
1: Right.
2: So I was doing Forrest Gump because Fev always references Forrest Gump, but I'm always thinking of Eddie Murphy in Trading Places with Dan Aykroyd. And Ed went there,
1: Lieutenant
2: and I love
1: Dan,
2: it.
1: Lieutenant Dan, you got no legs.
2: Yeah, Lieutenant Dan.
1: And then he comes to the wedding and goes, Lieutenant Dan, you got new legs.
4: Now, spoiler alert for Forrest Gump.
1: Yeah.
4: You haven't seen it?
1: No, he got blown. Yeah, anyway, it's a great movie.
0: We are done, guys. That's it. Just gone 9 o'clock. Ed Cavalier, it's been so good. Can you come back tomorrow?
4: It'd be my pleasure to come back tomorrow.
2: You have to come back because I was about to tell you a story.
4: I know, I'm really interested.
2: And we didn't get time to share it.
4: Next
2: so tomorrow, it's a massive tease. You've got 24 hours.
4: Yeah, just to sit on it.
1: I can't believe how many people called up about Harry. We should do famous quotes tomorrow. One-liners.
4: And we'll see if we can guess the film.
2: What a great idea for a radio segment, Ed Cavalier.
4: Oh, no, I believe that was Fev's idea.
1: No, and... I think she didn't give me any credit ever. I'm the handbag. I'm like the handbag. Just sits here.
4: You're the handbag. Well, that's
1: and the punching bag.
4: Well, that's also...
1: That's like I get bullied.
4: Wow, that's actually Prince Harry quotes. You're doing that.
0: Literally. Hey, speaking of good radio games, guess what's back? The Fox's $100,000 Guilty Pleasures, Fifi, Fev and Nick.
1: What day is it tomorrow?
2: Tomorrow's Wednesday. No,
0: it's
2: Tuesday?
0: Back.
2: Wednesday.
0: It's back.
1: What are we giving it away?
0: Well, take the guilty splash, risk it for the mystery cash. Fev loves this, Ed, because we give you whatever your heart desires.
1: When are we giving this away?
0: Think the newest iPhone, a trip away.
4: Wow.
0: Totally guilt-free, but we will tempt you with a mystery envelope, which could have 10 cents or $10,000 cash.
1: We love this game. Remember, I used to open it up.
2: Yes, the guilty pleasures.
1: What time are we doing this?
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4: Exciting.
0: And register at the Fox Win page what your guilty pleasure is.
1: When are we doing it?
2: Hang on, I just read. We're not doing it.
0: Every day during drive
2: at 5 p.m. It's not during our show.
1: Oh, no. Then why are we talking about it?
0: No, I just... Give the Fox some love. See you guys. See you tomorrow.
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4: 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Fifi, Fev and Nick, thank you, / Ed Cavalier. Of course, thank you for jumping in the hot seat for Nick this morning. Hey, you know, I'm feeling good because this sun is out, weather's looking good. 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Keep it locked. Also, 04800 17400. 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
4: 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Jono and Hoppers Crossing feeling good as well. Midnight Sun, Zara Larsson, Tupac and the Veronicas coming up as well. 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
1: Hi, this is Carly. I'd just like to shout out to my work family down at Race and Hair Design. This one's for you guys. Can I request California Love by Dr. Dre and Tupac? Thanks.

0: Labor a couple of weeks ago. Last night it was Olivia Dean's turn. Maybe you were there. You want your favourite song from the gig? You can get on the Fox with your songs for the free-for-all. 0400 17400. Text or voice note them through.
1: Hi, it's Brooke. I'd like to give a shout-out to Chloe and her fam, and I would like to request the Veronica's.
0: Love it. Coming up now, we'll play Forever. Gavin and Layla from Bluestone Logistics in Somerton want G Flip, who rocked the MCG. Grand final day a couple of weeks ago.

0: Number one hit music station, 101.9 The Fox. And did you hear the news this morning? With Fifi, Fev and Nick, we are heading to the Bridge Inn Hotel in Mernda this Friday for Brekkie and the Burbs with Harry Styles tickets. Oh, hang on, sorry. No.
1: Harry Styles.
0: Thank you very much, Fev. You know what? You don't have to wait until Friday and fight off all the crowds that are going to come to Mernda for Brekkie and the Burbs to get them. Do you want them this afternoon with Carrie and Tommy? Well, you can have them with the Fox's $100,000 guilty pleasures. Keep it locked. Whatever your heart desires. Will you take the guilty splash, though? Or will you risk it for the mystery cash? The next 20 minutes, you'll have a chance to call and win.

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0: 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Will it be 10K?
1: I would like the money.
0: Or 10 cents?
1: Oh my gosh.
0: The guilty splash?
1: Guilty pleasure, please.
0: Or mystery cash?
1: I don't know. What do you think?
0: Get ready to play. The Fox's $100,000 guilty pleasures in 15.

0: 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This is 101.9 The Fox. We are live. We are non-stop right now. I'll tell you who was live last night.
1: Welcome to the Aha Loving Tour in Australia.
0: Oh, Olivia Dean has made it.
1: We made it. Jesus Christ, it took a long time to get here, guys.
0: Oh, it was unbelievable last night. The Art of Loving Tour, night one at Rod Laver Arena. Just so cool on this 70s-inspired set. Well, this silk gown. It was like you were spending an intimate evening with one of the world's biggest artists, right? Set on stage, though. Night one and night two in Melbourne. No shoeies. Not that you need it, though, because this voice. Wow. Amazing. Ahead of night two tonight at Rod Laver, Olivia Dean, Nice to Each Other plays right now on The Fox.

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0: Bradwood, it is back, announced yesterday with Carrie and Tommy. Go on, try us. We'll get you anything your heart desires, guilt-free. Don't worry about the cost, right? But there is an element of temptation involved. Mitch in Bomb Beach, what do you got?
1: Maybe the new PlayStation or a new iPad.
0: Trick out with the best one, too. Get the 1 terabyte PS5, all that RAM. It'll help you power GTA 6 when they finally drop it next month.
1: Sure, let's go to 1 terabyte.
0: Oh, that's it. That's it. But do you take that guilty splash? Or you can take the mystery cash. There's a brown paper bag here with potentially thousands of bucks in it, mate. You could win actual money.
1: I'll go the cash, I reckon.
0: I swayed you so quickly.
1: Oh, it's a bit stiff for cash at the moment, so probably the cash.
0: It's the temptation, isn't it? Mitch, I'm going to put you in the running, mate, to play our $100,000 guilty pleasures. Either a PS5 or a mystery cash, it could be yours. So good luck.
1: Thank you.
0: All right, this afternoon, Carrie and Tommy, they guarantee a winner every single afternoon with the Fox's $100,000 guilty pleasures. You can also register on the website or you can keep it locked. Your next chance before 10:40 to be a winner. Beep, beep.

0: away Friday morning, Bridge Inn Hotel. We have performing live Audra.
1: This is Butcher.
2: Harry Styles tickets we've got too.
0: Yes, wow. We do. Yeah. Free brekkie on us. There's going to be prizes. Bring the kids before school. It's going to be a party. We can't wait, Mernda. We are heading your way Friday.
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0: Fifi, Bev and Nick. 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
15: 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With the Fox's $100,000 Guilty Pleasures. All right, so let me give you the Guilty Pleasure song that we're going to play before 10:30. This. Hips Don't Lie by Shakira. When you hear that, call 131060. 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Carrie and Tommy have a winner every afternoon on the Fox. New York City.

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0: Melbourne's biggest brekkie parties are back this Friday. Fifi Fevenix Brekkie in the Burbs comes to Mernda. If you're in the far northern suburbs of Melbourne, we'd love to see you at the Bridge Inn Hotel. This is the one across from Mernda Junction on Bridge Inn Road. You're local for good food, good drinks, and great times. Bev's going to have his calamari there. It's going to be unbelievable. You get free brekkie and coffee, a live performance from Aussie artist Budgera as well. And this morning announced we've got Harry Styles tickets to win there as well. All the deets on the Fifi Fevenix Instagram page. Speaking of great Aussie talent.
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0: We've got the guilty splash and the mystery cash. 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
1: What's your pleasure?
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0: Fox's biggest guilty pleasure sing-alongs. 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
2: What's your pleasure?
0: Been enough restricting yourself this year and cutting back. Time to splurge. We want to spend the money on you that you won't spend on yourself, right, Simone? Where are you?
3: Calm down.
0: Awesome. Hey, what is that guilty pleasure splash that you would love to treat yourself with?
3: Definitely a pamper pack.
0: A pamper pack? What's going to be in the pamper pack?
3: I don't know. Massage, facials, nails.
0: All right. So we could send you to like a soak bathhouse for the morning maybe. When you could chuck in a night's stay without the kids maybe somewhere.
3: Ooh, that would be even better.
0: All right. So,
3: Definitely.
0: What about cash? Like, if Carrie and Tommy give you the choice to throw away your pamper day and you get the brown paper bag, could be up to 10 grand in it. Would you be tempted away from it or not?
3: Oh, I think I would.
0: Oh, your arm is like rubber, Simone.
3: Absolutely.
0: Well, this afternoon, you're in the running to make the choice from 5 o'clock, okay? You could have that guilty pleasure splash all yours, all right? Good luck.
3: Fantastic. Thank you.
0: Go and register at fox.com.au as well for another chance. Carrie and Tommy have another winner every single day, actually, with the Fox's $100,000 guilty pleasures and another chance to be on standby after 11.
4: Fifi

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0: Yes, wow. We do. Yeah. Free brekkie on us. There's going to be prizes. Bring the kids before school. It's going to be a party. We can't wait. Mernda, we are heading your way Friday.
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17: 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We're going to play you three of our biggest hand-picked guilty pleasures we can. Remember that trend from about 6 months ago on social? Dad, what were you like in the 1990s? Well, the song behind it from the Goo Goo Dolls and Iris. It's coming up in 6 minutes on 101.9 The Fox. We start with Natasha Bedingfield's Unwritten. 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

0: on in Gladstone Park. It is 18 there at the moment. Very warm for this time of the morning, going for 19. And then sunny end of the week on the way. This is 101.9 The Fox. We are Melbourne's number one hip music station. And we play you more non-stop music after our news at 11 from Temper City and Self Aware. And we also get you pumped up for night two of the Art of Loving Tour. Rod Laver. What a night with Olivia Dean last night. One of the best, most intimate concerts you'll ever see. So we're going to play your Baby Steps to get you ready for tonight. Coming up in the next 15.
1: Okay, time for a festival of Fox roll call. All the stars are... 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
9: Good morning, I'm Matthew Layton. An Australian Army training exercise has turned deadly, killing one soldier and injuring five others. Defence says it happened at Mount Bundy in the Northern Territory yesterday, but it hasn't released details about what caused the incident. A big cut to migration is expected from the Coalition when it unveils its new policy today. The opposition is tipped to target 100,000 people in its first year if elected. Shadow Treasurer Tim Wilson telling News 24 migration numbers need to be lower.
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39: What you gonna do?
0: It is back in the Fox. Yeah, and think big. Your guilty splash that you would just die to have, right? Flight vouchers or tech or footy memberships, Christmas gifts, whatever.